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1: The account detail. 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Ojo Sam Omoloju Jesu is the name of that account. For inquiries and details, call us on 081-123-2 in five places. Or you can use those 70-81-16-4090. God bless.
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0: o subara re
1: kudos unto you
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0: eni to je mi
1: he that is god I am
0: kiniwa ya juda
1: the land of tribe of juda
0: alagbara lori aye
1: the mighty one over the whole earth
0: ọlọrun to ni ana
1: the god that owns yesterday
0: oni
1: he owns today
0: oni ola
1: he owns tomorrow
0: eni ti gbogbo aye juba
1: the one that the whole world bow before him
0: apani ajini
1: the one that kills that wakes
0: amani awani
1: the one that knows that discovers the one that sends on errand
0: agbeni so
1: the one that elevates
0: areni le
1: the one that makes one not to cry the root of the heart of Jesus
0: gbogbo ona ni gbogbo igba
1: in all place in all times
0: no ma je olorun
1: he will forever be God
0: yo ni ma je mu oro fun
1: I have the covenant of the word
0: awon kankan be ti o gbudo be cross
1: there are some things that must not come to
0: you Jehovah
1: God says the Lord Jehovah
0: gbogbo bi ti ami ti
1: do anywhere this amen sound
0: akoko rire re be
1: the time of goodness begin
0: oli ilara lati so tele
1: prophets are sent to prophesy
0: ilu si orilede
1: to the town of the
0: nation
1: to the life of people
0: so fun Moses
1: God told Moses
0: lo so fun Pharaoh
1: go and set to Pharaoh let my people go
0: listen
1: that they be serve
0: me one king was so
1: I must to come and tell you
0: awon agbara iru ikoto
1: those powers in the pit
0: si won mu omole
1: that held you down
0: pe o ni ti
1: that say you not believe to
0: God won ti won
1: let me release
0: ashani
1: I came to tell you
0: emu ni pa
1: that thing that ties one down oh my father
0: emu aso ni mole
1: that chain that ties one down
0: o tan pe ni de aye
1: what you call evil chain
0: so je ko change your
1: level let you change your level
0: o jalara
1: hey you are broken
0: yi ni won ran mi o
1: this is what I'm saying
0: gbogbo eni sami
1: I think that say me
0: ma je mu gbesi
1: covenant of independence
0: ajogun ba
1: inherited
0: that abele to wonu
1: ojo you entered into
0: loni
1: today
0: abaje lo
1: ja destroy
0: gbogbo eye te je gbesi
1: all of that I
0: anu de
1: mercy is here
0: polo wo
1: go
0: ri kadaba
1: in the name of Jesus
0: eladu biyan jira
1: taba
0: mo pasha
1: I decree
0: iboni ami lo yi
1: wherever it spend itself
0: ko irora to ni
1: every pain you have
0: ogbe to gba
1: that injury you see
0: oh awo so lo
1: eyi
0: ti ara ni
1: you that have been oppressed
0: eyi ti e o layo
1: you that don't have joy
0: eyi ti o fa gbe lara
1: you that are dwelling
0: eyi ti da mu gbe lara
1: there's problem in you
0: egbe itu me na sa ye
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1: let me be comfortable in Nigeria
0: asha
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0: le biti egun tin ja tele
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0: cause asha ibukun
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1: I don't know where it's coming from.
0: Oh, fast, sonny, did a kuda.
1: I know that useless people.
0: See, one that's your.
1: That's the shot that's
0: your. Oh, far, Bashaja.
1: I know that distress me.
0: Oh, far, Donaru.
1: I know that scatter waves.
0: Oh, back to sender. And your far.
1: You arrows.
0: Say, man, so I'm wearing your dear kuda.
1: The light of belief to people's lives.
0: I want candy of a stroke.
1: Some have arrow of stroke.
0: I want candy of insanity.
1: Some the arrow of insanity.
0: I want family kawa.
1: Some family.
0: See, of I will remain so one
1: they have arrow of lunacy.
0: Mona woman,
1: I said, by the hand of covenant.
0: Go go far.
1: Every arrow.
0: Sinu joba okoko
1: from the rhyme of
0: bam back to sender back to sender elina ya
1: thank you father
0: oluwa so pe
1: the last say
0: awon kan gbe ogun sara
1: some guy back in the
0: body awon ma
1: but the time
0: no gbe yen dide
1: ever stand up
0: afa wonu hallelujah
1: meje seven hallelujah
0: ogo meje
1: glory seven times
0: sana meje
1: hosanna seven times
0: iye la
1: life seven times
0: are you ready
1: yes sir
0: wa ma mi ara
1: e be shaking your body
0: awon fa kan fe lo
1: yes tomorrow to jo
0: ri nigba ti hallelujah ba lo so
1: when hallelujah goes
0: isegun awo was
1: come down.
0: Make it hallelujah.
1: Hallelujah. Hallelujah. Hallelujah. Hallelujah. Hallelujah. Hallelujah. Hallelujah.
0: Oh, yeah, condition.
1: The next place.
0: Oh, God, make it.
1: Glory seven times.
0: Oh, my, for so
1: you've been jumping up.
0: Okay, oh, go ye. Toro fe wonu
1: ogo. God won't enter to
0: the glory. Oh, yo, yo, yo, yo.
1: Ogo. 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
0: Come
1: to the third place.
0: Hosanna.
1: Hosanna.
0: Let me do
1: seven times.
0: 1, 2, 7, go.
1: Hosanna. Hosanna. Hosanna. Hosanna. Hosanna. Hosanna. Hosanna.
0: You see on the
1: now the third place.
0: Iye.
1: Life.
0: M-A-J.
1: Seven times.
0: Oh, yo, yo, yo, yo.
1: Iye. Iye. Iye. Iye. Iye. Iye. Hold your heads.
0: Mo ba ori so.
1: I come with this head.
0: Ta ba ri asasi.
1: Any enchantment.
0: Ati anasi.
1: Any bewitchment.
0: So de ka gbori
1: so. Ta not let the head be lifted.
0: Ogbinu ja. So pe ori mi o.
1: Tell my head.
0: Gbo oro Oluwa.
1: Hear the word of the Lord.
0: O gbodo gba body.
1: You must not be bewitched.
0: Offer.
1: Every arrow.
0: O gbodo wole
1: si. Must not enter you.
0: Ori mi o.
1: Oh my head.
0: Iwaju lo wa.
1: You are in the front.
0: O gbodo pada
1: se. You must not go down.
0: Ori mi o.
1: Oh my head.
0: Gba igbedide.
1: Receive lifting.
0: Ori mi.
1: Oh my head.
0: Your soul.
1: Go higher. That is the beginning. Every good thing that I want to achieve before, that I could not. Let me begin to achieve in the new month that we are entering into. My glory shall burst forth. That is just about you. That my head burst. I will fight that no more. My destiny. You have been combating. My head.
0: You will
1: make me come to you. My head.
0: You
1: will take you. My head.
0: Your success.
1: Your success.

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0: you. 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
3: The seven points for today.
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0: Asasi kogbebe.
1: Enchantment that cannot be placated.
0: Anu gbemi.
1: Mercy swallowed them.
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0: Asasi.
1: Enchantment.
0: 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Ti woni ogbebe.
1: That cannot be placated.
0: Anu dide.
1: Mercy arise.
0: Gbemi.
1: Swallowed them.
0: Aduwa. 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
1: When we are doing crossover program,
0: gbogbo nkan lo stop.
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0: Ni gbogbo branch.
1: In all our branches.
0: Ko si pade.
1: There's no program.
0: Ni any branch.
1: In any branch.
0: Ori oke gbogbo ambo.
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1: If you are not on the mountain.
0: Ojo e wo line.
1: Join us online.
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0: 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For soke lekan.
1: Jump up once.
0: Wa wa yipo.
1: You turn around.
0: Wa kibe.
1: You will shout.
0: Wa ni anu o.
1: Mercy.
0: O ma pele marun.
1: Five times you come.
0: Wa ni dide latorun.
1: I run from heaven.
0: Ni biti mi o ti le ja fura mi.
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0: Anu lo ja
1: fun. Mercy fight for me.
0: Lo ni ojo anu.
1: To never be the mercy.
0: Mo pe anu ni da.
1: I call up mercy.
0: Ibi ti mi o ti le ja.
1: I cannot fight for myself.
0: Fun ara mi.
1: For myself.
0: Anu dide.
1: Mercy arise.
0: Lo ja fun
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0: Anu.
1: Mercy.
0: Ja fun mi.
1: Fight for me.
0: Anu. 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

0: Yes, Oluwawa.
1: Yes.
0: I ain't done with me online.
1: Don't touch me online.
0: Talk about the video.
1: Once you can see this video,
0: I'm going to share it, man.
1: You need to share it 5 times.
0: 5 times.
1: Amen.
0: Five.
1: Amen.
0: Stand for grace. Stand for mercy. Lostory TikTok.
1: Go to TikTok.
0: Authority_Ojo. Lostory Facebook.
1: Go to Facebook.
0: Prophet Samuel.
1: I never.
0: My authority. My love fake account.
1: Please don't follow fake account.
0: That is a program.
1: We want to start a life program.
0: All the life.
1: Life
0: so, Barry, I'm a follow.
1: If you don't see, don't follow.
0: Then can you chat here?
1: If anyone chat here,
0: Lord, call me.
1: In my name.
0: Mother,
1: please, Lord. Don't my
0: if
1: name.
0: You are not in that room.
1: Where my way goes, scatter.
0: I know what be.
1: Mercy, mercy,
0: don't miss on.
1: Make way for me.
0: Me, oh, manama.
1: I don't know.
0: I have a loss.
1: I don't know.
0: Me, manama.
1: I don't know.
0: What's in that room?
1: Is that this
0: I know that.
1: Mercy,
0: Lana.
1: Make way.
0: Let me tell you, son.
1: Don't
0: miss on.
1: Mercy, make way.
0: Any young. Love, I don't know.
1: I
0: know. Don't miss on.
1: Make way for me.
0: I know Tomison. I know Tomison. I know Tomison.
1: Oh,
0: and me, I want more. 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
0: only Oluwasi Badafi that might get more
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1: 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Come tonight,
0: mo ti pari se woli
1: I finish the prophetic assignment
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1: lei make sure you are there tonight
0: in the west
1: today what I say
0: olorun do ni kin se
1: last year to do it
0: mo de ti pari
1: and I finish it
0: ba ma fuka luku ni ti ni ale oni
1: this very night
0: I said they online
1: and you online
0: that enough I say
1: that want to join them
0: lagbara olorun olorun fun lagbara in the name of Jesus e pari wo modide
1: say I am lifted
0: anu fun in the name of Jesus.
2: Amen. 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
3: Hallelujah.
0: Amen. Tuwa lo ni oke.
2: Ben.
0: Lorugo Jesus so ma wa oke.
3: Amen.
0: Clap for Jesus.
3: Gbogbo eni to ngba mi ni akoko yi.
4: All of you hearing me at this time.
3: Awe ojo meta yi.
4: This 3-day fasting.
3: O se pataki.
4: Very very important please.
3: Tori enu Oluwa ni o so.
4: The mouth of the Lord has spoken it.
3: Oluwa wi pe.
4: And the Lord says.
3: E wa gbe odo mi ni ojo meta.
4: Come and dwell 3 days with me.
3: Mo fe so eni eyin de ni waju.
4: I want to move you from the back to the front.
3: Mo fe so talaka do loro.
4: I want to turn the poor to rich.
3: Woli.
4: Prophet sir.
3: Ni
4: These 3 days,
3: day
4: one,
3: to Wednesday,
4: that is Wednesday,
3: powerhouse,
4: open the room of that powerhouse that you have never opened before. Open it. Let everyone be entering and coming out one after the other.
3: To 20,000.
4: Once it's up to 20,000 souls that enter,
3: stop,
4: stop it.
3: Ni Wednesday.
4: On this same Wednesday.
3: I'm
4: praying for you.
3: Lord, to my goke.
4: On the day you are to be lifted.
3: Amen.
4: The smell of your household will not stop you.
3: Only lying tabashibe.
4: He said, once we have opened it, on Wednesday, until after 10 years again, he says, people will struggle. They will strive to come and do it. It may not be convenient, but he, the Lord, wants to perform miracles in their lives. Once it is 6 p.m., open that. So anyone coming globally, those that have arrived before them, he will raise the dead and make the barren to conceive. In fact, those that said their prayer has not been answered, in fact, those that they are not seen as fasting, in fact, those that the world is mocking, asking them where is God. Jesus, I God want to benefit
3: Thursday.
4: He said then on Thursday, prophet, give everybody honey. Let them make sure they are in fasting. Make sure they are in fasting.
3: Friday.
4: Then on Friday, my prophet, give them oil. This is the voice of the Lord for the program. The crossover program. And that night of instruction for the month of July
3: 2026.
4: Which we are going to hold
3: into
4: the birth month of the I pray for you.
3: That loss,
4: amen.
3: Elonia, detail, Nidio.

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1: gbogbo e te bari
2: anyone you see
1: ti o de la leri
2: that don't get to promise
1: on to ma se
2: what they will do
1: lati de be
2: to get there
1: oni o mo
2: he just don't know
1: e pe jesu le
2: call on the name of jesus
1: oluwa lati oni
2: lo lord of today
1: mo je ki aye mo me gberu okoko mo
2: don't let that doesn't be that is
1: again gbemi wonu imole
2: e ta mi to the light
1: gbemi wonu imole
2: push me to the light
1: gbemi wonu imole
2: push me to the light
1: gbemi wonu imole
2: push me to the light
1: jesu oluwa wa bo se wule ki dari le to
2: no matter how hard direction be
1: o ma mo mi ra da
2: you don't come to this
1: oluwa fi
2: the Lord decree.
1: Niki obo yen pade mi.
2: I said let them go.
1: Lori oke.
2: On the mass.
1: Odun mo fe fi ku ira wo.
2: I want to add to their
1: strength. Mo fe gbe awon yen dide.
2: I want to elevate them.
1: Awon to nwo omo.
2: Don't give a shit.
1: So fuck them up.
2: Tell them to go.
1: Awon ti o nise.
2: Don't have job.
1: So fuck them up.
2: Tell them to go.
1: Awon abi amo.
2: Even the parents.
1: Ti o je nwo omo.
2: They are not perfect.
1: Niki wo ma bo.
2: Tell them to go.
1: Mo de gbadua.
2: And I pray.
1: Ogo ni bori. 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
2: Mo
1: gba yin lo mo be
2: the one up place
1: wo mo to la to sobo
2: but a very good from anyway
1: wo mo to ibadan
2: to ibadan
1: so po ma bole
2: let them let
1: ni ko kakola
2: ko kakola
1: ni asejire
2: asejire
1: cross
2: oda
1: side
2: go to the other side
1: ori okiro
2: wa the mountain
1: o nbo lati ona iko
2: ya ga from lagos
1: sagam
2: shaga
1: abekuta
2: abekuta
1: wo mo to ibadan
2: but the very good
1: ni wo ro bi so fo ori okogo
2: do no
1: te mo won leti ori okogo
2: what to tell them
1: to ba ti debe
2: we get
1: the signboard
2: you see a big
1: signboard ori okogo
2: mountain
1: of glory.
2: If you
1: don't
2: see mountain of
1: glory,
2: don't alight. Even if you can't
1: be,
2: and someone
1: to have
2: you reach, you see a big leg
1: by city
2: by the side of the road.
1: 100,000
2: oil. You want to give up?
3: I can use those 7081164090.
2: God bless you.
1: Agbara Olorun.
2: Power of God.
1: Yo gbe odi se.
2: Amen.
1: Mo lori oke ni e. Mo reti e nbe.
2: One on one.
1: One on one. Ni se woli na.
2: In the prophetic book today.
1: Aye re ma yi.
2: 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Let me just
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2: Anyone you see.
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0: 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And today...
1: Hey, everybody, this is The Sweet, and it's about to get all funky today. 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
10: Good morning. Welcome to Divine Connection House, a program anchored by Pastor Roland Oduwole, the presiding pastor of Dynamic Prayer Chapel, number 106, Ijufagba Road, beside Olowosoke Dile Police Station, Ijuro.
11: Glory to God. You are welcome to this morning edition of Divine Connection Hour. This is a prayer and inspirational program sponsored by Dynamic Nation. My name is Pastor Roland Oluwole. Good morning. I pray with you this day, the power of the Lord will rest upon you. The Lord will raise helpers for you. The Lord will raise helpers for this family. I pray with you in the name of Jesus, the Lord will raise helpers for your children. The grace of God will be sufficient for this family. My prayer for you today, in the name of the Lord, testimony that will make you glorify God will still come into this family this year. The Lord will make your ears to hear good news. You will hear good news over your health. You will hear good news over this home. You will hear good news from your children. Anywhere those children are on the face of the earth, it shall be good news from those children. Your joy will not be distorted. Your happiness will not come down. The Lord has started with you, and the Lord will see you through. So shall it be in Jesus' mighty name. Amen. Once again, you are welcome to this morning program. This is a program we bring our way every day, Monday to Friday, 6 o'clock in the morning like this, to 6:30. And by the grace of God, what we've been looking at since Monday, power of divine direction. We took our anchor scripture from the book of Proverbs, chapter 3, verses 5 and 6. The Bible says, "Trust in the Lord with all thine heart, and lean not unto thy own understanding. In all thy ways acknowledge him, and he shall direct thy path." Psalm 32 verse 8, it says, "I will instruct thee and teach thee in the way which thou shalt go. I will guide thee with my eyes." The book of Isaiah chapter 30 verse 21, the Bible says, "And thine ear shall hear a word behind thee, saying, this is the way, walk ye in it. When ye turn to the right hand, and when ye turn to the left." We said in the course of the week that divine direction is God's guidance and leading in a person's life, so they can follow his will and follow his purpose. Divine direction is like God's compass, show you the right path to take, the right time to move, and the right way to live. Ladies and gentlemen, life becomes dangerous when a person moves without divine direction. Many people are gifted, educated, prayerful, and active. Yet, they still end up frustrated because they are walking without God's leading. In simple terms, divine direction means God showing you the way. Divine direction means God instructing you in decisions. Divine direction means God protecting you from wrong paths. Divine direction means God aligning your life with his purpose. We said in the course of the week that divine direction is the supernatural guidance of God by which he instructs, corrects, and orders the step of his people into his perfect will. We said life becomes dangerous when a person moves without divine direction. Divine direction is not a luxury for believers. It is a necessity for survival purpose. We said in the course of the week that when God leads you, you may not always move fast, but you will move right. Direction determines destination. In the course of the week, we look at 9 reasons why you need divine direction for your life. 9 reasons why you need divine direction for your family. 9 reasons why you need divine direction for your ministry, for your business, and for your future. We said number 1. Divine direction keeps you in God's will. Many people are not living in open rebellion. They are simply living outside divine direction. They started well, but somewhere along the way, they follow their own ideas. They follow their own emotion, just like King Saul, and they lost out. May that not be your portion. Number 2, we said, divine direction prevents costly mistakes. Some mistakes can be corrected, while some mistakes will leave permanent scars upon a person. May you not make such mistakes. A wrong marriage choice, for example. A wrong business partnership, for example. A wrong relocation, for example, can cost years. God's guidance protects you from avoidable pain. Number 3, we said, divine direction protects your destiny. Destiny is not just about arriving somewhere. It's about arriving according to God's design. The enemy often fights people by confusing their paths, by distracting their focus, and by pushing them into wrong association. But when God directs you, he guides the future he has prepared for you. Number 4, divine direction brings clarity when life is confusing. There are seasons when life becomes noisy and you cannot tell what to do next. In such season, human wisdom becomes limited. Friends may advise you, circumstances may pressure you, and your feelings may change daily. At this point, God's direction brings light into confusion. Step number 5. Divine direction helps you make wise decisions. Ladies and gentlemen, life is full of choices, and every choice has consequences. What you decide in private may shape your public future. Who you marry, where you work, what you invest in, how you serve, and what you pursue, all matters. Divine direction is God's wisdom applied to your decisions. It keeps you from choosing based on your ideas and your emotions alone, because not every good ideas are God ideas. We said number six reason why you need divine direction. Divine direction save you from distraction and delay. Many believers are not failing because they are lazy, but they are failing because they are scattered, disjointed, fragmented. They are busy but not focused. They are active but not aligned. Without God's direction, you can spend years chasing things that do not matter to life and destiny. Divine direction helps you distinguish between assignments and distraction. It also saves time, because when you follow God,

therefore become fruitful. Your gift becomes useful. Your life becomes meaningful. And your results become lasting. We say number 8 reason why you need divine direction. Divine direction brings peace instead of anxiety. It brings peace to you instead of anxiety. People of God, confusion produces fear, but direction produces rest. Where you know God is leading you, you may still face some battles, but your heart remains steady. And we said number 9 reason why you need divine direction. Divine direction leads to fulfillment and success in life. Success by the world definition may be temporary, but success in God's order is enduring, is lasting. Fulfillment means looking at your life and knowing you did not just exist. You completed your assignment like Jesus did. He said, "It is finished." When God directs a person, that person may not follow the crowd, but they will not miss their calling. So, going forward this morning, we are going to look at 9 devastating effects of going through life without divine direction. I've just given you 9 reasons why you need divine direction. So, this morning, we are going to look at 9 devastating effects of going through life without divine direction. Ladies and gentlemen, without divine direction, a life may appear active, but it slowly loses clarity. One of the greatest dangers in life is not total inactivity, but motion without direction. A person can be busy, gifted, visible, and even admired, yet he can still be drifting away from God's purpose. Activity is not the same as destiny, and movement is not the same as progress. When God is not directing a life, that life may still look productive on the outside, but on the inside, it begins to lose clarity. It begins to lose purity. It begins to lose peace. And ultimately, it may lose destiny. Many people are not failing because they are lazy, but they are failing because they are moving without heaven's instruction. That is why divine direction is not optional for the believer. It is essential. 9 devastating effects of going through life without divine direction. Number 1, without divine direction, clarity is lost. When God is not leading, confusion increases. The person begins to ask, "What am I doing? Why am I here? Where am I going?" A life without divine direction may have many plans, but no clear path. Proverbs chapter 3, verses 5 and 6 tells us to trust in the Lord with all our hearts and not lean on our own understanding. Clarity comes when God defines your season. Clarity comes when God defines your assignment. Clarity comes when God defines your steps. Without that, a person becomes busy in many things and effective in none. You can be moving fast and still be going nowhere if God is not the one leading. Number 2 devastating effect when somebody goes through life without divine direction. Number 2, without divine direction, purity

0: is loss. When God is not directing a life, compromise slowly enters. The heart becomes exposed to wrong desires. The heart becomes exposed to wrong associations. And the heart becomes exposed to wrong priorities. A person may still attend church. He may still sing. He may even preach. But inwardly, purity begins to fade. Divine direction protects the heart. It keeps a believer aligned with holiness. It keeps a believer aligned with obedience and consecration. When the Lord is absent from decision making, the flesh becomes louder and the conscience becomes weaker. That is how many destinies are quietly polluted. Number three, devastating effect. Going through life without divine direction. Number three, without divine direction, peace is lost. One of the clearest signs of being out of God's will is inner unrest. The person may have money, the person may have recognition, yet deep down that person, there is no peace. Peace is not merely the absence of trouble. Peace is the presence of divine order, even in the midst of trouble. When God leads, even difficult road can carry peace. But when self leads, anxiety multiplies. Many believers are exhausted today, not because they are doing too little, but because they are doing the wrong thing. Number four, we are looking at devastating effect of going through life without divine direction. Number four, without divine direction, destiny is delayed. A life without direction may appear active, but it will often miss God's timing. Destiny is not just about where you end up. Destiny is about arriving at the right place, at the right time, by the right route. When God's voice is ignored, delay becomes common. You may work hard and still not advance if you are not walking in divine instruction. Bible says the children of Israel spent years wandering because they refused to fully follow God. Every step outside direction becomes a distraction. And every distraction steals time, strength, and opportunities. Number five, without divine direction, the wrong relationship increases. When God is not directing a life, people often attract or accept the wrong people. A person can be sincere and still be sincerely deceived. Divine direction helps you know who to keep, who to release, and who to avoid. Not every connection is destiny. Not every voice is sent by God. Some relationships look helpful, but are actually distractions. When heaven is silent on your choices, the flesh will choose people that feed confusion rather than purpose. Number six, we are looking at devastating effect of going through life without divine direction. Number six, without divine direction, spiritual sensitivity weakens. A person who no longer listens to God becomes dull in the spirit. The more a believer ignores divine prompting, the less sensitive he or she becomes to them. This is dangerous because spiritual sensitivity is what helps us to detect danger. When sensitivity is lost, prayer becomes routine, worship becomes dry, and conviction becomes weak. The person may still look active in ministry, for example, but the inner life is fading. A spiritually dull person can easily miss God's warning and fall into avoidable trouble. Number 7, without divine direction, purpose becomes fragmented. A directed life has focus. An indirected life is scattered. One day it is here. Another day, one season is pursuing this. Another season is chasing that. This creates frustration because energy is being spent without unity of purpose. God's direction gathers your life into one assignment. It helps you say yes to what matters and no to what distracts. Without that, a person can become successful in fragments and fruitless in the whole. That is why many people are active but not fulfilled. Number 8, without divine direction, pride and self-reliance grow. When people do not wait for God's counsel, they begin to trust themselves more than they should. They start assuming their intelligence. They start assuming their experience. They start assuming their emotions that are enough. Jeremiah chapter 10, verse 23 says, "It is not in man that walketh to direct his steps." Self-reliance feels strong at first, but it becomes a trap later. The more a person depends on self, the less room there is for God. So, divine direction keeps humility alive, because it reminds us that we are followers. We are not the source. Number 9 reason. We are looking at 9 devastating effects of going through life without divine direction. Number 9. Without divine direction, destiny can be wasted. This is the most painful result. A person may live long, work hard, and achieve much, yet is still missing the main thing God intended. Destiny is wasted when gifts are used outside God's will. Talent without direction becomes danger. Saul was active, but he lost the kingdom. He repeatedly ignored divine instruction. Samson was gifted, but he drifted from divine alignment and lost strength. This example warns us that a life can be impressive and still be misplaced. Destiny is preserved by obedience. So the question is not, are you busy? The real question is God leading you? People of God, many people are exhausted because they are building what God never asked them to build. They are running a race God never set for them. Others are doing well in a wrong assignment. They are clapping for some doing a wrong thing. Others are frustrated because they are fighting to keep doors God already closed. So if you want clarity, you want purity, you want peace, and you want destiny, you must return to divine direction. You must learn to pray before you plan, listen before you move, and obey before you delay. God's direction may not always be the fastest path, but it is always the safest. God's direction may not always be the fastest path, but it is always the safest path, the purest path, and the most fruitful path. I'd like you to make this declaration with me this morning. Father, in the name of Jesus, deliver me from confusion, deliver me from wandering, and deliver me from self-will. Restore my clarity, preserve my purity, fill me with your peace, and align my life with destiny. Let every area of my life come under divine direction in the name of Jesus Christ. And I pray with you today in the name of the Lord, by the Spirit of God, the Lord will order your steps. The power of the Lord will lead you. You will not walk into danger. You will not take steps that will cause regret for you tomorrow. And in case you've already taken a wrong step, either through pressure, either by emotion or your self-will, God will correct all of those things. The power of the Lord will order your steps, because it doesn't matter how long you travel on a wrong road, it may not end up to be a right road. I pray with you in the name of the Lord, the courage to retrace your step and to start again. The Lord will give you that courage. Your labor will no more be wasted. Your effort will no more be frustrated. And I pray for you today in the name of the Lord. The Lord will order the steps of your children. They will not make a wrong choice. They won't go into wrong association. Your children will not go into a wrong marriage. The Lord will lead them. The Lord will guide them. And the name of the Lord will be glorified, because they are going to fulfill their destiny in the name of Jesus Christ. Amen. What we are looking at this week, by the grace of God, is power of divine direction. Please join us in the morning like this, so we can continue. And in the name of the Lord, the Lord will lead, direct, guide, and illuminate your paths in the name of Jesus Christ. Tomorrow, Thursday, by the leading of the Lord, we are having a special program. We announced it last Thursday for those of us that are in church. So tomorrow, Thursday, is a special program, specially organized, packaged, and instructed by the Lord. We are going to look at three things tomorrow's meeting. Number one, we are going to pray that the Lord should lead us, and most especially, that the Lord should lead our children so that they can fulfill their destiny. Number two, we are going to pray for our children so that their children will not repeat the mistakes you make, or the mistake you made, so that the children will not go through the route you went through. We are going to handle all of this by the grace of God tomorrow. Maybe there is a mistake you made, and each time you remember, you feel sorry for yourself. Then we are going to pray so that your children will not repeat the same mistakes, so that the Lord will lead and order their steps. And number three, we are going to pray all the parents that the Lord will guide your children, will protect your children. Not only this, that the Lord should protect your children's children. So when God saves your children, the same God should save your grandchildren, so that people will not call you names, so you don't lose your grandchildren. These are many more we are going to look at tomorrow in the service by the grace of God. Two services tomorrow, 6:30 in the morning to 7:45, and second service is 8 o'clock to 10 o'clock by the grace of God. Tomorrow's service is a special ministration. Please ensure you are part of this program. Dynamic Prayer Chapel, number 106, Iju Road, Agege. You enter from Agege Pen Cinema, under the bridge, board the bus or keke. You are not coming with your car. Tell them you are going to Dynamic Church beside Sokedile Police Station. Or you just say the church beside Sokedile Police Station. They drop you in front of the church. You are coming from a Jewish Aga area, board the bus going to Agege Pen Cinema. Drop at church bus stop. Walk for like two poles. Cross to the other side. That is the Dynamic Prayer Chapel. Tomorrow, Thursday, is going to be awesome. The Lord gives you the grace. Please come fasting. It shall be well with you. The Lord will guide, lead, and illuminate your path. In Jesus' mighty name. Amen. We sincerely appreciate all of us for the privilege to be part of your day. In case you want to talk to me, you can call me on this number, 080-230-43778. My name is Pastor Roland Oluwole. Good morning.
1: We are sure you've been blessed. You can reach out to our Father in the Lord, Pastor Roland Oluwole, on 0802-304-3778. God bless you.
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0: A fabulous, fabulous morning to you. Tuned in right now to Jordan 105.5 FM Lagos, the station promotes entrepreneurship and value. It's a very wet and cold Wednesday morning in the city of Lagos, because if you stay around Abulegba and everyone's, you know, it rained a little bit this morning, so the weather is currently a little bit cold, but we thank God for another beautiful Wednesday. Welcome to the breakfast show on Jordan 105.5 FM Lagos, where we get to make your mornings as fantastic as possible. We get to inform you, we get to educate you, of course, and we get to entertain you. So if you want to start your mornings right, this is the station you should start your morning with, okay? The breakfast show on Jordan 105.5 FM Lagos. And it comes your way Mondays to Fridays from 7 a.m. all the way to 12 p.m. So make sure you are always a part of the show. And starting right now off the record show is the newspaper review, while we take a look at the stories making the front page of the Nigerian dailies, and we get to analyze some of the headlines with our analyst of the day, and of course with you, our amazing listeners, when we open the phone lines for you to do so. And this happens from 7 a.m. all the way to 8 a.m. Mondays to Fridays. Today's the 29th day of the month of July, so we have about two more days for this month to wrap up. So if you have plans, you have goals, you have things you want to achieve, wake up every morning doing your absolute, absolute best, regardless of the reasons why you shouldn't. Wake up every day to do your best, okay? My name is Arolua Ogushulu, and I'm saying to you good morning once again. I'm not alone, as you know, the breakfast show doesn't hold with just me. It has to be alongside the lady in pink, Ruki Karim. How are you doing?
1: Good morning. Good morning, Ore. Good morning, Lagos. It's a beautiful, cold Wednesday morning. Mm-hmm. And yeah, Ore said I dressed for the cold, even though, like,
0: yeah,
1: that was
0: you
1: not
0: look
1: the
0: prepared.
1: Plan. That was not the plan at all. Like, I just whipped out something. I knew it had to be pink, but I didn't know pink and what. So that combination was a lot of work in my head. And I really envy people that are able to pick out their clothes like a week before, and they just come out all planned like the whole week. I used to be that way when I was younger. But yeah, it's a beautiful Wednesday morning. As you know, it's about time for the newspaper review, where we and our analysts will be discussing the talking points, and eventually we will open the phone lines for you to call. And Wednesdays are usually busy right here, because after the review, we have the sports bits, and then financial solution by 8:40, Jordan in Focus by 9:30 to 10 a.m. So stay locked on Jordan 105.5 FM. My name remains Ruki Karim. Good morning once more.
0: Good morning. And yes, talking about our analyst for today, Wednesdays we usually have Dr. Martin Morgan, and he's already here, ready to hear his thoughts on our talking point for the day. Good morning to you, Doctor. How are you doing?
2: Yeah, great morning to everybody. I am cool. I think the weather is cool, so you have to be cool.
0: Thank you so much once again for being here Wednesday.
1: Right. Dr. Martin Morgan, good morning.
2: Morning. How are you today?
1: I'm doing great. Thank you.
2: It's a lady in pink. I know the lady in red, but now this is the lady in pink.
0: We have the lady in pink.
1: I think lady in pink is a lot more subtle than lady in red.
2: Yeah.
0: Red is fire.
2: All right.
0: Talking about the newspaper review, the papers with me this morning, I have The Punch and I have Daily Trust newspaper.
1: And right here, I have Vanguard and Nigerian Tribune.
0: All right, so let's go through what's in The Punch for this morning. We have the big headline, which is federal government overshoots borrowing limit as new debt reaches 12.62 trillion naira. The right after the story says government misses revenue targets by 4.9 trillion naira despite higher non-oil earnings. Budget deficit balloons by 47% above projection. We also have fresh loans bankrolled 36% of 2024 spending budget. Let me take that again. Fresh loans bankrolled 36% of 2024 spending budget office report. Now moving on to other headlines, we have state police governors must control CPs. Southern Middle Belt leaders insist. This story is on page 17. We also have collapsed building, 3 dead, 12 rescued as Ogun begins probe. Quite a sad one there. You can find the story on page 4 and 5 in the Punch newspaper for a Wednesday morning. We also have Makinde unveils 2 new surveillance aircraft to combat insecurity. This story is on page 17. Tinubu orders security chiefs to fish out Kaduna killers. This story is on page 17 as well. And US-Iran war, Nigeria tops Africa in petrol price surge. You can find the story on page 22 in the Punch newspaper for this morning. Moving on, we have appeal court restores ADC Atiku Mark Adeleke celebrate. This story you can find on page 8. Police silent as reps ultimatum on fake agency DG expires today. You can find the story on page 28. EFCC faces credibility questions over asset auction. This story is on page 9. And lastly, for the point, we have 27. Tinubu challenges rivals, vow to fight to finish. You can find the story on page 8 as well in the Punch newspaper for Wednesday.
1: All right. Moving on to the Vanguard right here. The big story is the registration of ADC others was judiciary rascality. Apex Court slams Justice Lifu's action. Verdict corrected grave miscarriage over justice. ADC 2027 polls be won at ballot, not in court. Atiku plot to stop Adeleke tortured government camp. This is on page 5 of the Vanguard. Next story right here is gunmen kill army colonel in Abuja, shoots wife, mob kills uni just graduate over alleged phone theft. Fresh Benue attack leaves 16 dead, many injured. This is on page 6. Oyo received 2 surveillance aircraft to boost security. This is on page 14. Nigeria demands justice compensation after Afrophobic attack. Federal government. This is on page 37. Tinubu orders manhunt of Kaduna killers. This is on page 37. Above the masthead, we have banned such as alcohol. NAFDAC uncovers hidden factories, fresh production. This is on page 7. Nigeria at war, Tinubu has no strategy to end it. Olawipo Hashim, this is on page 9. Nigeria loses 47% of dollar millionaires, retains fourth position in Africa. This is on page 20. Nigeria risks losing Africa's tech investments edge, LCCI wants. This is on page 19. And that's all we have right here on the Vanguard.
0: All right, so moving on to the Trust newspaper for a Wednesday, we have the big story. Relief for ADC as appeal court slams judge. You can find this story on page 3 and 4. In Daily Trust newspaper, Dangote to donate 15.9 trillion naira to charity. This story is on page 22. Fubara, Wike makes U-turn. This story is on page 14. We also have 15 killed in fresh attack on Benue communities. This story is on page 8. Three die in Ogun building collapse. You can find the story on page 42 in Daily Trust newspaper. We also have Oyo receives 2 surveillance aircrafts to boost security. This story you can find in Daily Trust newspaper for today. Colonel killed while resisting kidnappers in Abuja. This is on page 8. Ex-LG chair returns to tailoring after losing seats. This story is on page 4. We also have Nigeria is at war. Tinubu has no end. Has no strategy to end it. Nigeria is at war. Tinubu has no strategy to end it. Gbenga Hashim. You can find this story on page 21 in Daily Trust newspaper. And lastly, we have this very sad story that's been trending since, I think, yesterday. How UniJos student was lynched over alleged phone theft. This story is on page 5 in Daily Trust newspaper. And I've seen videos of, you know, the beating, the torture circulating online. And it's quite sad because it was accused of stealing his friend. Because according to the story, he went to visit a friend and a phone got missing in the friend's room and was accused of stealing the phone without proper investigation to know if he was truly the culprit. And he was beaten, tortured, tied. His hair was, you know, torn out of his head until, you know, he later passed away. And which is, the 3 sort of have been arrested and currently in custody to be questioned, but it's quite a very, very sad one. And I hope this justice is served, and is also, and this also serves as a lesson to other, you know, people as well who have the same mindset to carry this sort of act.
1: Yeah, be specific on the acts.
0: Like torture.
1: Okay.
0: Yeah, torture. Well, and there's another word that has been used.
1: Jungle justice.
0: Jungle justice. It would have been better for them to hand him over to the police to investigate and find out if he truly stole the phone.
2: There is a trend going on now about this petty stealing and the rest, whereby it's not the best.

0: Why we are looking for state police now?
1: Maybe part of the reason is to bring orderliness. Yeah.
2: All right. Moving on to the next front page, which is right here on the Nigerian Tribune. The big story is Southern Middle Belt leaders insist on South retaining presidency. Back state police demand new constitution through federalism. This is on page 2 of the Nigerian Tribune. Repeated currency devaluations deepen poverty, ex-World Bank chief. This is on page 5. We are stabilizing Nigeria, Tinubu tells Catholic bishops. This is on page 13. Again, suspected armed leaders, headers, kill 15 in Benue. This is on page 16. On the health segment, coffee may help shield the liver from fat, scarring cancer. This is on This is on page 23. Oyo government receives 2 security surveillance aircraft. Aircraft to become operational immediately through the Air Force partnership. Makinde says acquisition predates Orire abduction. Vows improved intelligence gathering across states. Vast landmass. This is on page 3 of the Nigerian Tribune. We only sat 4 times in 7 months, Ondo assembly members review. Accused speaker of stalling legislative activities. Provide your evidence, Ola DG challenge members. This is on page 22. APC chairman inaugurates 292 members campaign council for Osun poll. This is on page 22. And above the masthead, we have Obi's one-term pact will shortchange Indigbo presidency. This is on page 22. 28 days after duty slash, prices of imported vehicles may remain high. Investigations. Dealers have to sell out old stock. Importers, this is on page 5. And lastly, right here on the Nigerian Tribune, we have appeal court nullifies order deregistering ADC. Accord 3 other political parties. This is on page 4 of the Nigerian Tribune.
1: All right, so that's about it for the headlines of the papers for this morning. If any of the headlines interest you, you can grab a copy of the paper to get more details on them. Now let's move on to analysis this morning, and we are starting off with the story of the Punch newspaper, which is a federal government overshoot borrowing limit as new debt reaches 12.62 trillion naira. Let's get some part of that report. It says the federal government exceeded its 2024 borrowing target by 4.79 trillion naira after a wider than projected budget deficit forced it to raise is significantly more financing than originally planned. The Budget Office of the Federation has disclosed. According to the latest fourth quarter and consolidated budget implementation report for 2024, the federal government's new borrowing rose to 12.62 trillion naira, exceeding the budgeted 7.83 trillion naira by 4.79 trillion naira, or 61.2%. Grab a copy to read more on this particular report. Now, according to this report as well, why federal government is borrowing so much is due to budget deficits, low capital releases, and debt servicing pressure. These are some of the reasons why the government is borrowing. Now, we borrowed 17.39 trillion naira in 10 months versus 10.9 trillion naira target. Now, the big question is, where did the extra 6 trillion naira go? If only 30% of capital budget was released, why did debt still overshoot by a whopping 55%? Are we borrowing to pay salaries and debt service instead of using it to build projects or to complete projects that we already have going on in our country?
0: Well, I think it's becoming worrisome. It becomes very, very worrisome when you keep on having this borrowing situation. Well, like you asked me, let me go straight to your question. Whether you are borrowing to service the debt, or you are borrowing to build new infrastructure, or you are borrowing to run a concurrent expenditure, it depends on what the objective for that borrowing was. Invariably, it means that what the documentation we present for the borrowing is not what you are implementing. It's in a very straightforward.
1: Mm-hmm.
0: Because when you are borrowing, you tend to say, this is what I want to use this fund for. But then it means that we are not there. Now we have about 61.2% excess going around. So it tells you that We are not

0: there's no that fiscal discipline in terms of budget allocations and the rest. And that is why you may have some budget codifications of churches, mosques being sent from different spiral or locations to do. And these are part of the excesses we are having. So the fiscal discipline as needed in the implementation of why we are borrowing X for X is not there. It becomes a situation where we are just borrowing because we need some money. Like they told us that the borrowing is not leprosy. So we should be able to then understand that, yes, borrowing is not leprosy, but you are putting also every person in a very depth, very awkward situation. Just in line of that thought, from the debt management office, between that December 2025 to July that is ending here, we have almost 159.3 trillion. So this includes some of this federal government debt of 146.8 trillion and the state and FCTs and the rest 12.5 externally in debt. So what have been translating this huge money we are doing? We are indebted to multilateral agencies, we are indebted to the bilateral agencies, and we don't even know what we are talking about. You know, recently, is it the World Bank was saying that no, they need to shrink the window of borrowing because Nigeria from the World Bank books, we have almost 18.3 billion. Hanging the Eurobond investment, we have 17.3 billion. Africa Development Bank Group, we have 2.9. Those are supposed to be capital and project oriented borrowing, but we are not. The China Exim, 5.1 billion. Islamic Development Bank, 1.1 billion. JICA, that's Japanese Invest Agency, $80 million. Agence France de Développement, which is France, you have about 0.67 million dollars. KFL, the Dutch. So, Indian itself, 54, yeah. Then we have this often belief that China is one of our greatest partners. For approximately 10% of external debt is being going to China. So now tell me, what are we translating this series of budget? Now that we are now hearing here that, yes, we are borrowing excess, is it because as a result of the foreign exchange fluctuations, as where we plan the budget at ab initio, maybe at 400 or 700, then there's foreign exchange situation that happened. Then at the same time, what have been the fall from this crisis of China and Europe, Asia, US, Iran, oil pricing dropping and the rest surging and no surging? So what have been the translations? So this is where the translations are needed for us to only understand. If you are now borrowing because of the exchange rate of our exchange rate have got a deficit, then we should be able to now say, fine, this is the reason why we are borrowing.
1: Okay.
0: They say we are not paying subsidies again. So, but then NNPC told us recently that they are still paying subsidy for energy expenses security. So we are yet to understand what is really good. It's flu. The more you look, the less you understand.
1: All right. Talking about the more you look, the less you understand. Also in this report, it says the federal government received 3.19 trillion naira in budget support despite making no provision for such financing in the 2024 budget. The source of the budget support, which was classified as new borrowing, was not disclosed. So when we have this sort of situation, how do we account for this? How is this explained to us, the reason why we are now having a 3.19 trillion naira that was not budgeted, that had no provision in the 2024 budget? Now, how do we account for this?
0: Well, it becomes very obscurantic. When things are becoming obscurantic, you will now understand that there's a subterranean approach to you and I, which is so opaque for you to understand that this is what is happening. So therefore, you can now feel that maybe the figures we are seeing are the external figure. Maybe there are other figures you and I may not know that are made very exclusive. So then the implementations of some of these projects or things related, we don't know, because you are now saying this is the source. From resource, we don't know about that. For me, I think we still have to really understand our fiscal discipline in budget allocation needs to be really maintain. I think there's no much discipline.
1: All right. And lastly, before we wrap up this headline, revenue keeps rising because federal government says revenue grew, yet we still need 29.20 trillion naira borrowing for 2026. Is the problem, you know, what would you consider the problem that we are experiencing? Would it be problem waste, leakages, or unrealistic budget projection? Because if you are saying we're making more money and we are still having plans for 2026 to borrow 29.20 trillion naira. How do we account for that? What do you think the problem is with the revenue not reflecting in the economy?
0: I think our projection very unrealistic. I may say so. And what we are even putting on can even be another thing that I have been hosting. Can be a figure hosting. I don't want to call it a padding or whatever, but it's figure hosting. This figure hosting is maybe we are trying to cushion effect, but are we edging? Are we edging? Is the federal government edging some of this thing to prepare? But there's something they call edging. Have you been able to edge in the financial sector? This is what we need to understand. They need to explain to us why is it so. But basically, there's no budgetary discipline that we need to look at that. That's my strictly my views.
1: All right, thank you so much for your thought on this headline of the Punch newspaper. Federal government overshoots borrowing limit as new debt reaches 12.62 trillion naira.
2: All right, moving on to the next front page right here on the Punch. The big story is state police, government must control CPs, Southern Middle Belt leaders insist. The Southern and Middle Belt leaders forum on the Tuesday endorsed the proposed establishment of the state police, but insisted that the governors must have full constitutional powers to appoint and remove commissioners of police, just as the president exercised authority over the inspector general of the police. The position formed part of the resolution reached at the general meeting of the stakeholders and the elders of statesmen held in Pandevs. So now, the first question I want to ask is, does this actually affect the, would I say, functionality or effectiveness of state police? Does it matter if the inspector general or the head of the state police is picked by the governor or the presidency? What do you think about this?
0: No, let us just get one clear thing. The state police is not a silver bullet to the security. But now let's look at the framework. The framework of this thing is where the problem lies. How do we balance these challenges of local accountability? How do we balance the challenge of operational independence? How do we balance the challenge of control, political control and interference? Now we are saying the state governor should be in charge. Are we going to have state police commission? Is it part of it? These are some of the framework we need to understand. So are we now, if we are not going to say that we are having police commission, like we have the state electoral commissions and the rest, then the governor can have the power to say appoint the CP. Therefore, he can also use the CP the way he likes. There are some states in this federal government, it was allegedly that the states will be controlled by some members or some groups and the rest, some of these inimical groups. So they are all, they have already, how do I call it, inundated the civil service and inundated the act of corporate governance in that situation. So is it going to be the same thing with the state police? Then how are we going to control the unguided forest and the pathway? So we need to have that understanding. This framework needs to harmonize. Like I keep on saying, state policing or state police, those are two different things. But we're talking about state police, but the chain of command, this is where the problem lies. So we need to harmonize that framework. If that framework is being harmonized and being accepted, then the state governor, if he wants to appoint his commissioner, so that means he appoints his commissioner, the IGP to appoint the state commissioner. So invariably, we have one commissioner for the federal government and one commissioner for the state police. So this is where we cannot see if this is the situation. But how do you harmonize the operational efficiency? This is where my problem lies. How do you coordinate them? Then are we sure they are never going to be used against each other? When that is a presumption, we are just assuming. And I hope when we are having the state police, it should not be inundated with the talks that are happening in the political system from the various states. Then how do you coordinate in the state whereby we have this amnesty given to the Boko Haram people who have come out to the society. You say, go to the society. How am I sure they are not going to infiltrate those state police in the various locations? Have you been able to map up those thinking that we have? In the state, you don't have those type of repentance issue. Do we have talks that work for the state in terms of political talks? So how am I sure that this clean profiling will be done? Those are some of these challenges we need to put. However, there must be a state police.
2: All right.
0: But it's not a silver bullet.
2: Okay. Thank you for sharing that, Dr. Martin Morgan. My next question to you right here is, how do you think is best for, would I say, the presidency and the governors and everybody to make sure that the state police is not being abused? Because that is the fear that everyone is having right now, that when the state police come, it will be abused or infiltrated. What do you think is the best approach that they can take right now to prevent it from being abused?
0: Well, though, in terms of legal framework, Nigeria, we can have those good policies. We have the legal framework. But have been able to understand the mindset and the mentality of the people. The problem we have in this country, not that the policies and the framework are not there, but do we have the willingness, do we have that desire to remove and operate objectively that this man is not from my village, it's not from my church, it's not from my constituency, it's not from my local government, it's not from my association. So that type of partiality, if you are able to say that we remove and let's face where the institutions become stronger than the personalities. Until the institutions are stronger than the personality, we keep on having these cleavages and these worries and concern as related to what we have. Even the state police, you see that some local government will say we are being shortchanged. Like Cross River, I mean, I'm from minority in Bamunu.
2: Mm-hmm.
0: So what am I going to talk about Bamunu people? Do they be shortchanged? So these are the issues. But anyway, there must be a legal framework. Anyhow, we have to set it up. When we get it there, we keep on adjusting. There's no clear-cut definition of situations because we are dealing with human beings. Human beings are social animals, so we should be able to now understand how we can work. But the objective should not be eroded. It should be part of a complement to the issue of insecurity.
2: Okay.
0: But it's not a silver bullet, but it's a complement to what we have. The major thing for me, if I have a way, we should have gone for border patrol, border guard, the coastal guard, border guard. Separate that duty from the police, separate it from the immigration in the coastal level, then have a real coastal guard to man our borders. But the question is, how do we man our borders? In some area in Dosu, you see one house, the end of one house is at this corner, the other end is at the other corner. If you go to Cross River, you see a cock, one here is near Ikom, the other one is near Cameroon. If you now go, we move after Shaki. You are going up, say, you see that between one place is in Paraku end, the other one is in our area. So how do we manage all these things? Even in the north, in Maradi, you look at Kano or Kastina, you look at Zende and the other area, you look at Banga, Kosuri and the area. How do we manage those border point, Michika, down to where they want? So these are some of these things we should be able to understand.
2: Okay. Lastly, the question I want to ask is a bit rounded. Do you think that Nigeria is practicing true federalism? Like, is the power not too much at the federal and is being distributed among the states as well? Because that is one of the major arguments that, okay, even if state police come, most of the governors and the states do not have as much power as the federal. So the federal is still controlling a lot of the things. So do you think that that is true for Nigeria?
0: As far as we are, the state government keep on going to Abuja cap in hand to collect FAC allocations. There's no true federalism. In two sense, 100% federalism. If you are going to operate the system of like what's obtained in Switzerland, like Canton, like Canton de la Suisse, it means that we should be able to now say that every person is own has that loose form. That is why elections at the center become like do or die, become like war. That is because the it's so juicy at the center. That is why some of the state governors are not doing anything. Now we are talking about insurgency. We are talking about Oyo State. Some people are in Kwara State for how many months now? almost 170 days. What is the state governor doing with the money he's collecting for security vote? What are they doing? The various state governors, what are they doing with their money on security? They keep on crying to the center, keep on crying to the center. It's wrong. Because they are not going, they are not working. Because if you have been over, like overfed babies with feeding bottle, they have been overfed. Because that center collection must be done. And for when it's done, it's not even trickling down. Even though we are trying to say there's a local government autonomy. So local government go there, they don't work. They only come when it's time for salary. Even the chairman does not even stay in those local premises, talk less of the councillor. So these are some of these issues we need to really do. When we are able to do that, we'll be able to have a loose federation whereby the center is weak and it's no more of interest. You see that some of these crises, even this insecurity, will simmer a little bit. We will not be interested. No point, nobody is going to kill himself. I want to go to the city. You can only have one house. They sit on a part-time basis. So nobody, every person should go and do his job, their job. And then you come and only meet and paste if you know this accoutrement given to them. That is why every person wants to go at the center. Do you understand what I'm saying? Because you are not having that loose. Whereas every person is loose, having this, we are working on it. So you may use all the resources you have within it. So the FAC allocations and the rest, what are they even doing about with it? Well, this is my strictly my views. So that is why our politics becomes machete and knife.
2: All right. Thank you, Dr. Martin Morgan. Because of time, this is all we can take for this particular talking point right here on The Punch. State police, governments must control CPs, Southern Middle Belt leaders insist. And yeah, it's about time for you, our listeners, to share your opinions.
1: Yeah, it's time for you to share your thoughts on our talking points this morning by ways of calls or WhatsApp messages. Before we open up the phone lines for you to do so, there are certain rules that we do all have to follow, one of which is you are given 1 minute, 30 seconds to share your thoughts, no more, no less. So when you're calling, give us your name, where you're calling from, and go straight to your thoughts. And also, you do not have the right to attack any other caller's opinion. You can disagree. Just call in to state yours and keep it moving. Do not highlight a previous caller's opinion. Also, if you've sent in messages, do not call in. If you've called in, do not send in WhatsApp messages. This is to allow us to take more feedback from the listeners this morning. That being said, we'll go by the phone off and then go on this quick break.
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2: And my name is Ruki Karim.
1: All right, so let's take our first call of the morning. Hello, good morning to you. Hello, good morning. Please reduce the volume of your radio.
5: Good morning.
1: Good morning.
5: Dr. Morgan.
0: Morning, sir.
5: Morning, sir. John from Moga.
1: Welcome, John.
5: Dr. Morgan, you have said everything.
0: Thank
5: but
0: you.
5: Let me talk about the debt we are owing foreign institutions. Dr. Morgan, sir. I don't know whether you are around during Obafemi Awolowo era that developed the Western States,
0: yes,
5: by making sure that he invested and it became the Western States become more productive through internally generated revenue, where we have Bata Cocoa House, the Cocoa Board, and the Wema Bank, and the Asodwa Investment Group of Investment. Why is this government not thinking towards that? Why? They keep borrowing. They borrow to misplace priorities. They don't prioritize their needs. They are borrowing to pay the sponsors of people to add, to build churches and mosques. This money is what you are borrowing. You are not looking at Ajaokuta. You are not looking at the NPC. You are not looking at agriculture and mechanized farming. You can do it. I will not come up with mechanized farming by producing, by building, developing the rural areas. Etufa settlement. Why are they not thinking? This is what we are saying, and they will continue to blame us our money. I hope Nigeria and China will not take over Nigeria one day. Take over our asset.
1: Thank you so
5: and
1: much.
5: The rest that we are borrowing money from. Good morning.
1: Good morning. Thank you so much. Thank you so much, John, for your thoughts this morning. 0906000 3352 for calls, and for WhatsApp is 0807 2214389. Hello, good morning to you.
6: Hello, ladies.
1: Good morning
6: to you.
1: Yeah, good morning, gentlemen.
6: Very good morning to you.
0: Morning, sir.
6: Thank you very much. My name is Prince Wyatt. Continue you for most of the this morning.
1: All right.
6: Number one. If we when if I see our external reserve is going to 50-51, I'll always feel happy because not in Naira, in billion. And it's a plus to Nigeria. But the essence of borrowing money, why can I actually take part of money home? Because we are only here at trillion. But when you see $1 billion, it's in multi trillions. So instead of borrowing, but the other told us that the strongest nation in the whole world is America, and they are one that borrow more than any other country. Yes, I know. But that they manage their own. How do we manage our own? That's why I always say, any money borrowed, any project being ongoing, EFCC, ICP should monitor everything. Anybody that wants to pocket our money should be dealt with according to the law. Finally, state police needed. We want it. Let us just wait for all the recommendations before me. I can't condemn. I want it to happen now. Okay. Good morning to you. More blessing for you all.
1: Good morning.
6: Right.
1: Thank you so much, Prince Wyatt. You want to recommend?
0: Yes, I wanted to talk about the first person. You know, you were talking about China will not come over and take over. There are some indications that in some countries, I remember in Zambia, this Kenne Kaunda International Airport, the Chinese came up and said, no, it's our own. No. Mombasa Port, Entebbe International Airport in Uganda, and Djibouti, the port of facility, so Ethiopia. So those are some of these challenges we have to know. So the first caller talking, I hope China will not come and say some of these assets belong to them, taking over because of our assets. I think we should be able to now see how we renegotiate some of this repayment schedule.
1: All right.
0: And stand local authority. Yes.
2: Thank you. All right. We've got a message right here. Thank God for another beautiful day and the cool weather without paying tax for Eid, like Tinubu government.
7: Good music.
2: Please, what is the difference between the news that we're hearing today, yesterday, and the past month? Also, years since APC came to power, God, no matter our sins, may we never face this type of government again. God Almighty, please allow this cop to show or something like that. Mayor from Ikotu Egbe, thank you so
1: it's
2: much.
1: It's a prayer for morning this morning. Hello, good morning to you.
8: Hello, good morning, my sister in the studio. This is Maxwell calling from Adia.
1: Maxwell, great to have you. Go ahead.
8: Yeah. Good morning, doctor.
0: Morning, sir.
8: Yeah. You see, I don't know if there is anything like continuity in Nigerian politics. Now, why am I saying this? Please, let's take for example, I'm a new president now. I'm President Maxwell, for instance. And Shaco President, for instance, to my brother.
1: No problem.
8: Then Mr. Bassi was the past president that I took over from. Now, if I discover that there are some things that I don't understand, will it be wrong for me to come, Mr. Bassi, say, bros, you borrowed money like this when you were the president. What did you use it for? Because I've not seen anything on ground. Will I have the right to call him and say, come and give accountability to the country?
0: Yeah, you're right.
8: If I have that power, then I've not seen any president doing that.
0: All right.
8: I've not seen any of them coming out to say, look, the former president, you did this. Where is the accountability? Where is the money? What did you use it for? Do you use it to do luxurious cars for the senators and the rest of the thing? So why is it that in Nigeria here, we cannot call our past leaders to come and give us accountability? Instead, what we are seeing is, oh, this person did this. Oh, yeah, we are sorry. We only sympathize.
1: Thank you so much, Maxwell. Thank you.
8: Thank you very much.
0: Thank you, Master. But you used my state name, Bassi, as an example of bad governance.
1: Past government. All right. Thank you.
2: All right. Good morning, Jordan FM. My name is Mr. Fash from Fagba. On the judgment of the appeal court, that gave the judgment in favor of ADC and others is a welcome development. Judging now shows that the president is not controlling the judiciary.
1: Okay, thank you. Hello, good morning.
9: I greet everyone in the studio. Doctor, especially you, good morning.
0: Morning, sir. Especially you too.
9: Doctor, please fact check me. Thank God you're in the studio. Doctor, do you know that the vehicle that was budgeted for the presidency government last year, brand new vehicle that this government bought, do you know how much was set aside for maintenance, brand new vehicle? And this year again, this 2026 budget, how much money was earmarked for buying another vehicle again? How much money again set aside for maintenance? And you know that we are running three budgets within now, concurrently, three budgets. And the 2025 budget have been extended twice to March and now September. We have not started a 2026 budget though. Mm-hmm. No zero allocation to ministry. And we made 52 trillion, according to the former Minister of Finance, from the saving with their life from removal of subsidy. And there is no money. There is no money anywhere. There is poverty everywhere. You are just sharing the money with the state governor. And as you said, I should not talk to the citizen. And the last thing I want to say here, you know that President Tinubu had been an apostle when he was in position, apostle of restructuring and what we call restructuring and research control. Since he became president, no mention of research control again. Delta State, I mean, Niger Delta, that contribute 80%. There's no good road in Niger Delta. No good road. We are contributing 80% of the revenue of this country.
1: Thank you so much. Thank you so much, Evangelist Asagi, for your thoughts.
0: Thank you very much.
1: This morning.
2: All right. We've got a message right here. Good morning, Jordan FM, and to everyone that is in the studio this morning. Federal government need to use maximum power on the sponsor of insecurity in Nigeria because of how Oluwa students and their teachers in Oyo State was rescued. It is clear that these people are Nigerians, and before now, the northern elders, but we all can see that they are Nigerians. And my advice is for the federal government and the state government should both activate death penalty for anybody convicted by the Apex Court. Additional Wasu in Ikorodu. Thank you.
1: All right. Hello, good morning to you. Please reduce the volume of your radio.
10: Is that Jordan FM?
1: Yes, it is. Your name and where you're calling from?
10: It's Anitana.
1: Anitana, welcome.
10: Good morning.
1: Good morning.
10: See, what I want to contribute is about this borrowing issue. There's no country that doesn't borrow. Everybody, even individually, will borrow. But when you borrow, you use it for a purpose of what you borrowed it for. But in Nigeria's case, as we are borrowing it, we are not seeing any impact of that money that they borrowed. Keeping debt for our great-great-grandchildren are yet to born. Even we that are presently with them, we are suffering. You understand? So, borrowing. They said that they remove subsidy so that we can have money to take care of ourselves and do other things. The money for subsidy, we don't know where it's going to. The one they borrowed, we don't know what they use it for. There's a problem in this country. God should help everybody. God will help us. Thank you.
1: Thank you so much. Thank you so much for your thoughts this morning.
2: All right. Good morning, Jordan FM, and to everyone in the studio. My name is Samson from Itoki, Ogun State. Mr. Mazi, please kindly educate us on the relationship between budgeting, borrowing, and gross domestic product growth. Why are we still borrowing? God bless Nigeria. Mm-hmm.
1: All right. Hello, good morning.
11: Yeah, good morning, Jordan.
1: Good morning. Your name and where you're calling from?
11: My name is Chimeye Chimeye Kela.
1: All right.
11: I'm calling from Leba.
1: Welcome, Chimeye. Go ahead.
11: My talk this morning is about the state police. I said it categorically this morning. The state police will not work out. Because it will still be the federal police that will control the state. Mm-hmm. So how is it going to work? What I am assuring you, because I have said it in this platform before about refinery. I said refinery will never work. Somebody asked me, say, I'm not paying better fare for this country. When the issues are on ground, let me tell you, Nigeria is due for a structure. We have been long overdue. Without these things, we will still be having this problem of we will still be having the problem of
12: insecurity. We should be having complaints among ourselves, the refinery issues. Because it's not the oil only that is the resources we have in Nigeria. So if you have palm oil and you have granite and you have other resources, and you will say, let's do somewhere where we will be storing our red palm oil. Who does?
1: Oh. I was almost on time for him to wrap it up anyway. But thank you so much for calling.
0: Okay.
1: All right, let's take another message.
2: Okay. So our analyst for today is Dr. Martin Morgan. Just putting it out there again. A message right here says, good morning, Jordan FM. Jungle justice injust. If the poor people can deal wickedly with one another, it shows why the political class don't care for their welfare. Federal government's loan. The loan is an easy way to access funds that can be hardly controlled, which has places bad burden on our resources. God save Nigeria. Bimi from Ibafor. Thank you, Bimi.
1: All right, thank you, Bimi. Hello, good morning to you. Please reduce the volume of your radio.
13: Good morning, Jordan FM. Baba Morgan, good morning.
0: Morning, Oga.
13: Bookie.
1: Rookie. Yeah, good morning. We greet you.
13: This is Mazobi calling from Castle.
1: Mazobi, welcome.
0: Thank you, sir.
13: Baba Morgan, thank you for your permission to these people. I don't know whether Nigeria is for sale. I don't know. The people, the municipal are boiling up and down. What are they using it for? This Baba climb up. First of all, he removed subsidy today. Nobody knows whether they are paying or not paying. We don't see the subsidy. Are they boiling to share or they boiling? We don't see where they are boiling up to build mosques and the churches. Eh? When people, I don't know, these two people, did you know what they happening? Nigerians are the suffering, the level of suffering and the poor people are going through. This power is sinking somewhere. God Almighty will help Nigeria. God will bring person. Who will judge these people and bring people, bring Nigeria to what we are we supposed to be? God bless Nigeria. Thank
1: Amen.
13: You.
1: Thank you so much, Mazi.
2: Thank you. We've got a message right here. Good morning, Jordan FM. Our internal reserves can pay any debt. No nation on earth finances elephant project from budget. It is either PPP or borrowed. How much is our budget? Can that budget finance Coastal Road or Badagry Sokoto Highway? No nation can survive without borrowing, Emmanuel.
1: All right, thank you, Emmanuel.
0: I wanted to even explain somebody at the difference between budget and a GDP.
1: Go ahead.
0: Yeah, budget is just a plan for how much money it will be collected and spent in a year. Why GDP is a total value of goods and services produced in a country, and it's measured by the size of the entire economy and statistically collection of from a various agency. I think that is what you should be able to understand.
1: All right, thank you so much. Hello, good morning.
14: Hello, good morning.
1: Good morning.
14: How are you doing?
1: Fine, thank you.
14: Yeah. Good morning, Ruki.
2: Good morning.
14: Yeah, doctor, good morning.
0: Morning, sir.
1: Please give us your name, where you're calling from.
14: My name is Mark.
1: Welcome, Mark. Go ahead.
14: Yeah. So this morning, I am challenging you, Ore and Ruki. I am challenging both of you, right? You have a duty right there to dismantle and debunk any false narrative or false figure anybody can give out there. Right? So, when someone says that we are running three budgets, when someone says we are running three budgets, can you hear me?
1: Yeah, we can hear you.
0: Just give your point. Just give your view. Mark, just give
14: lie.
0: Just give your... No, Mark, just give your own. You can use your fact for fact. Yes. If he says...
14: Three budget. Mm-hmm. 2024, 2025, and 2026. That is what we are running. We are not running three budgets. Okay? So that should be clear. And the media, you know that we have entered medium-term expenditure framework. So when someone is reporting that the federal government is borrowing or shaking its borrowing, what do they mean by that?
1: The federal government is
14: we
1: what?
14: We have an approved media... medium-term expenditure
1: framework. When the federal government is what?
14: What did you say, please?
1: You said you made a statement. And I didn't get it clearly. When the federal government is what?
14: He said someone said in the media in the news line headline said that it has they have gone beyond their borrowing limits. Offshoot their borrowing limits.
1: That's the report of the news.
0: That is a report from a report.
14: I'm saying that is sensationalism.
15: That is not correct.
1: All right, thank you. So
0: give
1: much
0: your own facts, and you don't need
1: the time given to
0: put your rejoinder
1: again.
0: And put your rejoinder and give your facts. So whatever we are reading is from the newspaper, and we have an individual views as related to that.
1: Thank you so much for that clarification, Dr. Morgan. But again, I'd like to also add that the reports that we do read is off the newspaper, and the newspaper we read it from is actually also mentioned. So if you need some clarification or you want to read it further, you can grab a copy, which I always mention, to get more information on that report of the paper. For the budget, for the budget this morning, it's off the punch, and the headline is Federal Government Overshoots Borrowing Limits as New Debt Reaches 12.62 Trillion Naira. It was not a story that I came up with, or Ruki, or Dr. Morgan. It was off a report that was a report off the Punch newspaper for this morning, and I hope that clears that up. All right, do we have other messages before we take one or two more calls?
2: My greetings to the whole house. This is AAA from Ojo. Oh, you believers that call every morning, have you not read the Book of Ruth or something? What is happening to Nigeria is not different from what happened in Israel. Nigeria will be great again. Amen.
1: Amen. Amen. Thank you. Hello, good morning to you.
16: Hello, good morning. Sorry.
1: Good morning. Your name, where you're calling from?
16: Mr. Morgan, good morning.
0: Morning, sir.
16: This is Kolawole.
1: Kolawole, welcome.
16: Mr. Morgan, Anora.
1: Yeah.
16: So, just tell the mosque and church that the federal government has spent money on. Is that true?
1: No, of course not.
0: It was an allocation.
17: Awesome talk. Every day, all day.
0: It's not yet.
16: I said that they're just spending money to help mosques and churches. That's very wrong. That's very wrong. And on the state police.
17: On social media, Facebook, Jordan105.5 FM.
16: Look, Mr. Manga, let us try it first.
0: And that's what we are saying, man.
16: It's
0: got
16: to work.
0: Yeah, that's why we say let's put it on the floor. Then all that thing along the line, there will be some adjustment and the rest. Nobody is against it. But we always say that it's not a silver bullet.
1: All right, thank you.
0: Insecurity. That is what we say.
1: As a matter of fact, if any caller feels that it's not going to work, in their own opinion, they are very much free to share why they think it's not going to work. If you think it's going to work, you are very well entitled to think it's going to work and let us know, oh, I think it's going to work. Somebody else can think, oh, I don't think it will work because of this and that. Everybody cannot have the same opinion. We say this over and over and over again. That is why it is your own personal opinion. All right, so do we have another message before? All right, so let's take one more call and we have the parting shot of Dr. Morgan. Hello, good morning to you.
18: Dr. Morgan.
0: Sir?
1: Your name, please.
18: We are saying that government should prioritize their needs. We are not saying it's only churches and mosques.
1: Okay.
18: That's what we are saying.
1: All right, thank you so much. Thank you so much for that clarification, John. Hello, good morning to you.
19: Hello, Ore.
1: Yeah,
19: let
1: Mark.
19: Let me finish, please. Let me finish.
1: It's not about finishing. The time that we gave you...
0: Let's clear this thing.
1: First of all, the time that you are given to share your thoughts, we always make this clear before we start taking the calls, is 1 minute 30 seconds. That's why we always emphasize that when you call in, just give us your name and share your own opinion without trying to say, oh, this person said, that person said. Just share. If you agree, disagree, it's okay. Just call in to state yours because we have an allocated time for each caller, which is 1 minute 30 seconds. So please, let's try to keep it within that time frame. All right, I'm pleading. Thank you so much, Mark. All right, let's see if we can have one more call and we can then conclude your thoughts, Dr. Morgan. Hello, good morning.
20: Hello, good morning, Jordan FM.
1: Good morning to you. Your name and where you're calling from?
20: My name is Peter Usifo. I'm calling from Abara, Jonikoto.
1: Welcome, Peter.
20: I want to digress a little bit from what the people are talking about, borrowing and the government budget.
1: Okay.
20: Well, my own take this morning is on the appeal court judgment on the five political parties who were supposed to be deregistered. Be that as it may, let me tell you that when parties win, or political parties, or anybody wins any case in court, they praise the judiciary. But when it's otherwise, they say it is the government has pocketed judiciary. So we people should be less sentimental and less emotional, for God's sake.
1: Okay.
20: And then, not only that, the only lesson I have learned in this judgment is that INEC should be circumspect in 2027 election, that immediately after 2027 election, they should deregister the parties that are supposed to be deregistered immediately, instead of allowing to go in the next cycle of our elections. when the opposition political parties are saying that the political parties are being persecuted or instead of being persecuted. This is the major lesson we should learn. INEC should do always do their job at the right time.
1: Okay.
20: Thank you and God bless Nigeria.
1: Thank you so much. Thank you for your thoughts this morning. All right.
0: I think we need to correct that impression some people are having. Not that the federal government is operating three budgets.
1: Yeah.
0: There may be three separate overlapping issues, overlapping appropriations.
1: And that's what was reported this morning.
0: So the 2026 Appropriation Act is the main federal government budget that is operating for 2026, which is 68.32 trillion. Then there's

0: extension of 2025 budget, which were until that 30th June 2026, that was just a mainly allow the ongoing capital projects that have not been completed to continue receiving funding. So it was not a new budget per se.
1: Yeah.
0: Then they supplemented on an amendment budget. Duty physical was a supplementary appropriation. It's only an additional spending when needed. So it does not constitute a separate budget legally. So that is what people should be able to understand. So the overlapping that is causing
1: the confusion
0: that they say there is a reduce of transparency and accountability. So it make it very difficult for people to track the project and delay project completions and other area. Well, every country borrows, but when you borrow positively and make sure that you can do that. But your GDP matters a lot. When you have your own, if you have a good macro, put your teams working and it down to the micro. Everything will work very well. Nigeria is a very rich country, man. We don't need to start killing ourselves and breaking our head.
1: All right.
0: God bless Nigeria.
1: God bless Nigeria.
0: Will keep on moving. Thank you very much.
1: Thank you so much, Dr. Morgan, for your time this morning. We do appreciate you for always. And yes, this is the very much we can take for the newspaper review for today. I'd like to, you know, add before we wrap up totally that every caller's opinion is respected. You are allowed to share your opinion. And like we always also add, you do not always have to agree, even with our analysis of the day. You don't have to agree with their thoughts.
0: It is
1: definitely okay, but you can share your own thoughts respectfully and keep to your own thoughts, okay? And again, the 1 minute 30 second time rule is for every single person. So whether or not you're not able to share all of your thoughts within that time, it depends on your time management, honestly. So 1 minute 30 seconds is the time you are given to share your thoughts, and nothing more, nothing less. Thank you so much, everybody who has been a part of the show. Those who called in, those who sent in WhatsApp messages, and those that just listened, we thank each and every single one of you. Do better tomorrow by the special grace of God. Any other thing to add, Ricky?
2: Yeah, my name is Ricky Karim, and please do not forget to join us at 8:40 for Financial Solution.
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0: All right, good morning. Welcome to today's edition of Sports Beat on Jordan 107.5 FM. Olushola Adebayo is my name. You know how we do it Monday through Friday's Wednesday edition. And we are here once again to talk sport like we always do, giving you all of the exclusives, interviews, opinions, reviews, and everything in between. Olushola Adebayo, once again, welcome you to the show. Lekan Dixon is here, and it's a wet morning around Abulegbe. I don't know what the weather is like in your area, but we concerned here, we are going to make it hot and hot for you, so it's going to be another bumper edition. Lekan, good morning.
1: Good morning, Olushola. Good morning, Peter. Good morning, everybody listening to us, wherever you are. It's a wet, windy morning, and the weather has been cold all day. And I think the Super Falcons made it chiller overnight, and I think somebody should pour us hot water right now.
0: All right, maybe we'll start from there. And the gist, in case you missed that, is the fact that Super Falcons of Nigeria lost 3-1 to the Scorchers of 3-2 to the Scorchers of Malawi. I stopped watching when it was 3-1. That's fine. And I later found out that Uche Nakano scored very, very late to take it to a respectable scoreline. But it was the worst result for the Super Falcons in the last since the history of this competition, the biggest ever shocker in the history of this competition, being the fact that Super Falcons has never lost to a debutant before. And yesterday,
2: Twitter Jordan Waters,
0: the Shiwinga sisters showed why they played in better clubs than our ladies, and they really pulled the strings to that from behind, explored the space in the middle. And before you know it, they get to the back of our players with 2-3 passes. Very tactical display, very technical bench led by Fasili. And our team found no answers until they got stunned 1-2 before they start playing. At the end of the day, it was too late to come back. And Super Falcons have to start all over again against is this Zambia they are playing next?
1: Egypt.
0: Maybe a cheap way to bounce back. But they will find the Zambians very, very hard to face because they destroyed the Egyptians yesterday by as much as 6 with Bamba Bandra. Show you why she is still the hottest African footballer, and Nigeria will struggle to qualify from that group.
1: Olushola, a lot of people overnight were like, don't let us go in that direction, don't let us go in that direction. Let's look at it. It was a bad day in the market. But I, as an alternative opinion, choose to go in that direction. We've been shouting here all over the week, all over the weekend, even on our site, discussing about how the Super Falcons players prioritize fashion parade, content creating, even the one that filtered in yesterday morning that I showed you. They were doing a marriage
0: mock wedding
1: photo shoot in the hotel rooms, and I was wondering, are these people here for competition or they are here for creating content? And yesterday it was abysmal, it was disappointing. You wonder what happened, where did the glory go to? Did we lose it after winning the 10th WAFCON? And there was nothing enterprising to write home about, there was nothing we can even build on. I was telling you how the first game of the last tournament was poor, and you were like, even the performance then was still far better than this one. So there is nothing engaging that we can even hold on to. So it was a shameful performance from the team coordinator to the coach to people in the NFA. When did we get to creating content? The last AFCON, it will be created content all through the competition. It was live virtually throughout. And we now wonder what is happening. And basically, this is, in fact, if I have my way, this team should be disbanded right now from that first game and everybody come up. If this was it's just that if this was the military people in Cote d'Ivoire right now, a barrack is waiting for them. But you cannot represent.
0: Leko actually needed those cold water that he mentioned at the beginning. I can really feel the hotness in his head. You can't overflog a dead horse at this point in time. You can't cry when the head is also off. And the Swaragans had a shambolic performance, and it's not far fetch looking for what could have caused that. And the first thing we can point to, which we have been pointing to since the beginning of their preparation, is the fact that they were not motivated to go for this 11 title based on the fact that they keep strolling to the camp one after the other. In fact, the first friendly match against Ghana was cancelled because we don't have enough players in the camp. Only 9 players after the first 3 days of the camp, and until the 3-4 days to the last, the camp was never complete. And from there, we start seeing numerous content of all sorts. Maybe, I don't know, with their priority, maybe they are looking for more followers. I mean, the players, or they are looking at, they are running after Facebook, TikTok money, and the rest. But the most annoying part was the fact that the NFF is not talking, the team coordinator is not coming, and most journalists are also comfortable with those kind of content. I don't really understand, but it's here with us, and the pains of the last 2 World Cups that we missed is still on our body, and this lady have a duty to get us a ticket for 2027 in Brazil. Can they do it? Can they bounce back? What should we do if we can allude to the fact that loss of courses and concentration of the tax and overuse of the social media? Can you, if you are the camp commandant this morning, will you ask for all phones to be submitted?
1: Even definitely, that's going to be the first thing I'm going to ask for, definitely. But basically, even if you ask them to submit their phones and every other gadget they have on them at this particular time, what exactly do they have in them to push them to get out of this group? Because basically, the Malawi game was supposed to be the easiest game in this competition, and we bungled it, we lost. So how do we push ourselves back to defeat Egypt? Even after defeating Egypt, can we get a reasonable result against Zambia? Because the Zambians, they have us in mind, the way we disgraced them out of the last competition in the quarterfinals. So it beyond the phones and every other thing, do we have a team in this competition? That is going to be the talking point after now, because I'm so certain that naturally, too, even if the funds are not demanded, they themselves will pipe it low for now, maybe until they start winning again, and now do they start doing all the drama she's been doing. But basically, I think if sanctions are being put on them, getting to the field of play, can they push themselves to even get themselves a victory at this particular time?
0: I would say it goes, because I would still believe they are the champions, they have what it takes. But meanwhile, our teams get into their stride almost immediately out of the block in their first games. We saw how the South Africa were disgraced yesterday. We never knew what was in place for us, but it's now on us. We lost our game as well. Two former champions lost. Ethiopia, is it Ethiopia now?
1: Tanzania.
0: No, Equatorial Guinea, the other team that have won, couldn't qualify. Maybe the others are catching up fast, and the Zambians are really coming. They defeat Egypt yesterday 6-0. That's the highest number of goals scored so far in all of the six

0: Love More Vasily. After the game, the two of them share their perspective with the media, and we have their voices for you on the show. Let's go and meet the two coaches after the game. Then we'll come back straight to Commonwealth Games in Glasgow, where Nigeria added two bronze medals yesterday with lots of super performances all over the places. But one of the bronze medals was very, very painful. We'll talk about that when we come back from this break.
1: Yeah, very impressed with the some players. I will tell you one thing. Out of the whole team, there were some talented young players. I think they are the ones who also, you know, gave good passes to the Jawingas. So it's a combination of young players and experienced players. That is why we have managed to beat Nigeria. We have some players, I think they're not noticeable, but some players that are playing in Sweden. We have another player playing in France, just to mention a few. So you can see that we have a solid team, a team that can deliver. Reaching this point, I think we have came from far. Even if we fight for Hoffman, I think we have tried our best. I think I told this gentleman yesterday that we are not underdogs, but we see learning, and some teams will also come to learn from us. Nigeria is a strong team. They're the champions, and the meeting them, I think it wasn't very easy. So we need to, you know, to have, you know, a lot of, you know, good issues, good tactical, so that I think we can disturb them. Yes, we tried to disturb them. We managed to go to have 3 goals. So it is a difficult team to beat. So it is a bonus for us beating them today.
2: You see, when things like this happen, everybody has his opinion. Everybody is entitled to say whatever he says. If we had won, the comments people would be making would not be the same. When we played the last edition, and we were playing Ashley from the left fullback. Ashley was not a left fullback, but she played there, and everybody appreciated what she did, and she did very well. We had some challenges in the defense, and even from where Michelle played today, I think she needs to be commended and appreciated because she gave it her all, and she did very well. The mistake didn't come from her position. It's not her involvement in that area that caused those goals that we conceded. So the issue of her being played out of position does not arise. She's a player. She's a defender. If we don't have confidence or believe that she can play from that position, we will not play her. Like I said, yes, there will always be criticism and comments when things like this go wrong. We accept those things. We accept responsibility for whatever happened. And then we'll go back and try to work on whatever mistakes we may have noticed.
0: All right, that's where we'll leave it. The two coaches sharing their views after the game for the Malawi coach, Fasil Lovemore. She said it's a combination of younger players and experience, and the fact that they knew Nigeria would be difficult, but at the end of the day, it was a bonus 3 point. They are actually planning to get their point elsewhere, so they look good to qualify from that group. For our coach, Valozip was played out of position instead of the right back. She played on the left, and we considered 2 goals from that side of the pitch, and the coach just did her best to manage not putting the blame on a particular player but on the whole team. But he has said he's going to learn from his mistake. All right, before I'm not going to ask Lincoln again, he has Paul of his mind already.
3: I have one thing to
0: do. Hold it. we can talk about it later, probably when it wasn't mentioned by the callers. But let's get to the Commonwealth Games before we start opening the phone lines. Yesterday, it was a day that was filled with lots of hopes, especially from the athletics ground, when all 6 of our athletes that will be running in the 100-meter, the sprinters qualify for the semifinals. We are actually hoping that at least 4 of them, 2 from the male side and 2 from the female side, will be in the finals.

0: and we can see if three or two minimum can get into the medal zone. But alas, in the semifinals of the race, Nigeria can only get Koinsola Ajayi into the finals. The remaining five lost out. Goodenough, our best bet for the ladies, couldn't run in the final because of illness, while the other two are rookies. You don't expect much from them. They got a 7 and 8 position. For the men, FIFA Archery Nigeria champions at the last Commonwealth Games trials, could only manage 5th run, another out of 9 seconds, which was not good enough. Then Fakore, the champions of the National Sports Festival, also lost out and could not make the 9-point mark. Omayala, another big name that was also couldn't make the finals. That's the African record holder. So it was a packed final where Emmanuel Seme was as the fastest time going to the finals with a 9.90. Then Koinsola came second in terms of ratings by the numbers of seconds they made in the semis with a 9.94. Then we have this feeling that maybe he's waiting for the biggest moment to pull the trigger. But at the end of the day, he can't even make the second position, but third with 9.90, while Seme took it to another level with 9.83 seconds, making the second fastest ever man in this year. Talking about 9.77 run by Neon Lies just after Ajayi did 9.84 twice back to back weeks. Then Lice returned it to 9.77. Then SMA also cut down on the 8.4 to 8.3 with a Commonwealth Games record. And I saw Koinsola Ajayi really beating herself up like he could have done better. But a bronze medal, the first time Ajayi will be winning bronze medal in 20 years at the Commonwealth Games. And we are still looking for a gold medal in the 100 meter dash.
1: Disappointing as always, because I don't understand how it happens to us, but out of competition in this meet and every other thing, we are always, you know, blazing the trail, catching fires and always doing the basic. But when it comes to major tournaments, major competition, major games, somehow we always fizzle it out and maybe get four shots one way or the other. And I think that happened also in the 100 meters yesterday. But good one for him. At the end of the day, we still got a medal out of it, and hopefully he can continue in his stride. The world championship is coming, the Olympics is coming in 2 years time, and we'll be able to, hopefully we still be with us, you know, still running at his best. But good one for him. It wasn't a case whereby we end up with nothing. It has happened several times before that we will push about two people into the finals, but at the end of the day, no medals to show for it. So congratulations to the young man.
0: All right, congratulations, Koinsola Ajayi, the first time on the biggest stage of his career, and is able to get it within the medal zone, even though we expected more. Then yesterday, that also opened another door for another rookie to get on the medal zone. Talking about additional Temitope. Additional Temitope came 8th at the last edition in Birmingham at 18 years old now. 22, she got to 1.90 meter, scaling that height to win the bronze, second bronze medal for Nigeria of the day. And that's all we can get yesterday. Here and there, good performances in the swimming pool. Abdul Jabbar Adama is in the final as we speak. Ediga also in the final of the 50 meter freestyle. Maybe the two of them can also get within the medal zone, but I think they've really tried for also qualifying for that one. Dorcas Orca couldn't make it to the final. That's the second swimmer that got exited at the competition for Nigeria in the space of 4 days. Then in boxing, our free fall continued yesterday. Patricia Mbata bowed out in the women's 75 kilogram quarterfinals after a determined performance, ending her medal hopes. She lost 3-2 to the English Queen's Prince 3-2 from the judges, but it's very close contest. The judges have to split the 5 rounds in favor of the English, and Patricia Mbata, who came third the last edition, have to come home with nothing. So later today, we'll be expecting Blessing Oraque, the only Nigerian in the boxing ring that can still go for something meaningful in the quarterfinals all the five boxers lost in the first game they played at this competition. So, so bad for boxing in this one. And as we speak, Nigeria has a total of 12 medals, 6 gold medals, 4 silver and 2 bronze. So we are still fifth on the medals table. Australia is number 1, Canada is number 2, England is number 3, and Scotland, the host country, is number 4. We are leading the African table while the South Africans are really closing up. But maybe the Australians will not allow them, because the Australians are really getting all of the medals in this pool, where the South Africans has always edged it over Nigeria when it comes to competition of a multiple sport.
1: Definitely. It seems that generally, sports in the African continent is not the number one priority for any of the government, because so far so good. By this time, you expect the South Africans to be blazing the trail, especially in the Commonwealth. They might not gather much from the Olympics because of the Americans, the Aussies, and the Canadians. But in the Commonwealth, you expect them to be the fish in the pool for gathering all the gold. But right now, the Australians are doing the lost job for us over there, and basically they can still get it. But I just hope that we take advantage of those positions we have to consolidate on those gold medals, because we cannot just keep resting on those 6 gold ones so far, while other competitions are coming into their final stages. So we need to get what we need to get from other sports before the last few days of the competition.
0: All right, we'll see how it goes. Nigeria stay in the competitions, and lots of medal hopefuls. We are looking at a minimum of 16 to 20. I like the fact that the NSA have really scaled high the target, and we are still looking for 10 more. I think we can get it done. As far as I know, 090-6033-520-70-516-9712. Hello, good morning.
2: Good morning, sir.
0: Good morning, sir.
2: Good morning, Nathan.
1: Good morning, bro.
2: I beat you, and I like you.
1: Hey, Larexi, I know.
2: Hello. Thank God you are not the president of Nigeria.
1: Thank God, indeed.
2: You observed the earth this morning.
1: Voila.
2: For the Falcons, me, I'm happy, sir. I'm happy because it happened this stage. Assuming they are beating the Malawians, maybe now they will be creating content for the rest of the map. But now, they will know the reason why they are there.
1: Mm. True, Dad.
0: Mm.
2: Thank you.
0: All right, thank you, Olariwaju. Let's pick more calls. I promised that yesterday. 090-6000-3352. Hello, good morning.
1: Hello.
3: Hello, good morning.
0: Good morning.
3: Good morning. My name is Joseph Abalugu.
0: Go ahead, sir.
3: When I had the result of their match yesterday, I was so shocked.
1: I hope you have recovered now.
0: It was bad than that. If there's anything like that, too. They were trailing 3-1 and everybody went to sleep.
3: Well, their next match against which country?
0: Egypt.
3: Egypt,
0: he got spanked 6-0.
3: We
1: say
3: also in the name of Jesus Christ.
1: Amen. Amen. Jesus Christ. All right. Thank you.
3: Don't forget my ID.
0: Okay, sir. All right, sir.
3: Please.
0: You are welcome.
3: My name is Joseph Arugu.
0: Our guy. Okay, 090-6000-3352-070-516-9712. Those are the two studio lines. Once your call comes through, you can reduce the volume on your radio set, and let's have a clean, clear conversation. All right. Meanwhile, for their efforts yesterday, I mean the Super Falcons, they will be getting $10,000 for the two goals scored just minutes into the kickoff. Our dollar man, Director General of the National Sports Commission, flew in, and he told them For every goal scored, it's $5,000. Let the dollars flow. I hope they will not be posting with those dollars this morning.
1: the situation and circumstances there has not warranted them posting with such a money, because if they had won, there are chances that they will have done another Photoshop. But right now, they do that, they shall be roasted in the land.
0: All right, Chelsea played club friendly yesterday. They won, and everywhere was cool, good. Everybody starts saying Xabi Alonso ball. Is that not true?
1: For Chelsea, I think they need some good news right now, because recently it's not been rosy for them. So they are down in Australia right now with a lot of other clubs like Tottenham, Manchester United. So let them explore those chances while those who couldn't travel are doing their pre-season in Europe. So for Chelsea, let's see what Alonso is trying to get all his players in as fast as possible. Right now, he's trying to do a double signing with Danny Welbeck and Jordan Henderson. The contract of Henderson, I think, has been mutually terminated based on the agreement they had last season. So Alonso said he needed both players, so and they want to get them down under as fast as possible. So for Chelsea, a very good pre-season so far.
0: Is that a contradiction? You are letting a 23-year-old striker to leave and bringing in a spent forces, so to say?
1: No, not a contradiction. You had to understand that sometimes in your team, and I think the mindset was the reason why he actually moved for Granit Xhaka in the first place. You need some players. If you look at the ranks and file of Chelsea, they have very, very young, exuberant players all across the board. You need players who have done it at the big stage. Jordan Henderson has lifted the Champions League trophy. He's lifted the Premier League trophy. Danny Welbeck has lifted the Premiership. He's been scoring goals at the same time. So you need those kind of players to be a kind of motivator for these young players who might have not won anything or who still feel their only way of playing football is the only way.
0: All right, let's get back to the calls. Hello, good morning.
2: Hello.
0: Good morning.
2: Good morning, to you. Show me, can you call me from Gijo?
0: Go ahead. Yeah, okay, sir.
2: What I saw yesterday, Malawi did a super ego. I think for me, super underrated this Malawi team, because I don't see the reason why they should not beat. The game is very poor. The poor preparation yesterday. And yesterday that they paid what they are expecting for all this while. Why is yesterday? Why are they paying money when they want to start the game? So I think they also part of the what happened to the loss yesterday. No, it's not over yet. So let's wish them all the best on their next game. Thank you.
0: All right, we actually believe they can bounce back. It's just a game, but we'll see how it goes. They need to start winning. Can I squeeze in this? Hello, good morning. All right, the producer is fighting with the phone now. That's all we can take. As far as the phone is concerned, let's begin to wrap things up. Some other friendly results, in case you missed, we told you Chelsea defeated the Western Sydney Wanderers as much as 6-4. The coach needs to work on the defense line. Real Madrid up Madrid had a big leg and it's 4-1. And the Aston Villa lost to Real Sociedad 4-2. Stoke City beat Everton 1-0. Other friendlies yesterday, the important ones, Fulham and the Al Ahly played 1-1. Lens defeated Crystal Palace 3-0. PSV Eindhoven beat PFC Eindhoven. The derby there 3-0. Elche and Al Ain 2-2. It ended in that one. We have a summer. The Champions League results, where smaller teams are still trying to get into the bigger level, and we cannot take those results for now because of our time. Tomorrow is another time on the show. Don't miss out, because it's been a very loaded week so far, and tomorrow is going to be even bigger and with more spice. All right, that's all we have time for. Thanks to Lakon, thanks to Ridwan Fabi for being part of production, though he's not in the studio. And also thanks to Peter Olani on the console. Thanks to you for being part.

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1: When the time hits 8:33, you know what time it is. It's about time for Financial Solution, where we talk about everything that involves making money, spending money, and investing your money. Good morning once again. My name is Ruki Karim, and this is my second good morning for the breakfast show. And as you know, I am not here alone.
2: Yeah, she is not. My name is Oreluwa Ogoshulu, and yes, my own second good morning too. So good morning to you, and welcome back to the breakfast show.
1: You know, Ore wore this cap today, and on the cap, Pepe Dem is written there.
2: Yes, now
1: I'm not sure who she's trying to pepe. Is it me?
2: Yes,
1: or the rest of the Jordan crew? Because today is actually a full house.
2: Yeah,
1: we are not alone. We're also here with the Unselfish CEO. Good morning, Mr. James.
3: Yeah, good morning. Good morning to you, Rukayat, and Ore Oluwa.
2: Good morning to you.
1: You know, Mr. James started this show with dancing, and he said anytime he's dancing, money is coming.
2: So if you see him, if you see him today, bill him. his pocket is full, so bill him today. As you, once you come across him, just bill him. Just give him billing.
1: And you know, I wish I recorded what he said, but that was what he said. The moment you see him dancing, money is coming. What a correlation. But I think that makes so much sense, already, because someone also said that when you love yourself, when you are happy, you automatically attract wealth, you attract opportunity, you attract blessings in your life.
2: I agree. I do agree. You know, your positive energy gets to attract positive things. So this is a message to you, if you're listening this morning, to always try. It's not easy, I must say, but to always try to be in a positive state. Always find the positive in everything. No matter how bad the situation is, just find something that is positive that you can really hold on to. Mm-hmm. And I think holding on to something positive can make you overcome even the worst of situations.
1: True.
2: Because you have like the light at the end of the tunnel, so it makes it easier for you to go through all of those challenges.
1: Yeah, and if you cannot find anything positive in your life, make sure you latch on to positive people. Yeah. We've got people like Aura, people like Mr. James.
2: Don't latch to me.
1: Just hold on to them. There's no way you're going to be with them. Like, Aura gave me a lip gloss this morning. She started with gifts.
2: Okay.
1: So honestly, the kind of people you surround yourself with and the energy that you bring to the room also affects you tremendously.
2: Absolutely.
1: So make sure that if you cannot come up with positivity, you can't do life alone. Call your friends, call your family, and make sure that they are people that you can always latch onto.
2: Mm-hmm. So talking about the Financial Solution Show today with the Unselfish CEO, you know, once he's here, he's ready to come and share something that you need to learn as our listeners this morning. So today on the Financial Solution Show with Mr. James, we are going to be discussing decentralized economy and decentralized income. Last week, we did have a little bit of conversation around this, but because of the network was very, very terrible last week, so we had to shift it to this week so we can have a proper and clear conversation, because you need to understand what exactly we are talking about. So Mr. James is here to go over what was discussed last week. So if you listened last week, we apologize once again, and today we hope that it's clearer and is, you know, you get to learn and understand it better.
1: Yeah.
2: So Mr. James, without any more delay, can you kindly explain to us, to the layman, to somebody who have never understand or come across this, so what does it mean exactly that decentralized economy and decentralized income, how do they work hand in hand? How do they affect each other? What do they mean?
3: All right. Thank you. I hope that the listeners will be able to get the message well, the information well this morning.
2: Yeah.
3: Because last week, as Ore said, network did not allow us to be able to enjoy the training. Of course, the education on the decentralized finance. Of course, talking about decentralized finance and the decentralized economy. So, if you already have a bank account, and you have OPay, you have PamPay, you have MoneyPoint, all of these what we call the financial technology app, you know. That means you are automatically under centralized finance.
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0: And what that means is that you may not have what we call autonomous.
1: This is Jordan 105.5.
2: Station with
0: let's say there's a crisis or there's a war in a particular country. Those that have invested their money in central as economy, but you should now understand that we are now in the technology age, whereby technology has actually taken charge and technology is leading in the finance world, right? So technology is what most countries, most companies, individuals are using to power their economy. So, and what this training is really all about, this education I'm giving to you is all about, what I want you to understand is that with technology, with the digital space, you can now create your own economy using technology. You can take charge of your own economy. You can use technology to create opportunities for yourself, and you know, you can use it to manage your finances.
2: Okay.
0: That is what we are talking about. So some people will also say, "But Mr. James, I have my mobile applications. I can be anywhere. I can transfer money to Ore. I can transfer money to Rukaya. I can also receive money. I'm already doing. I'm already using technology now." No, that is not what we are talking about. We are talking about a system of finance that does not need any authority to approve whatever you want to do, that cannot be sanctioned, that is not in control of anybody, right? That's what we are talking about. We're talking about a system of money that is completely transparent and accountable, right? So for instance, if you save your money in the bank and the bank, let's say you save about 5 million naira in your savings, and bank choose to do business with your savings, and at the end of the day, maybe they now credit you 5 naira, and the bank already made, let's say, over 50 to 100,000 naira. Now it's okay. Alright, thank you for saving with us. We just credited you 5 naira. So okay, you will still thank the bank that, "Oh, thank you for helping me save my money and they're also crediting me 5 naira. But you don't know that the bank already made money. So does the bank have the right? Of course they do. Do they have the power? They do have the power to make use of the money that they have to do businesses and ensure that they still keep your money safe, the original money safe in your bank account. So fantastic. But if you put some of the money in the decentralized economy or in a decentralized finance, you are going to see everything that is happening to your money. Uh-huh. So if your money is being used for one business or the other, you are going to see it. You are going to see it, the date, the time of the transactions, how much came in, what is your own. So, and talking about decentralized finance, you need to understand that it is also powered by a technology called blockchain technology.
2: Yeah.
0: Now, blockchain technology is responsible for cryptocurrency, Bitcoin. We all know Bitcoin. We've been hearing about Bitcoin. You've seen Bitcoin on the TV, and you know we are familiar with it. And if you are not familiar with it, it is an online money. That is what Bitcoin is. That is what cryptocurrency really is. So that is just like an understanding. So decentralized economy and of course decentralized finance is what the rich people are actually investing into right now, because you can earn money from simply lending money. Like, you give people money via the blockchain and you get to earn return by simply doing that. And anytime you choose to just say, "Okay, I want to move, I want to travel out, I want to go to a particular country," you can actually go with your money. You know, your money travels with you. That is one of the beauty of having a decentralized finance. That is, you control your money, whatever.

0: what happens to your money. And there are so many ways in which you can make money from decentralized finance. And I have so much I'm going to be sharing with you on the program, and so many other informations that I'm going to share with you as regard making money via the internet, of course, making money with your smartphone and leveraging technology to make money. And you need to know this, that every day when you wake up, you need to have systems, you need to have businesses that you are doing, you need to have investments that will give you income. You need to earn every day. And having your own decentralized finance is one of the way in which you can make money.
1: All right, thank you so much for that detailed explanation. Because if you really did listen, it was a very detailed explanation. So you have no idea before on what decentralized finance really means. I do hope you've been able to get information or learn through Mr. James' explanation. That being said, we're going to have a very quick time out. When we come back, we'll continue with the show.
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0: Welcome back to the Breakfast Show right here on Jordan 105.5 FM Lagos. My name is Aroluwa Ogunsholu. And this morning as well, we have a guest in the studio who is here to share something that you can benefit from and you can be a part of as our listener this morning. I have Mr. Valentine from Vantage Markets. Good morning to you and thank you so much for being here today.
1: Hi, good morning. Good morning and thank you for having me.
0: Yeah, it's a pleasure. Now, for listeners hearing about Vantage Markets, which represents for the very first time, tell us a little about the company and what the Smart Trader workshop that you have coming up is all about.
1: All right, thank you very much. So the Vantage Markets, first of all, is a globally recognized broker into asset management, more or less like CFDs, okay. With over 17 years in this industry. And yes, we've been holding strongly now in Nigeria for over 5 years. As I mentioned, globally recognized and also globally regulated. Now, Vantage is about empowering people, individuals, and basically connecting traders and individuals alike to the global financial market. Okay. So basically helping you connect and actually trade. And we also focus more on empowerment and also education. Now, concerning the education, that is why we are bringing something like this Smart Traders workshop that's actually coming up. So basically, the Smart Traders workshop is a workshop that is actually aimed and helping people to individuals and traders to understand the global financial market. Now, this is not just another seminar where people just sit and listen. It's a very, very practical workshop, okay, where participants will actually learn how to open a trading account, you know, navigate the trading platform, understand the market as well, and also, you know, explore strategies that will actually help them earn and, you know, be better for themselves.
0: All right. Thank you so much for the explanation. Now, I also love practical, because that's how most people learn best. So who exactly is this workshop for, and do you need any trading experience before attending this workshop?
1: Oh no, not at all. So now, this workshop basically is designed for everyone, yes, everyone above the age of 18 at least.
0: Okay.
1: Yeah, but specifically for these types of people. First, the first type is people who have actually never traded the global financial market, actually never traded.
0: Okay.
1: Because, you know, a lot of people have had bad experience and there's this kind of perception that, you know, saying there are some terrible things about trading, but that is why we try to correct it. So if you've not traded before, you do not understand what it is, but you want to get started, yeah, it is very important to have the right foundation, you know, the correct knowledge and correct way to actually apply this knowledge. So we have shaped the sessions to provide key insights that will guide you through this journey. And for the second type of people, you have been trading, of course, but for most traders, you would agree that, you know, keeping up with up-to-date strategies and the market is also can be very challenging. And also, hey, a lot of traders who have traded before, yeah, but are having difficulties, you know, being successful in it. So yes, it's also for this kind of people. So whether you have never traded before or you are an experienced trader, you are very, very much welcome. And it's going to be happening this Thursday on the 30th of July. Thursday, 30th of July at 10 a.m. The venue is IV Hotel, number 13, Aromire Avenue, off Adeni Jones. Now, to be part of this, very, very simple. All you need to do is send a text message, LAG2, that is LAG2, to 090-60-59-3552. Again, 090-60-59-3552. Send a text message, LAG2 to 090-60-59-3552.
0: All right. So what makes the Smart Traders Workshop different from other trading seminars people have attended? Because there are quite a number of people who have probably attended another trading seminar before.
1: Yes.
0: What makes yours different?
1: Well, what makes ours different? First of all, we have Vantage, first of all.
0: Okay.
1: So yes. And also, it's very special because we don't just believe in just, you know, let people tell you, just come, learn, and then go. No, mm-hmm. No. It's totally different. And that's why we're going to be giving, for instance, up to 10 million naira in additional I'm trading capital. Yes. So, and of course, TNCs definitely apply.
0: Okay.
1: So, but we want to actually help people, not just telling you come and do it, but actually give you the ability or the capacity to actually do it. You also be getting one-on-one mentorship. So it's not just you coming to learn and then go. No, you're going to be getting one-on-one mentorship by professionals who have been in this business for over 10 years, over 12 years in the business. Now, we are also going to be getting a professional trading journal template to help you get started, and also raffle draws as well. So it's going to be fully packed. Now, also like to mention, for potential clients, you will also be getting exclusive access to strategies, right? The CRT strategy, which is actually valued up to $1,000. But because we are trying to empower and help people get started, it's going to be absolutely free. Going to be absolutely free, because this is something that's actually worth up to $1,000. Now, you also get access to a dynamic indicator, which is also valued at $5,000. But remember, because we want to empower individuals, you're going to be getting it for totally free. And also, you get a very special VIP channel where exclusive traders we are going to be networking, because it's also important to have like a community. You don't just learn I'm successful all by yourself. Now, I would like to mention that for listeners who invite up to three qualified clients that attend the workshop, because we don't want to just come alone, come with somebody, but we're also going to be rewarding you if you're able to bring somebody along, at least three people. Now, you qualify to get at least $30 funded trading account. Okay. So you say it's packed with a lot. It's definitely packed a lot, so you can actually benefit from all round, even by attending, by bringing people as well. And to attend, simply send LAG to LAG2 to 090-60-59-3552. Again, LAG 2 to 090-60-59-3552.
0: All right, so you mentioned a $30 funded account. Does everyone get access to this?
1: Well, as much as we would love everyone to get access to it, but it's actually limited because of some compliance reasons. Now, first of all, you have to be over the age of 21, yeah. Right? Then you must have a Vantage account. And then, of course, you have to fund your trading account as well for you to be able to get this additional fund. So we want to reward people who believe in, you know, learning, and we are willing to share that opportunity with others. So if you're listening today, feel free, bring somebody along, up to three people, and then you qualify to actually enjoy these freebies. Again, just to be part of it, all you need to do is send LAG2, that is LAG2, in a text message to 090-60-59-3552. Again, LAG 2 to 090-60-59-3552. And it's happening this Thursday, 30th of July, at Ivy Hotel, number 13, Aromire Avenue, off Adeni Jones, 10 a.m.
0: All right. So for those who are just tuning in and probably missed the first half of our conversation, can you kindly explain what it gets benefits from attending the Smart Traders Workshop?
1: Awesome. So what you get to benefit, a lot of freebies, up to 10 millionaire in trading capital, as mentioned.
0: Okay.
1: One-on-one mentorships, trading indicators, trading softwares. Yes, we also understand that a lot of people might have a challenge for time, because for some people it can be a side hustle, it can be something for a main hustle. So we can also provide you automation, right? So yes, you can actually trade automatically with AI as well, because hey, the world is going global towards the age of AI right now. So it's very important to also flow with it. So yes, we'll be getting indicators and strategies worth $1,000 up, and also another one worth $5,000, but this time you are getting it for absolutely free. So it's very important to try and be there. Definitely, you don't want to miss it.
0: All right, so can you just give us the time, place, and when this is happening again?
1: Yes, it's happening this Thursday, 30th of July, at Ivy Hotel, number 13 Aromire Avenue, off Adeni Jones, 10 a.m. prompt. Also important to note that we are going to be giving some welcoming packages to the first 50 people to be in attendance.
0: Okay.
1: So you want to send those text messages right now. And the text message you're going to be sending is LAG2, L-A-G-2, to 090-60-59-3552. Again, LAG 2, LAG 2, to 090-60-59-3552.
0: All right. And before we actually, you know, go over the phone lines again, can you also explain to our listeners this morning why Vantage Market is absolutely different from any other global trader?
1: Yes. Vantage Market is different because we are recognized, you know, compliance friendly as well. And again, it's not just about learning. We have a hand in hand process whereby we want to take you along the journey. We'll be with you all through the journey of your trading. You know, we are here to guide and help you, assist you understand the market, because it's not just going into the market. But if you do not know the rudiments of the market, you're definitely going to have issues. But that's why what we want to curb and help individuals, you know, find a way to make some kind of, you know, side hustle for themselves, and also make money very well as well, because hey, the economy right now is biting.
0: Yeah, everybody.
1: <It's> biting. So, you know, we talk about multiple streams of income, so that is what we're trying to encourage.
0: All right, I'm sure that our listeners have been able to understand all of these things that you have mentioned. So kindly go over when it's taking place, how they can register, and time, and of course the location as well.
1: Yes, again, it's going to be happening this Thursday, 30th of July, at Ivy Hotel. That is number 13 Aremire Avenue off Adeniyi Jones.
0: Okay.
1: All you need to do to be part of this, send a text message, LAG2. The content of the text message, LAG2. That is LAG 2 to 090-60-59-3552. Again, 090-60-59-3552. LAG 2 to 090-60-59-3552.
0: Yeah, so it's happening tomorrow, which is Thursday. So it's not like Thursday next week.
1: No, tomorrow. Tomorrow. Yes.
0: So if you are listening right now, make out time to be part of this workshop tomorrow. And again, as he has mentioned, you have to go. I mean, if you have friends that you also want to put on, you can go along with them, and you also stand a chance to benefit from just putting your friends on. So at least you have to bring three friends, like he mentioned, three qualified friends, for you to benefit from the $30 funded account. So if you're going tomorrow, don't just go alone. Tell a friend, tell your neighbors, tell your cousins, tell everybody, family members as well.
1: Yes.
0: Go in numbers to this workshop happening tomorrow. Okay, so it's tomorrow?
1: Yes, tomorrow at Ivy Hotel, number 13 Aremire Avenue off Adeniyi Jones. 13 Aremire Avenue off Adeniyi Jones. You send a text message, LAG2 to 090-60-59-35. And just like to mention again, so I would say come with somebody. It's not totally compulsory.
0: Yeah, but if you want to enjoy
1: something, that special $30, right? That extra one. Yes, come with at least three people. But if you do not have people, you can come. Hey,
0: you can go alone.
1: Come alone. It's fine. Maybe when they see you making money, yes, people will now be excited and interested to actually join you. So please, no pressure. You feel free to come. Come by yourself as well if you don't have people. But if you do have people, hey, preach the gospel, bring them along. Yes, and also want to mention for experienced traders, we have what we call IBs, introducing brokers. So we have something very special for you. We are giving for people who want more value, IBs who want more value. You can actually enjoy up to $10,000 for your referrals as well.
0: Okay.
1: Yes, so those people who are experienced, and they definitely understand what I'm talking about right now, you can get up to $10,000 on referral bonuses as well. So yes, if you're an IB, an experienced trader, and want more value, hey, feel free to attend as well.
0: All right. Thank you so much, Mr. Valentine from Vantage Market. Wish you the very best.
1: Thank you.
0: In your workshop tomorrow. All right. Keep
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0: Listening,
1: thank
0: of course.
1: You for having me.
0: Yeah, it's a pleasure. Keep listening. The Financial Solutions Show continues.

0: Welcome back to The Financial Solution. My name is Ruki Kareem and I'm not here alone.
1: Yes, my name is Oreluwa Ogunsholu. We are all still here together.
0: Yes, and obviously the Unselfish CEO is here as well, Mr. James Adishino. Good morning as well.
2: Once again, good morning to you amazing listeners.
0: All right. So before we went on the break, we were talking about decentralized finances, which can also be called this DeFi also. I think it's DeFi, Mr. James.
2: Yeah.
0: Okay. Right. All right. So now my next question is, how can people, you know, benefit from DeFi right now? Like what can they do to benefit from the decentralized finances?
2: Well, what you need to do is first to have the knowledge.
0: Okay.
2: Knowledge on how to go about it, because of course it's a new way of keeping money. It's a new way of generating income. Mm-hmm. You know, a new way of finance. So you need to first understand about the technology, and you don't even need to have a PhD in computer for you to venture into it. What you just need is just the basic knowledge of it, and you need to have a smartphone, you need internet access, you need money, you know, you need money to actually go into the technology, to buy into the technology and you know, to fully embrace it and start making money. So it's just one of the ways in which people can make money through the digital space, through the internet. So that is what DeFi is. Anybody can actually venture into it, but you need knowledge. Knowledge is the primary thing, the most important thing before you go into it. Because lack of understanding the DeFi ecosystem, you know, you may lose your money. So that is just one thing I need to let the listeners to understand.
0: All right.
1: So I also just add onto what he has said about that you need information, you need knowledge before you, of course, tap into this.
0: Mm-hmm.
1: And it also buttresses our points every time on The Financial Solution Show that when we bring opportunities to you and we educate you on them, there may not be enough time for us to go over every single detail.
0: True.
1: As it concerns this opportunity we're presenting to you. So you owe it to yourself to get more information, do more research, you know, find out. Your phone is there. There are trainings, there are workshops that offer trainings on these things or opportunities we bring to you. So you owe it to yourself to do more research, you know, find out more before you get into it. Because it's not enough for you to just hear it and say, oh, they spoke about this, that you can make money, you can get more income, you can tap into this. And just off this brief information we just shared, invest the money into it, and then because you don't have proper knowledge, you now experience some issues and like, ah, this is a scam, it is not true.
0: Mm-hmm.
1: Because again, you are not well informed. So when we come on here to share information opportunity, you also owe it to yourself to do further research, maybe through workshop, through online, your Google is there, YouTube is there, you know, get more information so you well understand what you are getting yourself into. I just really need to say that because I've seen it happen time and time again when we bring in a guest, for example, and they and share something that they've been doing and they've been able to make income from it. Before you know it, somebody's already doing it just because they heard that that person made money without proper knowledge, and then they encounter problems and they're like, ah, that thing is false, it's not true. It's not like it's not true. You don't just have the proper knowledge to navigate the challenges that comes with it. That being said, we're going to have another very quick break. When we come back, Mr. James Adishino, the Unselfish CEO, is still very much with us to share more information on decentralized finance. So don't go anywhere. Keep it locked right here on Jordan 105.5 FM, Lagos.
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1: Welcome back. You're still very much listening to Jordan 105.5 FM Lagos. My name is Orelua Ogunsholu. Once again, we have some guests in the studio who are here to share with you something that you can benefit from as our listeners this morning. As you know, that we always bring you something you can enjoy and benefit from. This morning, I have Mr. Karim Adebayo and Mr. Victor Davison from Zenfi Ecosystem. Good morning to you, sirs.
2: Good morning.
3: Yeah, good morning.
1: Good morning. And
3: pleasure
1: thank you
3: being here.
1: Yeah, thank you so much for being here. So can you quickly tell our listeners what Zenfi Ecosystem is all about?
3: All right. Thank you so much, Jordan FM. I want to start from what I heard you talking about, which is knowledge. Mm. And I want to just add that knowledge is the currency of today. You understand? When there is scarcity of knowledge, there is a little that anybody can achieve. And that is the reason why Zenfi is coming with a very, very powerful training on Sunday
1: Okay.
3: To pass this knowledge that we all

0: that has digital products that is capable of transforming our finances radically within a very, very short time. We have powerful digital products, and how we use those products, how we access those products, is what we want to talk about on Sunday. And that's why we are here in the studio to talk, to tell everyone that every way leads to our seminar location on Sunday, where we are going to be talking so much about this digital product and how it can transform to financial blessings to all attendees. Thank you.
1: All right, interesting. So for our listeners who are going to be a part of this seminar, you say it's coming up on Sunday, what do they tend to learn? What do they tend to benefit from this seminar or this training that you have coming up?
0: All right, thank you. You see, the phones, if you look at it, we say we call it smartphones. But to a lot of us, the phones are no longer smart. These phones are supposed to be assets. These phones are supposed to make money for us. We are supposed to be, we are in an era where even when you don't step out of the comfort of your homes, you are supposed to be making money legitimately. So that is majorly, essentially, what you are going to gain. I don't want to know what programs you have attended in the past, but here, when you come for this seminar on Sunday, you are going to be taught, you understand, how, like I said earlier on, how these products that we have in Zenfi can transform to financial blessings to everyone that is coming for this program. Thank you.
1: All right. So for those who are going to be part of this program, how can they be a part of it? What do they need to do? Is it free? Is there a requirement that they need to meet up to before they can benefit from this seminar that is coming up?
2: Yeah, thank you, ma. Actually, what one of the things they will need to come with, they need to come with their pen.
1: Okay.
2: Their writing materials.
1: Okay.
2: Because what we are want to go and dish out for them is AI. And blockchain. What with the era that we are now, that the rich people, like for instance, the richest man in the world, when they asked him, "Where are you? The reason why are you the richest man?" He said, "I will be able to discover what the whole world, what they have not been able to discover, and I position myself ahead of the world." Do you see? So on Saturday, we want to show them AI.
1: Okay.
2: That's what is invoked today now. Artificial intelligence, blockchain, Web
1: 3. All right. Okay. So is there any other... Okay. Do you just need to come up, come with their writing materials? That's the only requirement that you do need to come with. Is this training or the seminar, is it free? Or do they need to pay any amount of money to be a part of this training?
0: All right. Yeah. The training, the seminar, if you ask me, is actually supposed to be paid. But like they always say, there's no free lunch anywhere. But these seminars have been paid for. So that means that you don't need to pay anymore. So it now becomes a free.
1: Okay.
0: So you are coming for this seminar for free. And all you need to do, all you need to come along with is your smartphone and your writing materials, and with an open mind, a mind that is willing to learn.
1: Okay.
0: Are you getting the point? So these are the things that are essentially needed for you to come along with. So like my colleague said, that the era that we are in is the era of Web 3.
1: Okay.
0: The era of blockchain. Are you getting the point? So
1: yeah.
0: People need to understand the wealth that is embedded in the Web 3 and the blockchain era. Yeah, thank you.
1: Okay, so how can they be a part of this training? How can they register to be a part of it? Is there a number they need to call or send messages to register to be a part of this training?
0: All right, yeah. Because we have a limited space, and we are only entertaining those who indicate that they want to be at the seminar.
1: Okay.
0: So it's a first-come, first-served thing. So for you to be a part of the seminar, you just need to text YES to this number I'm about to call out now. 090-6968-7945. I repeat the number again. 090-6968-7945.
2: Or this call 070-

0: 0705-150-4355. I'm going to repeat myself. 0705-150-4355.
1: Yeah, so like I said, you just need to text yes to these numbers that has just been called out to indicate that you want to be at the seminar. The seminar is for 2 p.m.
0: And the venue is?
1: And the venue is the Swiss Sensation at Okpebi number 3. Okpebi, that is Swiss Sensation building. You can't miss it. That's Okpebi roundabout. So that is where this seminar is going to hold.
2: Mm.
1: Yeah, so we expect to see you on Sunday. By the grace of God. Thank
0: Don't forget the time is 2 p.m.
1: 2 p.m., yeah. 2
0: okay.
1: p.m.
0: Thank you.
2: All right, can you just go over the numbers again for those that are listening? They need to send yes or call. Okay, can you just go over the numbers?
1: All right, so I want to go over the numbers again. So the numbers to call or to text, we prefer you send a WhatsApp message. Just type yes.
2: Okay.
1: You understand? It's at 090-6968-7945.
0: 090-6968-7945 or 0701560-4355 0701560-4355.
1: Yeah, right. So our amazing leader, in person of leader Blessed Man, is going to be there live. Is somebody you would love to listen to. Is somebody is an authority. Is somebody who is really grounded in this field of a blockchain and the Web3.
2: Okay.
1: So he's going to be taking us through this workshop, this training, this seminar, alongside with other powerful speakers that have made themselves available, who are going to be opening our eyes to a whole lot of things that we never knew before.
2: Okay, so all that is required from you is to send yes. All right, you send yes to 090-6968-7945 or call 0701560-4355. These are the numbers you can get to register that you'll be a part of this training or this seminar coming up on Sunday, right? 2 p.m.
1: Yeah,
2: can you share the venue again? And so that they can get to be
1: all
2: part
1: right.
2: Of it.
1: So the venue once again is number 3 Okpebi. That's Swiss Sensation at that Okpebi roundabout.
2: Mm.
1: Swiss Sensation building. You can't miss it. It's very, very strategic. So it's a venue that you cannot miss.
2: Okay. Thank you so much, Mr. Karim and Mr. Victor from Zenfi Ecosystem. We do appreciate you for bringing this opportunity to our listeners this morning. And we wish you the very best in this seminar coming up.
0: Thank you
1: so much.
2: Yes, my name is Aroluwa Ogunshodu. Keep listening. We'll be back.

0: Welcome back to the Money Making Show. I'm sure today you have been hearing several informations on how to make money. So
1: yeah,
0: make sure you make sure your journal is right there with you, your pen, your phone, whatever you need to store information, because this cannot pass you by. My name remains Ruki Karim, and as you know, I am not in the studio alone.
1: Yes, my name is Oreluwa Ogunsholu.
0: Yay!
1: And your selfie CEO is very much with us this morning. And going to be sharing with us training that he also has coming up. Because again, like we've also mentioned in the course of our conversation, there is not enough knowledge. You cannot know every... I mean, there is no... Nobody's an island of knowledge. You get to learn every single day, get information, learn new ways, new strategies, relearn, unlearn, and learn again. So, and that training, of course, he has several trainings coming up that you can also be a part of to learn, relearn, and unlearn. So, on Surface CEO...
2: All right. So, thank you because of our time.
1: Yeah.
2: I'll be having... online training this week, and of course physical training as well on Saturday, where you get to learn about almost 5 business opportunities. You're going to be learning up to about 5 business opportunities in my training. You know, knowledge is very important. Anywhere you hear come and learn, please go. Okay. You should not say that, oh, the information I have yesterday is enough, I don't need more information. You need information every day. You need to be updating yourself. So I have business opportunity that can give you money, you know, multiply your money on daily basis. And I'm willing to share with you. So all you have to do is just send the message interested for you to have more information, and for you to be able to access my VIP mentorship training that we'll be holding this week. 070-88-306422. Just send the message interested on WhatsApp. It can be via SMS, and you definitely get information on how to start any of these businesses. You want to go into AI business, you know, you want to go into online business, you want to start making money via the internet. So, and you need knowledge, you need to be guided on how to go about it. So just feel free, message me on this number. Just send the message interested to 070-88-306422. 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You want to follow me on Facebook, James Adesina is my name on Facebook, the on-service CEO, and on TikTok, the on-service CEO. On YouTube, James Adesina.
1: All right. Thank you so much, Mr. James. And of course, keep listening because we still have something that you do not want to miss. So stay tuned.
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0: Yes, you're welcome back. Like I mentioned before that Mr. James Adesina left, that we still have something that you do not want to miss this morning. We have a guest in the studio. We have guests in the studio who are also here to share with you an opportunity that you do not want to miss. I have Ambassador Ebenezer and Favorite from the Wealth Zone. Good morning to you, sir.
1: Good morning. Good morning and good morning, Lagos. We are here from the Wealth Zone, and the opportunity that we are here to share is like one in a million. You don't have to miss it. So open your ears, put your pen in your hands, and get your papers ready, because what we are about to give to you is special. So we are from the Wealth Zone. Like I said, what we came to introduce to you is a disruption in the financial market space. That disruption has been causing a lot of people to acquire their, get to their level of financial targets. Now, we've been here for the space of like 1.5 years, and things had been going on smoothly with a lot of people. Technology had made a lot of things very, very easy. There was a time where you had to take buses, go to the bus stop to take buses, but now you, with a click in your phone, you can call an Uber to come and pick you. Likewise, also, that disruption has happened in the financial space, where you as a person can, you know, get into the forex space. The forex space is a market that is trading $6.6 trillion every day. And a lot of people are making a lot of things, making a lot of dollars out of it. The advantage that you even have as a Nigerian is that you are earning in dollars and you are spending in naira. So what we have brought to you is none like what you have seen before. You do not need to know anything near forex trading. You just key into the opportunity and you start earning from Monday through to Friday, because those are the days that the forex market is open. So we encourage you, take advantage of what we have today, and we have a training that is coming up soon that will elaborate everything that we have been trying to put across to you. The technology leverages on the expertise of those that already knows how to trade. You don't need to know how to trade. You don't need to analyze the market. You don't need to know the technical analysis. Neither do you need to know the fundamental analysis. If you know, fine. But we also have an academy also where you can be taught. But you don't necessarily have to know. You are a market woman. You are a student. You are a retiree. You are anybody.
0: Just with interest.
1: Yes, that shows interest. You start, just plug into the opportunity and you start giving, making some good money for yourself.
0: Okay, so this training that you have coming up, what are the requirements that you, anybody wants to be a part of it, have to have? Do they have to, are they paying any money to be a part of this training? Is there age restriction? What do they need to bring to be a part of this, to enjoy this training?
1: Okay, this training is actually for adults.
0: Okay.
1: From age 18 upwards, you are eligible.
0: Okay.
1: And because it's a regulated market, the broker that we are using, the forex broker, is regulated.
0: Okay.
1: And you don't have any fear of losing your money. So from age 18, and you must have an original NIN.
0: Okay.
1: Or maybe driver license or any ID that is a government.
0: To confirm your age and
1: yes,
0: you're qualified. Okay.
1: Because it's a regulated market, you need to do your KYC.
0: Okay.
1: Yeah, before you can get on board. So, and those are the things that you need. The training is free, but you, for every forex trading, you need to also commit your funds to it. But our own part of the training is free. You commit your funds to it, and you see your funds growing by the day.
0: All right. So, when is this training happening, and how can they be a part? How do they register to be a part of this training? Is there a number they need to call or text to show interest in this
1: there's
0: training?
1: A number that you need to call. The training is taking up, is holding tomorrow.
0: Okay.
1: That is Thursday at number 51/52 Ijai Road at Ogba, beside the UBA Bank.
0: Mm.
1: Again, the numbers that you need to get across to us on is 081-4211-3454. 51. Just text wealth or you WhatsApp wealth to that number 081 42 11 3451. So we have several other people also, like we came 2 weeks ago. I would like my colleague to share our own experience on what has been happening in the seminars.
0: Okay. So we have a favorite who is here to share our own experience from the seminar. Good morning to you, favorite. How are you doing?
2: Good morning.
0: Great to have you. So kindly share your own experience with the training that you've been able to attend so far.
2: Okay. Good morning, Nigerians. Favorite K here. We are bringing the opportunity here from Wet Zone. You don't need to know anything about forex trading before you can plug in. Like me, I don't know anything about it, but I just came in. I go to the bank Monday to Friday. While at the comfort of my home, I don't have any knowledge. That's why we are calling on you. Be you a student, trader, to come. You don't have to have any. Just link your account to the master trader and start profiting Monday to Friday. You know, Warren Buffett said, sleep while you make money. In this Nigeria, present day Nigeria, we need to have multiple streams of income. You can make it as your side hustle. You don't have to be knowledgeable about it. Just like my senior colleague said, that we teach about it. We are having seminar tomorrow. You know everything about it. And I also want to say that this Nigeria of today, we don't know tomorrow. So we are bringing you this good news to come. Just connect and allow the system make you slow but consistent money for you.
0: Okay, this is a very interesting, you know, thing that you just mentioned, because if you don't have any knowledge about it, you have no idea how it works. That is the reason why they are here, to let you teach you, to educate you, so you understand before you get into it. So for those who are just tuned in, or did not, you know, listen to the first introduction that you did about this, can you explain what the Wealth Zone is actually going to help them do with this seminar?
1: Okay, the Wealth Zone is going to help you key into that elusive forest space. You know, that space, a lot of people wants to get into that space, but they are afraid that I don't know the knowledge, I don't have the knowledge, the technical knowledge, the fundamental knowledge, how to check the news and stuff, other stuff like that. You don't need to know all those things. The Wealth Zone is holding you by the hand, plugging you to the master trader that trades for you Monday through Friday. And what they do, these people have been experienced for over 15 years, and these are people that are trading for institutions, financial institutions, wealthy families, and stuff like that. Now, that opportunity has been brought to you. A lot of people that were there 2 weeks ago, that how we had this training, a lot of them came ready and they plugged in. Imagine that same day that they plugged in, the next day they started earning, and they were saying, wow, what kind of opportunity is this? They started earning and they see their earnings in their MetaTrader 5, which is massive, and we don't want you to lose out on this opportunity. Try everything that you can. You may have you may have appointments tomorrow. Try and, you know, find a way to get to that address tomorrow, and you'll be glad you did, because, you know, somebody I read a book, The Richest Man in Babylon. He said, come, try as much as possible. When you are earning money, put in, let your money, enslave your money, let your money be working for you. Be, you know, like employing your money to work for you. One will be paying you the bills that is supposed to be fending for you for your feeding. Some will be paying the bills for your fueling and other things like that. So by so doing, at a point in time in your life, you can sit back and say, okay, I can relax, but money is coming into me. That is when you can say you are wealthy. Not that when you work yourself into the age of like 80 and you are still working, you are still struggling. So those are not the kind of life that you ought to live. So for you to take advantage of it, of this opportunity, try and make up your mind today. Well, we have told you that several people have come and they have seen results. So you are not going to be different. This is not the likes of those things that you have known before. This is a regulated broker. No, that is why there are things that you need to do. So what you need to do now is to test the word wealth to 081 42 11 3451. Don't miss this opportunity. That word, test it to wealth again. Test it to 081 42 11 081-521-3451. I repeat it again if you don't have it. 081-521-3451. Don't miss this opportunity for anything. Try as much as you can to come. Lives are being changed on a daily basis. Those that will attend, those that are eligible to attend, we've said from 18 years and above. Okay. And that is one. Then you are a retiree. We had a retiree last week. He keyed into the opportunity. The guy is dancing every day. So don't be left aside. You are a market woman. You are a student. You are somebody that is in between jobs. You are even an employee. So this morning I saw a lot of people, you know, still in the rat race. They are running from pillar to post.
0: Okay.
1: And these people are supposed to have something like a side hustle, where you now at the end of the day come back to.
0: Thank
1: so
0: you.
1: Test that word wealth again to 081-421-3451.
0: Okay. So 081-421-3451. So just send wealth to 081-421-3451. Thank you so much, Ambassador Mbeniza and Favorite, for your time on the show this morning. We really appreciate you and wish you the very best in your training.
1: Thank you so much. We'll be expecting everybody
0: all right
1: tomorrow. Thank you
2: for the first time that I was saying yes to this opportunity.
0: Thank you so much.

0: From the red soil of Ondo to the electric heartbeat of Lagos, one man turned his story into a show. Boy Did Africa presents B-Day Coca Job Description 3.0. Deck Ondo to Lagos, performing live on stage. 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This is Job Description. 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

0: sir.
1: Ah, Mama Ejima, waiting do you?
0: Na Baba Ejima, oh.
1: Waiting do am?
0: Ah, in the hospital since yesterday. Then say make I go look for money. Now the money I dey find. I beg, help me, sir. Help me.
1: Is that serious, so?
0: Ha! Is that serious, oh?
1: Ah, okay, I dey come. Oh, yeah, take.
0: Ha! God bless you, sir. Thank you, sir. God no go shame you. Thank you, sir.
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1: 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All right, good morning to you. 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You're welcome to another exciting edition of Ilera Eko Health Now Wealth on Jordan 105.5 FM Lagos. It is a beautiful Wednesday in the city of Lagos, and this program is being packaged by the Lagos State Health Management Agency, LASHMA. My name is Kamal Dean Mustafa. Today we'll be looking at taking a lot of our feedbacks from our listeners, from our enrollees, from our people out there who are under these Ilera Eko skills, schemes rather. As we had different complaints, different issues, different concerns from different people. So, and I will deem it fit to come here today to see how we can take as many concerns, issues, challenges as possible. So that's what we'll be doing. Our focus today will be on one-on-one with LASHMA. So that's what we'll be doing. We want to do a one-on-one special with our people. And then we have LASHMA representative here as well. We'll also be taking those questions that you'll be putting out to us. It is about advocating for social health insurance across Lagos and for all residents to be part of this scheme in Ilera Eko, a social health scheme. And as an executive order being signed by the Lagos State Governor, Governor Babajide Sanwo-Olu, to make it mandatory for every resident to be under this scheme. It's important. It's mandatory now for all people living in Lagos to be on this scheme. Now, a lot of questions, a lot of issues, a lot of things that people talked about. We'll be opening the phone line as soon as possible when we introduce our guests, for people to call in, for them to, you know, bring up their issues, their challenges, and their concerns. We'll see how as much as possible we'll take care of them. But

0: there. So their concern has always been that whenever their insurance is expired, so they feel reluctant, they feel skeptical to renew. And most of the issues are the fact that some of them might not, you know, use that scheme for the whole year. Some of them might just maybe once or twice, and they'll feel like, what's the need for me to renew? So I remember one of my people that I registered for Ilereko. So a scheme expired, was it in April? So I reached out to her because that's been my own way of trying to let them know, so things, oh, your scheme is expired, oh, and I want to renew so that you'll be aware, so that you can get to the hospital and then you have issues. And I called her, and the next thing she said, is to know that last year, so I tried as much as possible to explain to her that it's not a matter of you don't use it once or twice. No, things can happen. Accidents can happen. Incident can happen. Illness can happen. Something can happen to you. And you should know Ilereko policy that if you don't renew before the 25th of that month, you'll not be able to, you know, access the following month, access care the following month. So let us just get this done with. So she tried as much as possible to convince me, but you know, well, she's doing me a favor. It's allowing me to keep my money in my pocket. Now, last week, I also wanted to fall victim. I was almost falling victim of it, because I also felt like, for the past 3 years now, I've been under this scheme. Every year, I kept renewing 50,000, 55,000 for your family, and I know they use this thing now. Now, only my family, they use them. I've never been to the hospital. I've never been to, you know, to for consultation. I think, once, because my wife was insisting that I just go for checkup. So I went there, and when the doctor, you know, checked me up, he wrote some tests for me to do, and it's more than what I was covered for, you know, all these cardiology, what they call those tests. So I went to one of these diagnosis centers to go and do it, which I paid for it. Now, so I felt it's expired. What's the need for me to renew? Well, I know, but on the second thought, I felt like, what happened to me 2 weeks ago when after I was done with this program and I woke up the following day, I felt like I was not okay. I had to go to the hospital. It was like I was sick for like a couple of weeks. So it's not as if the illness tested me when it was coming or stuff like that. So it now brings us back to that question that a lot of people are always reluctant, are always skeptical whenever their insurance has expired, whenever their scheme has expired. So they felt like, oh, me renew. So that's what we'll be starting this conversation with our guest here in the studio, which is another person, that cluster manager for Lashma, in person of Mr. Adedeji Adeolu. You're welcome to the show, sir.
1: Hello, good morning, my dear brother, and good morning to all our listeners out there. Special greetings to you all from the Permanent Secretary, Dr. Emmanuel Azamba, and our dear very own Governor, Mr. Babajide Olusola Sanwo-Olu. Both are asking, how is your health?
0: Well, some of them will tell you they are fine, but they are not fine.
1: That's the honest truth, of course.
0: Yeah, but some people are doing fine.
1: Yeah, it has become a normal answer when you ask people, how are you doing? How's your health? They say, I'm fine. Even they're having health issues, they will still tell you they're fine.
0: Even if Sakwa is dealing with them.
1: You know, but you have to be sincere to yourself at this point to really know whether you are fine or you are not.
0: But
1: you don't even have to wait until you...
0: Something is wrong.
1: Something is wrong before you subscribe to
0: it. But you know, there are some people that just receive their salary. No, they will be fine. You know that.
1: Well, definitely.
0: So those ones, they don't care about anything. They are good, they are fine. They don't care about any other person.
1: And in all honesty, the best time to actually subscribe is now that they still have something in their pocket.
0: That you still have your salary with you.
1: Yeah, the very best time to subscribe.
0: I hope they are listening, yeah. Mm-hmm. It's very important. So like I said earlier on, a lot of people are skeptical about the fact that they want to, looking at this

0: Story that I just highlighted. I've seen a lot of people, you know, talking about the fact that they don't want to. You know, it's not as if, and she'll be honest with herself, it's not as if in a year you'll be sick, like when you are not a sickler, when you don't have your genotype, is not a sense or stuff like that, you understand. So, and even though people like that, they were like, ah, she a fishy, she won the corny. So, we just, maybe some people just maybe twice or three times in a year, and then they'll feel like, what's the need? So, what can you say to some of these people and that are always skeptical whenever they want to renew? Like, okay,
1: I'm trying to recollect whether it was in this studio or somewhere else that I give a scenario. And it wasn't just a scenario, it's a live
0: experience
1: to a family. So, what happened to them was that they've heard about Ilera Eco, and fortunate for them, some months later they subscribed to Ilera Eco. So then some few weeks after, the wife got pregnant. So some months later they discovered that the husband has anemia. So along the line, their baby was diagnosed of appendix. Yeah. So now all of these were taken care of by Ilera Eco.
0: Fantastic.
1: Yeah. So now, the family came to our office to tell us that God saved him. How? Because imagine they are not on Ilera Eco. I mean, the family is not on Ilera Eco. The wife gave birth through CS, which could have probably cost them
0: close to the 500K.
1: You know. So then the husband that had Aina. Then the one of the children that has that was diagnosed with appendix. So now all of these money put together, it's a lot on the family. Now imagine, as a result of that, we've seen families that, because they are not on health scheme, I mean on health insurance schemes, their life savings, they have spent it on one single illness. Yes. So, if you now have to wait until I've been putting the money together for 3 years now, I did not use it. I subscribed to Ilera Eco, it's been over 3 years now, I did not use it. Don't wait until when it will actually demand you to do it. So, and by that time, it would have been late. Too late. Because if you have to wait, I've been using it 2 years. I mean, I've subscribed to it 2 years. I did not use it. I also like to advise people, when you're on Ilera Eco, don't wait until when you are sick, even before you use it. There are people that they have lines of health issues, and to them, they don't know. They are not aware. Well, one day I was driving home from Ikeja to K2, so that was this traffic, heavy traffic.
0: All right, just hold on with that. Before you tell that story, let's put out the numbers to call for our people listening to us. If you have issues, if you have challenges, I don't know if we should ask them if they have health issues as well. The numbers to call in 0906000 3352. Call us in, let's hear from you. This is a one-on-one session with Lashma. What are the questions? What are the issues? What are the concerns? What are your suggestions? If you have feedbacks for us, you can as well share it. If you have suggestions, how Lashma can also do it better, they are always ready to take your feedbacks. Call us in, let's hear from you. 0906000 3352. Or you are the one that you are still waiting. You don't know what to do. You want to renew. You don't want to. You are still on the side, you know, on the bench. You're still on the side trying to see what will happen. What can I do? So call us in. Let's hear from you. This is the show for you, Ilera Eco Health Now Wealth, on your award-winning entrepreneur and value radio station, Jordan 105.5 FM, being packaged by the Lagos State Health Management Agency, Lashma. 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Back to you, Mr. Adil.
1: All right. So on my way home that very day, there was this traffic So then we, everyone on the same line, waiting to move on. Then we discover there is a jeep that is just there. Is this man sleeping or what? On the same road. So the other vehicles behind him, they were just bypassing and they were going, you know, as an health officer, as a lash master, you know, we need to, what's going on there? So I parked. Let me move closer to this person. What's the problem? Because I understand that there is one thing I understand, which is that something likely have wrong with this man. It might not be that he's sleeping. Then only for us to move closer, tap the man, two times, the man has gone. Yeah, the man has gone. So we had to call ambulance, I mean, call the emergency immediately for them to, I mean,
0: come and pick the person.
1: To come and pick the person. So, what are the likely things that could have been responsible to this? Number one is that if your BP is, I mean, has gotten to a level, there is every possibility that you may just sleep and not wake up. Yes. If your BP has risen to a level, it is possible that you might be walking on the road and you just slumps and that be the end. And to you, you may not even know that your BP is high. So there are sometimes there are times that your BP will even be telling you, I mean, giving you some signals, some signs, and yet you just want to see it as these are normal things that happens to me, so it's nothing to me.
0: Let me just use paracetamol.
1: So that speaks to self-medication. So now if you're on Iliraiko and you pay 15,000 naira per year and you have to treat malaria, just malaria, I use the word just because that is what people will call it. Is it not just malaria? So if you have, if you really have to treat malaria and you cannot spend nothing less than 10,000 naira per treatment to treat malaria. So and then imagine you subscribe to Iliraiko 15,000 naira for a year, and let's assume that you have
0: don't remove 10,000.
1: So let's not assume that you have malaria 3 or 4 times in the whole 1 year. Now let's 10,000 in
0: five places.
1: 60k. And with 15,000 naira, you did not only protect yourself from malaria, you're protecting yourself from quite a lot of things that may occur. But people are looking at, I've been paying it for 2 years. If you have been paying it for 2 years, please, once in a while, go for your vital check. Check your BP, check your sugar level, and so on and so forth. And just to be sure that you are fit.
0: The numbers to call in 0906000335 call us in. Let's ensure that you are fit, like Mr. Adeolu just mentioned. And, you know, it's one of these commercials that we used to play. I'll tell you that. So the analogy is that some people say, Madira, but Iliraiko is telling you to Dira, to always, always, always be on high alert. You know, health is wealth. And that's what the program is all about. We need to ensure that we do our best to protect ourselves. But we've seen situations whereby there's a myth. You know, one of the concerns of people not wanting to go to the hospital, which was what brought about that social health insurance before, because people are looking at the fact that I have to pay out of pocket and stuff like that. But we still have people that are under the health scheme in Iliraiko.
1: Okay.
0: But they don't prioritize their health. They don't go to the hospital. They don't visit the hospital.
1: Okay.
0: So, okay, we have a call. Hello.
2: Hello, sir.
0: Hello, good morning to you.
2: Hello, my name is
0: please, sir, just move away from your radio, sir, or you switch it off and listen to us via your phone.
2: Okay. Well, if I want to be part of the
0: Your name, sir. Your name and where you're calling us from. Kola Wole from Ijegun.
2: Yes.
0: Okay. Go ahead, sir, with your question.
2: If I want to be a part of the Iliraiko, what is the procedure?
0: All right. Just listen via your radio. Our guest here will tell you everything you need to know about it, how you can be part of it, sir.
2: Okay.
0: All right. Thank you very much, Mr. Kola Wole. So the numbers to call in 0906000332. Call us in. Let's hear from you. What are the issues? What are the challenges? If you want to register, if you want to enroll, if you have issues, if you have complaints, tell us. Let's hear from you. Hello.
3: Hello.
0: Hello.
3: Yes, Jordan.
0: Yes. Morning to you. Good morning to you.
3: Good morning. My name is Aduke Oluwatunjiko.
0: All right, madam, you're welcome. For you are calling from
3: Kokosai.
0: Kokomaiko. Okay.
3: Yes, sir.
0: All right, you're welcome to
3: this. Iluwaiko is very good. At least, first we have opportunity of saying to prescribe the drugs. But they ask us, but they direct us to the pharmacy that we are going to take drugs. At times, they will not give us the drugs completely. At times, they will refer you back to the hospital, say no network. We will be going to the pharmacy for 3 days.
0: Mm.
3: They will say something went wrong. They did not get the network. We will stay from morning to about 4 or 5 hours before they will see the network. The pharmacy will say, we do it. We will not write out of what they wrote for us in the hospital for us to go and buy. Are they adopting the money from them? Because they will not let them know that they will not give us the job completely.
0: Mm.

0: 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Call us in. Let's hear from you. So,
1: 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You feel
2: it? Register. 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You can call us on 070-8369.
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2: 6927. I repeat, 070-8369-6927. However, we have our offices across all the LCDAs and LGAs in Lagos State, and our head office is situated at Alausa Secretariat, opposite Alausa Secretariat, Good Shepherd House.
0: Okay.
2: So that's where our head office is. But you can also call the number I've called out to you and just tell the person you want to
0: register,
2: and then you can be registered via WhatsApp. Okay. And or through the call, it's possible. And you can also visit our website, www.lashma.com. So that's on that. Then to my
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2: The person that spoke about the
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2: I want to call out number one of such customer care is
1: 0700-4537. Your favorite tunes are just a click away.
2: That's your request, which is that on whenever you are faced with any challenge or challenges, please always ensure you call this number while you are at
1: the
4: from Lagos. This is
2: Jordan. Is it the code? Or they're not giving you the complete
0: drugs,
2: whatever it is, while you are at the hospital or at the community pharmacy. But the moment you have left the place,
3: this is Jordan,
2: but that I've called out to you runs 24 hours. So
5: this is the sweet, and it's about to get all funky today. Great music and fantastic teams.
2: Some said government works 24 hours. Yes. This is a special agency. Yes. Lashma is a special agency, so we work 24 hours, especially our customer care lines works 24 hours. So, and we understand that health matters can come up anytime, whether in the middle of the night or whatever it is. So, do ensure to put a call through to us, and the issues will be attended to appropriately.
0: So the enrollee will be able to know for sure if truly you are not getting the drugs, or it is the community pharmacy or the hospital that are trying to play
2: exactly
0: a game around it. So that's for anybody having those issues, wherever you are, just call those number, the customer care, like that Mr. Adeolu mentioned, so that you could be able to have your issue resolved instantly. Don't leave the hospital or the community pharmacy before you call those numbers, right at when you are having the issues. So even if they are telling you that they are waiting, there is no network, will call. So that's the reason why the numbers are there. Hello, just move away from your radio, sir, or you switch it off.
6: Okay, I will do that,
0: please.
6: Okay. Hello.
0: It's still on. We can see here your radio from here, and it's interfering. All right.
6: Hello.
0: Thank you. Good morning to you. Your name, and where are you calling us from?
6: I'm Adeshina from Agbado side.
0: Mr. Adeshina, you're welcome to the show.
6: Yeah. Please, I registered for Lereko. It's like 3 or 4 years ago, but I want to renew. But is it only on WhatsApp one can renew?
0: All right, Mr. Adeshina.
6: Hello?
0: Can you hear me?
6: But I have issue with my eyes, and I cannot operate WhatsApp now. That's what I want to know.
0: Mr. Adeshina, you can just listen via the radio. Mr. Adeolu here would tell you how you can go about it without your WhatsApp.
6: Okay.
0: All right. Thank you very much, Mr. Adeshina. The number to call in 0900-6000-3352. Call us in. Let's hear from you. Still Ilereko Health Now Wealth. We'll go on this short commercial break, and when we come back, Mr. Adelu here would definitely

react to the concerns of Mr. Adesina, and also we'll continue with the program. Mr. Ilerico Health Now, we're on your award-winning entrepreneur and value radio station, Jordan 105.5 FM, Lagos. Don't go, we'll be right back after this.

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1: 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And we're still discussing our focus today, which is one-on-one. Now, the questions you have. Adeni pelu agbeni nibi bayi ogbeni Adeolu Adedeji ti won tin tati jon fi oro jomi toro oro lati aro lori ilera eko lori awon eyan ti won se kini o elomi wa ti ipin ilera eko e ti pari o ti tan o wa fe 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Now before we went on that break, Mr. Adeji, there was a call that came in about a person that want to renew, and he mentioned the fact that he doesn't have a WhatsApp. So, what are other channels that they can go through?
2: All right. I actually did mention the other time that you can visit any of our offices, and that we have our offices across all the LCDAs and LGs in Lagos State. So, depending on where the man lives, so irrespective of...
1: I think he said he lives at Agbado.
2: Agbado. So, we have our office at the LG Secretariat. That cell is attached.
1: But to you know, we have a lot of our people who would always want things to come to them. If some of them don't want to leave their home,
2: well, you can, yes, at the same time, put a call through to our people, so they can just stop by, maybe while they're passing by the place, and then do it for you. Yeah, it's
1: simple as
2: yes,
1: that.
2: We've done that before, and we are still doing it. So we've made life so easy for our people to make sure that their health is of most concerns to them.
1: Fantastic. So that's before we round up with the show, Mr. Deji, will also still reel out those numbers you can call, the customer care number that you need to have, and also those numbers that you want to call if you want to register, if you want to renew, if you want to do anything with Ilera Eko. He's still going to mention that before we close the program. And the numbers to call in to ask questions, to share feedback, so for suggestions, challenges, issues, you know, there are opinions I also want to share with us that, I'm a this or I'm a that, or if you also want to be part of Ilere Eko by becoming a health facility. You understand? It's also okay. I have a hospital. I also want to join. I want my hospital to also be part of Ilere Eko. Colin, let's hear from you. Let's take your call. Let's take your concern. Let's take your feedback. Mr. Deji is here with us. Number so call is 090-6000-3352. That I was saying earlier before we had those calls that. So one of the myths, you know, how do we change this, you know, perception of our people whereby, you know, I know one of the issues that the social health insurance want to deal with, want to really, you know, take care of is people don't want to pay out of pocket. So it's not as if the money might not even be there for you to even pay. So that's one of the reasons why people don't want to visit the hospital.
2: Mm-hmm.
1: But now we have a social health insurance. You are under a little cool. And you're still not, you don't still want to visit the hospital. How are you tackling this? Are there ways whereby Lady Coos ensuring that, okay, we want to make it at least maybe, I know it's not easy, but are there measures you are putting in place to ensure that at least we encourage people to also go to the hospital, to visit the hospital, to check themselves, to test themselves before ailment comes in?
2: All right, that will take us to having to advise our people, and me as much as people that can listen to us at the moment, that health and our wealth as the
1: program is,
2: you know. So it is when there is life that there is hope. The moment the life is taken, whatever it is that is making you not to take your health so serious will be something that you will not even remember to talk about because you are gone. So why then should you, I mean, take your health with as if you are handling a paper? So health is something that the very first thing you should think about in a year is, how is my health secured?
1: Well, you know, people is, I want to pay my children's school fees.
2: So it is when you are alive that you can pay school fees.
1: Can pay house rent.
2: Even the children you are paying for, it is when they are alive that they can, I mean, not only when they are healthy, they are alive and they are healthy, that they can go to school. So why then should you
1: not prioritize?
2: I mean, not prioritize your health. Why? No, it's still, I mean, so it's something that people need to, from now on, begins to see. See, there is this thing in Yoruba that only feel pa mo eshin dodo, but only feel pa funi omi mo. So the Lagos State Government has deemed it fit to look at how can my people, take care of their health. We understand health can be very, very expensive. I mean, taking care of your health can be very, very expensive. So the Lagos State Government has now looked at it, that how can I make it so simple and so affordable for my people to make sure that they take care of themselves with as low as 15,000 naira per 1 year. I mean, 365 days with
1: individual.
2: Yes, for an individual, with 15,000 naira, you know.
1: Hello. All right, if you want to call back, you can. The number to call in 090-6000-3352. Call us in. Let's hear from you. You're still on Ilera Eco Health Now Wealth on Jordan 105.5 FM, Lagos. So
2: additionally, Mr. Governor and our dear permanent secretary thought of, okay, we understand that some people cannot even afford to pay this 15,000 naira at a go. How, and we said that it has become a must for all residents to make sure they subscribe to it. As it stands now, there are some things that you cannot do in Lagos State without you having your
1: Lyrical.
2: There are a lot of things. So, don't wait until when that thing comes knocking before you...
1: Hello? Just move away from your radio or you switch it off so that we can hear you properly, sir.
3: Okay. I'll move away.
1: All right, your name and where are you calling us from, sir?
3: I'm calling from Badagry area.
1: Badagry, your name, sir?
3: Imafidans, my name.
1: Sir? Imafidon, okay.
3: Yeah.
1: All right. You're welcome to the show, sir. Imafidon.
3: Yeah, I know. I'm a member of this. The problem I'm having with them is that sometimes I want to do tests. After you've registered, they still ask you to still demand for more money. You say you have to go and pay. You have to pay for that. You have to pay for that test. Or you have to pay for that drug. I think there's no necessary to for you to buy that. This is insurance. Everything should also upon easy for the person I want to treat them. Okay. Don't know there should be there. Thank you, but I want to have the permission number. I mean.
1: All right. Just listen via your radio, Mr. Adejie would respond to your question, your concern.
3: Okay.
1: Thank you very much. Thank you for calling.
3: All right.
1: So, you mentioned the fact that whenever they go to the hospital, they have their test and they still have them to go and pay. They expect that once you are under a LEDECO, everything should be done properly, for seamless, to be free and stuff like that. So, this is their concern.
2: Okay.
1: And even though it drugs, I think he mentioned drugs as well.
2: Okay, so let me quickly say this. I call out some numbers the other time that I said is a customer care line. So whenever you're at the hospital and you're faced with such a challenge like this man's issues, first of all, call the customer care. Before you call the customer care, meanwhile, are you aware of what Ilerico covers?
1: The benefits.
2: The benefits. Because I need to as well let us all know that Ilerico does not cover everything. I mean, when I say everything, all illness, no.
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5: Hello, Lagos. Welcome to the Jordan Knight Show. And today,
2: not all tests. So we need to be aware. For instance, fibroid surgery. Yes, at the moment. So meanwhile, someone with fibroid that wants to do fibroid surgery might be fighting the hospital and say that, but I'm on Ilerico now.
1: You have to do it now.
2: You know.
1: Yeah.
2: So, and on like that. So, but there are major things as well that Ilerico covers. So, like inner surgery, appendix surgery, cataract surgery, CS, which is for delivery. If you have to give birth and it's through
1: cesarean section,
2: you are covered, and so on and so forth. But if you are sure of what Ilerico covers and they want to deny you of it, or they're asking you to pay extra money, then please make sure you call the numbers that I called out the other time, the 0700, and there are other two numbers that you can as well call, which is our customer care line. The first one, which is the 0700, is the toll-free line. Whether you have money on your phone
1: or not,
2: you can reach us through that line. But there are other lines that you must have call credit on your phone before you can reach out to them. So let me call those numbers.
1: And that's for customer care.
2: Yeah, for customer care.
1: So if you have issues at any hospital, any community pharmacy, they're asking you to pay money for text, call this number first. And confirm
2: exactly.
1: At the source. Don't go home and call the number.
2: Sadeji
1: has said it earlier. Call immediately. Doctor is telling you, or the one staff is telling you to do this and do that, and you feel like, no, this is not part of the bargain. Just call to know, to be clear, to be sure.
2: Exactly.
1: So this number that is going to call, just call that number.
2: Very, very important. Have the numbers on your phone. And also
1: save it.
2: Send it to your friends and family.
1: Ilerico customer care 1, Ilerico customer care 2, Ilerico customer care 3. You can save as many as possible.
2: In fact, send it to your enemy. So 091-69-18-5920. I want to repeat that same number. 091-69-18-5920. We also have 0704027.
1: Hello,
2: 7029. Let me repeat that same number again.
5: We will be discussing
6: the voices you need at work all day, every day till payday.
2: 1 0697716 41. And meanwhile, there is one that is that uses WhatsApp. So you can also chat us on WhatsApp while you are at the hospital. You have complaints, these are strictly WhatsApp. Strictly WhatsApp. The number I'm about to call out now, they are strictly WhatsApp. WhatsApp. So 070-45-35-8275. I repeat, 070-45-35-8275. So the second one is 070-46-16-0051. 070-46-16-0051.

0: 0546160051.
1: So I'd asked that about that. So those are the numbers that you need to have, like your life depends on it. Have it, save it, write it in your diary. You can even put it on your head so that there won't be any issues, because your life also depends on it.
0: Mm-hmm.
1: That's just the truth. So save it, have it, the WhatsApp number, the number. If you don't have a WhatsApp phone, there are three numbers that I just mentioned, you called out, you can call those number at the inception, at any, everywhere, every issue that you have, call those number. They will clarify, they will tell you. You know, one of the things I would just tell our people is just to, whenever you are trying to visit the hospital, even though you can call the number that, okay, well, let me check my policy number, so you just use that one to tell them that you are going to the hospital, you want to confirm if you are still active or not. So that the stress of you going to the hospital and you knowing that, okay, well, maybe your scheme is even due, you won't know. So whatever challenges you are having at the hospital or at the community pharmacies, like Mr. Deji has said, call those number, chat the number, send messages to them that, okay, this is what is happening, no, help me out, and then they are going to help you. And they also mention that they work 24/7, like round the clock, 24 hours, 7 times in a week. So you don't have any issues that, okay, maybe you will call. There are times whereby there might be people as well. You need to understand network issues, but keep on calling till they pick. So that's that about that on today's program. Thank you very much, Mr. Deji, for being here with us.
0: Thank you.
1: You're having you.
0: Thank
1: you very much. Thank you to everyone who's been part of today's conversation. We called in. And thank you to everybody in the studio who've been part of today's program. We'll do this again same time, 11 a.m. Wednesday next week. Till then, stay healthy. Stay safe. Bye.

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9: 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I am Oreolua Ogunsholu. In the highlight, Falana urges Labour to demand housing, health benefits beyond wage hikes. Airport security excesses spark outrage in Nigeria. EFCC faces backlash over plan to auction seized vehicles. On the foreign scene, US launches new tariffs on 60 trading partners. Now the news in detail. Senior advocate of Nigeria, Femi Falana, has called on organized labor to push for the enforcement of social welfare laws, not just higher minimum wages, to ease workers' hardship amid inflation. Speaking at a symposium in Abuja honoring the late Dr. Segun Osaba, Falana urged union to insist on full implementation of the National Housing Act, which allows a 3% deduction from workers' salaries to fund affordable housing and better health insurance. He noted that about 28 million Nigerians lack proper accommodation. Falana also criticized the handling of pension funds, now estimated at 30 trillion naira, saying governments borrow from the poor while retirees struggle and die waiting for payment. The event featured tributes to Osaba as a fighter for social justice, including from Professor Jibril Ibrahim and former NLC General Secretary John Oda. A viral video of alleged AFSEC mistreatment has drawn sharp criticism over inconsistent rules and abuse of power. FAN announced a probe, yet past investigations have rarely yielded public result. Retired group captain John Ojukutu urged reforms, questioning AFSEC certification and warning that lapses harm Nigeria aviation reputation. Recent cases intensify the concern. In March, the ICPC moved to prosecute five security staff, including AFSEC officers, over alleged bribes linked to Nasir El-Rufai at Abuja Airport. Later, the EFCC arrested AFSEC Inspector Ali Bafa in Kano for allegedly attempting to smuggle 22.2 kilograms of gold bars worth over 4.4 billion naira. Stakeholders say the problem extends beyond poor service to corruption. Without real consequences, public trust in airport security will keep eroding.

The Economic and Financial Crimes Commission, EFCC, is under fire from the Nigerian Association of Auctioneers for planning to auction seized vehicles through a platform it intends to manage itself. Association President Benjamin Sibo said the move creates a clear conflict of interest, as the agency would investigate crimes, seize assets, own them, and then sell them, undermining transparency and public confidence. He called the arrangement unlawful and noted a similar proposal under former chairman Ibrahim Magu, who was altered after protest. Isibo insisted certified auctioneers should handle the sale to ensure openness, adding that the group had previously invested in digital platform after being engaged by the EFCC. The vehicles under discussion include a fleet linked to businesswoman Aisha Achimugu, believed to be worth billions of naira, though the commission has not confirmed which items will be auctioned.

On the foreign scene, the Trump administration has imposed new tariffs of 10% to 12.5% on imports from 60 trading partners, covering about 99% of U.S. import. The duties, which took effect as a temporary 10% global tariff expired, are framed under Section 301 as a response to alleged inadequate enforcement of bans on goods produced with forced labor. Lower 10% rates apply to partners such as Canada, Mexico, India, and the UK that have adopted or committed to forced labor restrictions, while most others face 12.5%. Certain energy products, fertilizers, and goods already subject to sector-specific tariffs are exempt. The administration has vowed to continue using tariffs to rebalance trade relationships, a move criticized by several of Washington's allies and advisories. You have been listening to the business news at 12 on Jordan 105.5 FM. To end the business news, here are the highlights. Falana urges Labour to demand housing, health benefits beyond wage hikes. Airport security excesses spark outrage in Nigeria. EFCC faces backlash over plan to auction seized vehicles. On the foreign scene, US launches new tariffs on 60 trading partners. That's the business news at 12 as produced by the news team. Just before we go, consider this business proverb. To build a successful business, you must start small and dream big. 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I am Oreolua Ogunsholu. 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
1: 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Regular servicing of your car is to secure you, your family, and others who are traveling on the road with you. Faulty steering, poor or faulty braking system, worn-out wipers, etc. are related causes of serious accidents. Regular visits to Rock Foundation will help you in ensuring everything is working properly. The maximum performance of your car for your peace of mind is our business. It will prolong your car's life. Cars and vehicles in advanced countries have a culture of regular maintenance. This is the more reason when they are brought into the country after 15 years of lifespan, they perform as brand new vehicles. At Rock Foundation, we will help you to prolong the lifespan of your car so that it can serve you better and you can invest the money to buy a new car or vehicle in a business that will double your money. It will increase resale value. A buyer usually looks for the condition of your vehicle to place value on it, which is the result of your maintenance records. 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

0: 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And today,
1: hey everybody, this is The Sweet, and it's about to get all funky today. 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
1: Hey yo, I'm not even gonna lie. 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

0: Good morning, Lagos. Welcome to the Judd and Breakfast Show. And today,
1: hey, everybody, this is the sweet, and it's about to get all funky today. Great music and fantastic teams.

0: red soil of Ondo to the electric heartbeat of Lagos, one man turned history into a show. Boy Did Africa presents Bide Coca Job Description 3.0. Deck Ondo to Lagos, performing live on stage. 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This is not just a night out. This is Job Description.
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It was Jordan 105.5 FM, the song titled Owoni Koko by High Tech, right here on The Switch. Vaughn Michael, the voice with you right here on radio. Welcome to The Switch. Yes, it's 18 minutes gone past the hour of 1 o'clock, and you know what time it is. It's time for the ease of doing business. Yes, brought to you by Jordan 105.5 FM, alongside the Nigerian Society of Engineers. Every Wednesday, we get a double into the world of engineer, and today on the show, yes, we'll be speaking to one of Nigeria's finest engineers.

0: Engineer, yes, right here on the show via the phone. His name is Engineer Femi Bola Oluwaniyi. Now, Engineer Femi Bola Oluwaniyi is a seasoned engineer and an information technology IT practitioner with over 20 years practicing and with management experience in the aforementioned profession. He holds a bachelor's degree in mechanical engineering from the University of Ilorin, where he obtained the bachelor's of engineering in honors in mechanical engineering postgraduate diploma in computer. Good afternoon to you, sir. Hello.
1: Good afternoon.
0: Good afternoon. Good to have you here, sir. How are you today?
1: Hi, thank you. How are you?
0: I am very, very well, sir. Welcome to the show, sir. Let's talk about engineering in general in Nigeria. Where are we presently?
1: Yeah, thank you very much. I think Nigeria, we are moving gradually. Engineering in Nigeria is improving.
0: Okay.
1: With the level of engineers we have in Nigeria. Because initially a lot of things that are supposed to be handled by engineers are not being handled by engineers. And presently, our leadership are taking it into proper treatment that the engineers are to be the head of where engineering operates.
0: Okay.
1: And with this development, we believe that and we know that the right thing will be done. And engineering profession is moving with a lot of trainings, workshops, seminars that are on ground.
0: Awesome. Thank you so much for that, sir. As an IT professional, I mean, let's talk about, let's touch on the information technology in this part of the world. The IT part in Nigeria is something that we're still struggling with. We're struggling with database, we're struggling with bookkeeping, we're struggling with major information in this part of the world. What could be the problem and what kind of solution will you prefer at this very time?
1: Yes. I think in Nigeria, when we talk about information technology, as you reference to data keeping, data gathering, and all those things.
0: Yes.
1: The major challenge we have in Nigeria today is one, the training is not that effective, and again, there is no proper awareness. Most of our young practitioners are not well informed because we just believe that information is there. Yes, they are there, but how can we collect, how can we gather most of this information for the benefit of our nation is the major challenge. And our institution has a lot to do because we know that most of our young ones are now making use of their phone, making use of series of technology devices. And with this, the information can be well gathered from there. But in Nigeria today, the major reason we have, the major problem we are facing is how to gather those information. It's not that we are not gathering them. We have multiple information that will be the same, and we keep running on them instead of advancing on them.
0: Okay.
1: For example, when we link it to engineering, we have technology rather. We have banks. They are working on database of Nigerians.
0: Yes.
1: We have a NIH with the government identification number. They are working on it. We have VDN. All these things need to be cohesed to be one. Having different sources are the major challenges we have. And to correct all these things, we need to have just one.
0: Okay.
1: One database. When we have that, all organizations, all parastatals, all government and enterprise needs to just go to that source and then get whatever they want. So with that, we will be able to even secure Nigeria as a country.
0: Very true. Thank you. Awesome. Awesome talk on that very one. The fact that they need to enhance everything to become one, it's very, very important. Now, still on information technology in this part of the country, A country ravaged by, I mean, we've seen Boko Haram on the rise a couple of years back. We've seen so many terrorist group on the rise. We've seen people try to destroy the nation with so many things. And we're still struggling to get the information of these people. We're still struggling to be able to keep tabs with them. We're still struggling to get drones to operate. We're struggling to get satellites to operate. We're struggling to even get street cameras to operate at this very time. And we are in the 21st century. As an engineer in Nigeria, what role is the Nigerian Society of Engineering playing to make sure that all these things in the nearest future probably will be sorted out?
1: Yeah, thank you for that question. I think I would like to start that the Nigerian Society of Engineers is making all efforts to be put in information,
0: okay,
1: technology,
0: okay,
1: because there is a hub in our headquarters, that is in Abuja,
0: yeah,
1: where most of this equipment are being installed. Okay. At the moment, we have what we call ICT hub in headquarters. Even in Lagos, like a branch, which is the one I belong, NS, Nigerian Society of Engineers, Ikeja branch, we have a building which we have a particular plug designed for that purpose.
0: Okay.
1: So if we can have touch within our society of the profession, then we are venturing gradually into having more knowledge about the problem of information in Nigeria,
0: okay,
1: which is the major cause that our government or individual cannot really track those hoodlums, those bandits, like you mentioned. And data matters a lot in these aspects of security.
0: Yeah.
1: Now, most of these bandits, they communicate, like they always mention.
0: Yes.
1: They make use of phone, which is the first link. And this link makes use of the data. This data is being stored in a particular place.
0: Yeah.
1: So it is very easy to trace. I think from my own end, when we have some discussion, where the problem comes mostly is our power. Because when information is trying to be tracked and then there is truncation in flow of getting the information, then there is a possibility for that information not to be tracked again. So we need to make use of our power sector.
0: Okay.
1: We need constant power. That is one. Because most of these things, most of this technology, they work on power. By the time we get that one right, and Nigerian engineers are doing their best right now to make sure that electricity is being stabilized. And at the same time, our government is working judiciously to make sure that we have a stable light, to be sincere, compared to the previous years. And when we have all these things around, definitely we will now upgrade ourselves. Make use of the drone, because even if we are using drone use battery, they are powered.
0: Yeah.
1: So all these things are being combined to be able to achieve a better security for Nigeria.
0: Awesome. Thank you so much, sir, for that very one. Now let's talk about the PVCs. Because the election is fast approaching, and INEC just announced that registration has closed, so people can no longer register to get their PVC. Now, if you're conversant with the website, when you go on that very website, and for people trying to register online, and when you click on some particular local government area, if you click, like I stay around Alimosho axis, if you click on Alimosho, the next thing you will see is that nobody is available to, attend to you at that very time. In an information age, is it not high time we'll go fully digital at this very time, where you can do your registration, finish your registration, and all you have to do is just click on send and you go to the nearest INEC office to pick it up? why can't we pick up our PVCs at any local government area, given the fact that we are Nigerians, given the fact that we are active? What could be the problem really with that?
1: I think the major problem concerning that is lack of proper awareness. Like you mentioned, I think there was a day somebody mentioned that to me, and when we tried to check, we discovered that there is a particular tab, a particular button that needs to be clicked on the website, which was nowhere clicked. That is one. Two, network at times makes it not to be realistic for the users. And at the same time, like we know that HINEC control these things.
0: Yes.
1: Control the technology. We have it. I know that one. We have the technology to do it. But at times when they are doing some routine check and the users are trying to perform some exercise, then they may find it a little bit difficult to achieve their thing. And we look at it again. As we are talking about PVC, there are some other set of people that don't even reach the platform to work. All those things, they are working on the ground. We call them hackers. Whatever you are doing at INEC office, they are watching. So all these things need to be put in place. And to do that, we need a system, like we all know, a sincere system, some set of people that will be there, that will be highly devoted, that will be able to monitor both from the hands, I mean states. And with this, definitely we will achieve the goal of the PVC.
0: Okay. Quite interesting. I mean, so many works still need to be done. Now, still talking about the forthcoming election, I mean, it's all about information technology at this very time. At, like we always say, information is key, and technology is like the backbone of spreading that key out at this very time. Do you think we're ready to transition from physical voting to online voting? I mean, you in some civilized country, in the Western world, most countries now are going digital. They get to vote online. They get to do so many things online. Do you think we're ready to transition from that phase, from this phase that we're in now, rather, to that phase? How ready are we as a country for that, given the fact that the budget for an average election is extremely huge? Are we ready for that?
1: Yes, I think Nigeria is ready to transmit from manual voting to digital voting. Yes. One, you've mentioned that the amount spent by government on it, yes, that's one point. The problem in that aspect now is that, yes, government may spend money, but the money may not be judiciously used to get the next equipment, or where the box those things, they are not well assembled for use again, or the manual sent with it, because the last election at times they will say there is problem in this and that. It is the lack of proper understanding of the devices. So Nigeria is fully ready, and if you look at most of our organizations, even associations, when it comes to election, everybody is trying to make use of online voting.
0: Yes.
1: Which shows that we are moving from manual to digital. Even including WhatsApp, it depends on the number of voters.
0: Okay.
1: If they are not that much, you can even use WhatsApp to do your voting, which is still digital. But when it goes more than millions, then that's where you now come up in the distance like that, but you need some devices to be used. Nigeria is moving gradually. There is nothing can stop that. We are moving away from the manual to digital voting. And I'm so sure this coming election will be the first to be reckoned with. as the best election in Nigeria using electronics.
0: I believe that definitely 2027 is definitely going to be a very awesome, free and fair and amazing election in the country. There are talks that there would be a censor happening pretty soon. Now, when we go, if I go way back, I mean, I could remember when the last censor happened. I can remember people coming into my house to count us at that very time. From then till now, what has changed in the country? Given the fact that, I mean, population has increased, no doubt about that, but the information gathered then, what has changed, really, given the fact there is a new censor about to happen?
1: Well, I'm not working with population censors, but with my idea as an engineer, I think on a yearly basis, the population increases.
0: Yes.
1: And which I think Nigerian law has a duration that the census must be carried out, which I believe we are overdue. Okay. No matter what, the last population census is overdue to be updated. A lot of things are happening in the terms of a population increase, which government normally needs to guide in infrastructure. Improvement of infrastructure. If the sensor is not that in order, definitely there will be problems. Like, for example, in Lagos State. Lagos State has a database that controls all schools, for example. Each school has a number of teachers.
0: Yes.
1: And the act of the sensor that will tell the government, in social school, we have number of teachers. Oh, we need this. As of 2024, this is the total number of students. This 2026, this is then it means there is an increase in population of students, and the number of teachers there are the number of teachers needs to be increased. So the census needs to be done at this time to guide the government and again to guide the against in election.
0: Okay. Thank you so much. Jordan 105.5 FM, the station you are listening to. For those of you just tuning in, this is the NSE Ease of Doing Business, brought to you by Jordan 105.5 FM in collaboration with the Nigerian Society of Engineers. And we are speaking with Engineer Femi Bola Oluwaniyi, a seasoned information technology practitioner with over 20 years practicing experience. Yes, is speaking to us via the phone at this very moment. Now, let's come back to you, sir. Joining into the world of information technology, what has it been like for you, really? What has the experience been like? How has it been able to shape your life and change a whole lot, change your world, really?
1: Well, I just have to thank God Almighty for giving me a listening ear to my parents. Because it has not been easy, to be sincere. I think the journey started when I finished my secondary school, when I was looking for admission. You need to go to OHU, UI, and all those things for my engineering program. But unfortunately, I couldn't make it. And my dad now said, he has a friend in Akure that I should go and be working with them in their office. And they have their computer, big computer there.
0: Okay.
1: So I went there. That's how the journey started. Because making use of computer is just making going to the line of information technology. So from there, I worked for some time. Then I developed the interest. Initially, I don't have the mind. But working with them at my early age gave me that mind that, I have to venture into information and technology before I now get admission to University of Maryland Learning to read mechanical engineering. And even through that process, I was busy with information technology coupled with my mechanical engineering. And by the time I finished my university degree, got an employer in Abuja. And even I still kept using the information technology, because initially I was looking for an engineering job. I couldn't get it.
2: Wow.
1: I got a job with the accounting firm, and it was so obvious that I was really building the profession. Until after a year, no increment in my salary, I called my director, he said, no, you have to be high class. I said, I have passion for engineering. He said, if that is the case, the whole ICANN principle is that you must be ICANN, you must be chartered before they can increase your salary. That was how I tabled my resignation letter, moved down to Lagos, and I secured a job with one IT firm also. From there, I resigned, started my own business, and since that time, God has been doing greatly in my life. So, engineering coupled with ICT has been a wonderful thing in my life, and it has been the grace of God and my parents that initially introduced me to that life.
0: Awesome. I mean, our time is fast spent. Thank you so much for your time. But before I let you go, what are you doing for the society?
3: The voices you need at work.
0: Right now let's talk about knowledge transfer at this very time. What are you doing to impact the younger ones, the up and coming generation who are interested in information technology and engineering in general at this moment?
1: Thank you. I think I've been doing it for long. I have a training center where we train school leavers on information and communication technology.
0: Wow.
1: We have that. And at the same time, we have a section of it that is into mechanical services.
0: Okay.
1: So, and at the same time, I'm somebody that believes in the society that I live. As part of a way to contribute to the professions, I have to join Nigerian Society of Engineers. And being a member of the society, I've acquired a good number of experiences from our elders, from our leaders, and my colleagues, which is part of what we are now transferring to the younger ones as a mentor. We have different set of mentors that normally come to us that we guide, and then we try to go to industries where we see how we can partner with them and then make use of the fresh, the just coming out, just the graduates that are just coming out, to link them up with appropriate organization. So with all these things, I think it's part of the contribution that I personally is contributing to the society to develop the younger ones.
0: Awesome. Thank you so much for that. Thank you for, giving back to the society knowledge-wise. Thank you so much, sir, for your time. Thank you for speaking with us today on the show, sir.
1: Thank you, sir. Thank you very much.
0: Do have yourself a wonderful day ahead.
1: Thank you. Same here.
0: Yes, sir. That was the voice of Engineer Bola right here on the switch. Jordan 105.5 FM, the station you are listening to. That's what we call it, a wrap on the ease of doing business, the Nigerian Society of Engineering Solution, right here. My name is Vaughn Michael. Stay with me. The show continues. Jordan 105.5 FM.

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It is good maintenance that will sustain its value. Healthy engine, safety, comfort, and longevity of any car, truck, and buses being used for personal pleasure and business requires good maintenance from certified dealers. 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More than 80% of accidents are due to poor maintenance of the vehicle and car neglect. Regular servicing of your car is to secure you, your family, and others who are traveling on the road with you. Faulty steering, poor or faulty braking system, worn-out wipers, etc. are related causes of serious accidents. Regular visits to Rock Foundation will help you in ensuring everything is working properly. The maximum performance of your car for your peace of mind is our business. It will prolong your car's life. Cars and vehicles in advanced countries have a culture of regular maintenance. This is the more reason when they are brought into the country after 15 years of lifespan, they perform as brand new vehicles. At Rock Foundation, we will help you to prolong the lifespan of your car so that it can serve you better and you can invest the money to buy new car or vehicle in a business that will double your money. It will increase resale value. 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
2: 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You're listening to The Flower Your Mind with Sean Babalotti. 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
3: Ladies and gentlemen, this here's another one for the Steppers. DJ Wayne Williams, put the record on.

0: Good morning, Lagos. 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And today,
1: hey, everybody. This is the sweet, and it's about to get all funky today. Great music and fantastic teams in making you the best.

When I see you, I don't want to go astray. Jordan 105.5 FM, Lagos. It's a beautiful day. It's a rainy day. And it's been a while, you know, that we've, for the past couple of weeks, we've not been here on a Wednesday, but we thank God as we're wrapping up the month of July. And this is closing up, though we're still coming back tomorrow, but this is for us to close up or to round up the month of July 2026. Just like yesterday, while we were busy wishing each other a happy new month. Oh, happy new month, Joy. Happy new month, Charles. Happy new month, Crusher. Happy new month, everyone. Happy new month, Ambassador Musbao. And here we are again. So far, what and what have you been?

able to achieve in the month of July. And the next couple of months now, we'll probably be saying goodbye to 2026, preparing for 2027 election. Here comes another seasoning edition of your favorite radio show, The Flower Your Mind, with Sean Paul Otie, live right here on Jordan 105.5 FM Lagos.

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2: Irony of life, as certain people are wishing the month of July does not end simply because of what they are experiencing. Some people are just kind of like, oh, man, this month should just pass. Let's see what the August visitors, you know, August visitor has in store for us. Let's see what the August visitor has. Unlike Joy now, she's with me in the studio. She doesn't want July to pass, being our month of birth.
3: Yeah, you
2: right?
3: know that, right? You know.
2: She doesn't want July to go. What's up, Joy?
3: I'm very well. I'm good. I'm
2: have
3: fine.
2: You been? I can see you're fine. You're beautiful. Okay.
3: Oh, the beautiful. Well, I don't know about that, but I'm fine.
2: It'd be like say, una month, July born. As una enter una month, una define differently.
3: It's our birthday month. What do you expect?
2: So what is it?
3: So as if
2: we that belong to other months does not matter.
3: I don't know about you guys, but we are beautiful in and
2: crush a fire, you can, and you are right here. Somebody is lashing us. We be September born. We know small. We know far away. You say what happen? Far away, you say.
3: September month is billing month.
2: Far away, you say.
3: Billing month is.
2: Yes, now that is to say, it's all about money. Okay,
3: so it's all about spending.
2: We make money. Okay, it's all about money. Whichever which of the month you landed, from pregnancy, it must be 9 months. You know that, and September represents all of the months. 9 months. Either you were born in January, either you were born in February, either you were born in March, you were born in May, June, July, irrespective of the month you were born, it takes 9 months for a pregnant woman to deliver.
3: Okay.
2: And September represents all of the month of the year. Check it now.
3: I hear you.
2: Check it now. Check it now. Who they check? This is another season episode of The Flower You Buy with Sean Polity live right here on Jordan 105.5 FM, and we're catching groove, you know, we're living life as one family. And what are the things, what are your aspirations, Joy, as a person that, you know, in the month of July, before month of July, you had certain things like, oh, my, I wish, you know, July will bring me this. I know July has probably brought you a lot of good, and you can obviously not forget July 2026 for good. Am I speaking your mind?
3: Well, okay. Yes.
2: Okay, to certain extent.
3: Yeah, not to certain extent.
2: Okay.
3: It started another journey for me, and I'm grateful for the month of July. I had a lot of aspirations when I was entering. The fact that it's my birthday month, it got me thinking. I had to return back to the books.
2: And I think on that particular day, 2 weeks ago, it was a special. So it was indeed
3: thinking,
2: a special day. We had a guest.
3: What's new? What am I going to add to my life? What's going to be different? So July, yes, came with a lot of expectation, but just one that I did not meet up to. That was changing my phone.
2: Changing your phone?
3: Yeah.
2: Don't worry, we have a lot of it on the last listening to us right now. Okay. So instead of changing your phone, they probably might be getting you a house.
3: But the month has been a wonderful one, honestly speaking. I've met lovely people, I've met family,
2: had wonderful experiences.
3: Yeah, so I'm fine, I'm good.
2: So that is to say, you hope that August won't do anything less than what July has offered.
3: Yeah, I'm expecting greatness in August, even though it's
2: the August visitor.
3: Yeah, the holidays and once you're leaving August, your heart is panting because you have bills to pay and the schools are not smiling.
2: They are not smiling, though. To be honest, I saw a video of this popular OAP, just like us, Daddy Freeze, just this morning. He was telling one of his kids. He said, my son, this is my son. They said he's just graduated, and the bill for the next admission is about
3: seven million.
2: And he said, what are you going there to learn that I can't teach you? That did Pella go to school?
3: and his son,
2: don't you want to be? Then, yeah, don't you want to be like Pella?
3: I take exception to that, you know. Yeah, as a parent, you want the best for your kids, and comparing him with Pella, it doesn't make sense. Because when you listen to the podcast of Pella, Pella said he didn't have the opportunity to go to school, not because he didn't want to.
2: You know, academic smartness is quite different,
3: from street smartness,
2: right?
3: Different.
2: But the fact remains that I would just let every parent out there know, right, that don't bite beyond what you can chew. Just because of the pressure involved therein, simply because, oh, my neighbor is sending their kids to certain school. Let me just generalize it, private and public, right? See, brilliancy is not taught in school.
3: No, it's not.
2: Right? It's inbuilt. It's not taught in school. I started my own life from public school. And here we are today. We've had a lot of degree owners,
3: you know,
2: it's by the grace of God. We have a lot of degree owners
3: that
2: have learned on that horse.
3: Let me tell you this, Bale. Okay. So my son went to write the state common entrance yesterday, and they took him from his private school all the way to a public school.
2: Mm-hmm.
3: And so when he got there, the environment was different, and the teachers were saying, no, please don't run, you fall, you injure yourself. But he said one thing was common. He said the teacher was holding a cane, and they called it pankere.
2: Pankere, so, yeah. Passion.
3: So he came with that attitude of, he was having his drink, he said the teacher just collected it and flinged it away. And he said, I watched my drink roll away. He said, I didn't know what to do. And so I was like, okay, what's the experience?
2: It will be new to him now, like, what's happening? So, with a drink for private school.
3: So somebody just told him, another student said, I go and pick it up. So he picked it up. So when he finished, he said, Mommy, the way they were running up and down, I love the energy. I said,
2: send him there. He go exam.
3: And he was like, no, I just love the energy.
2: Let me share a similar experience. When I was moved from public to private school, I was attending a private tutor then, and then a particular teacher, collected something from me, which I don't want to mention. Something edible, and squeezed it and trashed it. I was like, that's what they do for here. Now, what sort of wickedness is this? Then why will you take my thing? And the experience is usually different. At this point in time, we don't have the whole day. Let's open up the phone lines for one or two people to join us to share their own experience to 0906003352 or 0705169791 2, and you can improvise by sending us a WhatsApp text via 0807221438 9. Hello, today, Joy, we're supposed to have a guest with us in the studio, but hopefully we are still expecting, probably maybe tomorrow.
3: Right.
2: Will be a good day. It won't be a rainy day such as today. But me, I love it when the weather is wet, kind of. I don't know. I love it.
3: Why would you love it when the weather is wet?
2: I think the angel sharing location.
3: Which location?
2: I do not belong here.
3: Which location?
2: Me, I do not belong here.
3: Where do you belong, by?
2: No. I'm an Americaner. You know what I mean? You know me.
3: You know, man.
2: I do not belong here,
3: Let's
2: man.
3: Let's go, man.
2: Me, I'm an African American man.
3: I see that in you, right?
2: You know, man. Don't worry. Tomorrow, you won't see me on native attire.
3: But I think the weather gave us ample time to do what we want to do. So I feel like if it's raining now, it's just for the August break.
2: Lagosians generally do not like rainy season like this. They don't like it
3: Nobody
2: when it rains.
3: Does.
2: Right? Me, I love it too. Because
3: Why
2: I don't like
3: you?
2: It. I do not belong here. I just told you. Maybe probably some of the people that were born, abroad, they probably bribed the angel sharing location. Okay?
3: In as much as when it rains, everywhere gets
2: Don't worry.
3: Cold,
2: don't worry. Maybe by 2027, I'll be back to my country home, man. I'll be back to my country
3: I'll
2: home,
3: leave who?
2: Man. So
3: I'll leave who?
2: Once in a while,
3: you're not coming.
2: Once in a while, once in a while.
3: Hey,
2: yeah. once in a while. I say, yo, how you doing, man? Probably I'll just come to Nigeria to come and charge my phone before I return. Peradventure, your light is good by then. Okay. 0906003352. You know, I still used to believe in the Nigerian dream.
3: I do.
2: No matter how bleak the future looks right now, everything will be good. I still strongly believe in Nigeria. Okay, we might be busy complaining about our leaders, complaining about one thing or the other. I believe in the Nigerian dream. So I won't be part of the people. You want to say something?
3: Yeah, I believe in the Nigerian dream, and that's why every day I pray for a better country, and I instill that into teenagers, into children, to love their country. Forget the negativity that flies around. There's a lot of positivity in the country. You can stay here and make it, and we can still have good governance.
2: That's, yeah, that's I don't even think there are certain people that has inculcated that a bit of you know, praying for the country is always about them. Every day they go say, oh, person will never chop, I go to pray for one country. No, I'll have to pray for my deliberate first. And one thing you fail to understand is that you are the country. Without you, there is no country such as Nigeria. Yeah. So without the Nigerians, there will never be a place called Nigeria, right? So enough of the negativities that you spread around. Oh, some people has made it a daily slogan, you know, profession of saying, you know, go better for this country.
3: At all.
2: You know, feel better for this country. If you they say, you know, feel better for Niger, who you they curse?
3: I mean, and you're
2: who
3: here.
2: Who you they curse?
3: You're
2: not
3: here.
2: Be you they match the land.
3: So what are we saying?
2: Not be you they match the land. So it just be like, say, you just carry knife, they stab yourself. You understand? So
3: yeah.
2: Profess something
3: positive.
2: I think we have a call. We have a call. Let's see who we have. Hello.
4: Hello.
2: Hello.
4: Hi.
2: Hi.
3: Please move away from your radio set.
4: I'm from Iyanokpaja.
2: What is your name from Iyanokpaja, please?
4: My name is Bosse.
2: Bosse, what do you have to say?
4: I have an experience.
2: What's that experience? What's your experience?
4: My experience is my birthday is this month.
2: Your birthday is this month?
4: Yes.
2: And where was that, or when is that?
4: July 29.
2: July 29. We'll actually.
4: July.
2: Today is your birthday.
4: Yes.
2: Let's sing for you, Obose.
4: Thank you.

0: Happy birthday
1: to you.
2: Thank you very much for calling.
1: Joe, I thought you were gonna ask, how old are you?
2: You don't know. You see, now we don't ask, how old are you now?
1: Because during your home, somebody asked that question, and my response was, waiting concern you.
2: Waiting concern you for waiting or concern with person.
1: That is it now. If you like, you say you clock 80. If you like, you say you just clock 25. It is your age.
2: I have an elderly friend that used to say, usually say old age is just like when you open the door, it stands there patiently waiting for you. One day you open the door and it grabs you. So no matter how long you want to
1: you
2: be
1: just
2: young,
1: find yourself there.
2: One day you find yourself in
1: just like I learned from an elderly man. I think we have a call there. 0906000335 2. You know what the man said, an elderly man of blessed memory. You know, he was about 90-something. He said, we grow by mistake. Ah. And I was trying to, like, you know, define that word, we grow by mistake. How come do we grow by mistake? That you just grow old one day and you discover you are aged already. And you'll be like, you know, hello? Who's there? Please call back again, 090-6000-335-2 or 070-51-6979-12. Steal the flower, you're my wish on Polo T, live right here on Jordan 105.5 FM. And of course, I have Joy Abu with me, live in the studio.
2: Live and direct.
1: Yeah, keep it locked right here. Don't go nowhere. We'll be right back.
3: Bless the man. Life is so beautiful. The woman, you know.

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1: Hello, Lagos. Welcome to the Jordan Knight Show. And today we'll
2: be the devil.
1: We'll be discussing
3: the voices you need at work all day, every day.

0: Hello.
1: Hello.
0: Hello, good afternoon. Yes, sir. Come again, sir.
2: Kata de Fatade.
1: Yes.
0: I thought you said Kataifi. Kataifi. Okay, Mr. Fatade from Mikoto. Good afternoon once again, sir. Yes, sir. Go ahead.
1: Fatade is also July 21.
0: July 21st. Happy belated birthday to
1: you,
0: sir. July
1: 21.
0: Yeah. July 31.
1: July 31st.
0: Happy birthday in advance to you,
3: happy
0: sir, Mr. Fatade.
3: My birthday, mate. Happy birthday in advance. My
0: hello, happy, how many birthdays?
3: No, my month. See,
0: because
3: me,
0: you
3: my birthday
0: shocked
3: can
0: me.
3: Be from July 1st to July 31st.
0: You
3: so
0: almost
3: as long
0: shocked
3: as
0: me.
3: It's July, it's still my birthday. Okay.
0: Yes, sir. Long life and prosperity. We wish you every beautiful thing you ever wish yourself in life, sir.
1: Okay.
0: Yes, sir. Have a nice life. Yes, sir. Thank you for joining us this afternoon.
1: What's the number of your FM radio?
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1: 105.
0: Yeah, 105.5. All right, sir. Mr. Fatade, sorry, ladies and gentlemen, we won't be able to pick any more calls. This is how we get to call it to wrap on the show. Till tomorrow at 3 p.m. when I get to come your way again. It's been a pleasure having you in the studio with me, Joy. I hope we do this together again.
3: Definitely.
0: Tomorrow, by God's grace. Okay. Make sure you follow me across my social media platforms as Sean Polote, SEANPOLOTWE. One word across all social media platforms. And should in case you would like to advertise your product with us, don't hesitate to reach out to this phone line 090-3079-0505 on WhatsApp 090-3079-0505. Till tomorrow, that we get to come your way again. Make sure you serve God. You do good karmic works. Let go of all neediness and your mind will set you. I love you.
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14: 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I am Michael Arumaka. The highlight: NANS urges Tinubu to sanction schools over NEL fund refund delays and inflated fees. COAS appoints the GOCs for new army divisions. In business, Falano urges labor to demand housing, health benefits beyond wage hikes. On the foreign scene, U.S. ends routine visa processes at Abuja Embassy, 24 other African posts from August 1st.

0: First. Now the news in detail. The National Association of Nigerian Student NANS has called on President Bola Tinubu to investigate and sanction tertiary institution heads for straightening the Nigerian Education Loan Fund, NEL Fund. NANS President Akintaye Babatunde alleged some schools forced students to pay tuition upfront, then delay refunds for months after NEL Fund disbursement. He also claimed certain institution inflates figures submitted to the platform, citing an Edo State Polytechnic where students paid 1,240 naira, but school uploaded 250,000 naira. Babatunde described the practices as efforts to undermine a key Tinubu education policy and urge swift action. NEL Fund is preparing a token-based system to boost transparency and prevent double payments. Chief of Army Staff Lieutenant General Waidi Shuaibu has appointed general officers commanding for newly created Nigerian Army divisions following President Bola Tinubu's approval to expand the force's structure. The new formation includes 5 Division Makurdi, 9 Division Ilori, and 10 Division Jalingo, will improve command, control, and response to security threats nationwide. Key appointments: Major General Yakubu Yaya, 9 Division Operation Savannah Shield, Major General Chinedu Raphael Nebiefe, 10th Division, and Major General Moses Gara, 5th Division, Operation Westrogue. Existing division has also been reassigned specific states. In business, Senior Advocate of Nigeria Femi Falana has called on organized labor to push for enforcement of social welfare laws, not just higher minimum wage, to ease workers' hardship and inflation. Speaking at a symposium in Abuja honoring the late Dr. Segun Oshoba, Falana urged union to insist on full implementation of the National Housing Act, which allows a 3% deduction from workers' salary to fund affordable housing and better health insurance. He noted that about 28 million Nigerians lack proper accommodation. The event featured tributes to Oshoba as a fighter for social justice, including from Professor Jibril Ibrahim and former NLC General Secretary John Oda. On the foreign scene, the United States has stopped routine visa processes at the embassy in Abuja and 24 other African diplomatic missions starting August 1st, 2026. The State Department said the change is part of a broader structuring that will shift these services to regional hubs. Officials cited improved national security, lower costs, and more consistent screening as the reasons. In line with the Trump administration priorities, embassies will continue all other countries' consular and diplomatic work, and visas already issued remain valid. Applicants from the affected countries will need to apply through the designated regional centers. You have been listening to the news update
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0: highlights. NANS urges Tinubu to sanction schools over NEL Fund refunding. COAS appoints GOCs for new army divisions. In business, Falana urges labor to demand housing, health benefits beyond wage hike. On the foreign scene, U.S. ends routine visa process at Abuja Embassy, 24 other African posts from August 1st. And that's the news update at first produced by the news team. Just before we go, consider this African proverb. 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

0: By AY dot com featuring Terry G, and it's a melody. For some people would think, oh, it's a loud song, but it was a very, very hit song as at that time. It was released in 2008, produced by Terry G, and it's about heartbreak, pleading for affection and fighting for the love when a partner plays games. So if you are out there and your partner is just doing you like football that they are playing in WAFCON, just sing this song for them. Pass me your love back, because I'm gonna fight for you. Welcome to the show. This is the Way Back Edition, where we go all the way back in history to play you old songs, to talk about things of the old. And you know that the weather is quite cold. The rain has been falling on and off all day, and the breeze blowing is also very cold. So it's just been a cool morning. And what more to make you feel so warm and fuzzy, if not a trip down the memory lane to hit you with some nostalgia, some bittersweet feeling? That's what I'm here for. That's what I'm here for. My name is Orelua Fatogun, but you can call me DJ Orezi on this show, because that's I give you good music, even if it's old music. What's better thing? What is better than old songs? Because it's vintage, it's classic, it's evergreen. And you know how the show goes today. We have like three parts. You get to request songs on WhatsApp, any song of your choice. You get to request it on the show. 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Hit me up on WhatsApp, 0807-221-4389. And we always talk about something from the old. We always give you like a very old discussion. It's a discussion that would make you think back to or memory lane. Then you get to participate in our giveaway at the end of the show. Congratulations to Shemilore and Godwin in our last week's winners for this day. And another giveaway is coming up today, so get ready to win awesome prizes. So are you ready? Let's get the show started. Let's get this party started. Yes, let's get this party started. Let's listen to Kenny Big Deal. Kenny Big Deal. Because I'm on fire. Oh, not on fire, on fire. But you know what I mean. This is Netta C with Kenny Big Deal. Let's go.
1: Yes, boss. Serious music, world famous.

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3: 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It's 29 minutes past the hour of 9, and I hope you are doing great. I hope you're fine. I hope you're good. I hope this weather is not passing around flu. Oh my God, I think you should stop rapping. I hope you're fine. I hope you're okay. I shouldn't say it again. Anyway, I hope you are doing well wherever you are, home and away from home. If you're on your way home also, I hope that you are having a splendid, splendid day. Now, as you know, if you're just joining us, this is the Way Back Edition, where we talk about all things olden. We take the road down memory lane, talk about things of the old, play old music, and at the end of the show we have a mini giveaway. But before I start the conversation today, who remembers Boy Scouts and Girl Scouts? If you're part of the Boy Scouts or Girl Scouts, I want you to, when you call me, you indicate that you were part of the Boy Scouts or Girl Scouts, because the Boy Scouts was formed today in 1907, July 29, 1907, by Sir Robert Baden Powell. He forms the Boy Scouts in England today in history, because of course we are doing all things old, all things evergreen today. So now down to the discussion of today. Remember those times when your mom or dad or an elderly person around you will tell you something that is not necessarily true, but because they're older than you, you wouldn't feel this person can't lie. After all, adults don't lie. Or in Yoruba, they say agbalagba okin paro, meaning that adults don't lie. So today we're going to look at the origin of that. Is it true that adults don't lie? ? But you understand there are some things that the adults told you when you were younger, probably about sex education, probably about life, probably about school, in the bid to protect you from the arm of the world. They tend to either over exaggerate a situation, or they tend to paint a very scary picture. And now that you're an older person, you're thinking, this thing that they told me as at when I was 10 years old, it's not all that true. And that's what we are discussing today. Lies that adults told. We are breaking the table and shaking all the tables today. So if you, as a person right now, remember some of the things that you were told when you were younger, that when as a grown person or as an adult, you realize that they were whining me, or they were just using, because I'm a child, that they're just making me to believe these things. And sometimes, like I said, it's for pure safety, to make sure that you are not going to do some certain things with the fear of the story they've told in your mind. Or even if it's jokes that, don't do this, don't do that. For instance, then they will say, if a man touch you, you get pregnant, at least the girls. Yes, it's true that you get pregnant when men touch you, right? But it's not just a man touch you straight. If you shake a man, you get pregnant. Like, things like that. And now you're an adult, you're like, that's not how you get pregnant, or that's not how pregnancy comes. Instead of telling you or explaining it in black and white that, okay, this is what you shouldn't do, this is how you shouldn't touch a man, this is how you shouldn't relate with men, especially at this period, they'll just give you one blank statement and tell you that if you touch a man, something is going to happen. You're just going to be pregnant. And with that, ladies, girls will be, my mom said, I should not touch him. I should not do this. I should not do that. And sometimes they won't touch, they won't touch the man, but they end up doing the things that the woman or the parent told them not to do, probably by mistake or probably without even the knowledge that, oh, this is what my parents meant when they said I shouldn't relate with the opposite gender in this specific manner. But they just gave you one blank statement, and now that you are older, you realize that it's not that. So that's the discussion for today. We are talking about lies. Okay, when we say lies, lies might be a strong word, but that's what it is. Lies that adults told us when we were younger. 0906003352. It doesn't have to be the situation I painted, because I'm going first. But any other situation that you just feel like when you were young, you were told this thing, but now that you are older, it's either not as they told you, or it is not even true at all. They probably just told you to keep you safe or to keep you out of a particular line of action. 0906003352 is the number to call, or you can send us a WhatsApp message on your opinion on 0807-221-4389. Okay, we have our first caller here. Hello. Hello, good evening. What's your name? Where are you calling us from?
1: Hello, Divine. I'm calling.
3: Divine. Hello. Oh, I lost that call. You can call me back. 0906003352. 0906003352. You can send us a WhatsApp message on 0807-221-4389. What were those things that parents told you that were not all that true? Hello, good evening.
1: Hello, good evening.
3: Good evening to you.
1: Paul calling from Akute.
3: Can you please turn off your radio or reduce the volume of your radio?
1: Okay, I've done that.
3: Thank you very much. Go ahead, Paul.
1: So I could remember then when I was a little bit younger, then my mom usually told me that if I touch cement or I put on cement, my arm becomes cheap. Like, I won't be able to move my arm again. Like,
3: if you...
1: Because I was trying to clean cement in the sand, so she would always think that once I touch it, my arm becomes cheap and I won't be able to see it again.
3: If you touch what?
1: Cement.
3: Wow, okay, but Paul, have you ever asked her why she ever told you that? Probably this is your chance to just say, mommy, that time you used to tell me not to touch cement, why were you saying that? But that's thank you very much for calling, Paul. Don't touch cement or your hand is going to be stiff and you're not going to be able to use it again. If I heard that, I will probably run away from sand, cement, anything that look like cement, because of course I love my hands. 0906003352, 0906003352, or you can send us a WhatsApp message on 0807-221-4389. Lies that adults told. That's the topic of discussion today. Hello.
4: Good evening to you.
3: Good evening to you. Your name and where you're calling us from?
4: Kayode.
3: Hi, Kayode. Welcome to the show. Go ahead.
4: How are you doing?
3: I'm fine, thank you. Hope your day was good.
4: Well, over here it's very cold.
3: It's also cold very outside. Cold, though. It's cold outside.
4: Yes, sir. Yeah, talking about the topic of discussion. While I was a kid, I remember vividly my mom to tell us that we should not drink coconut water.
3: Why?
4: He said, my mom used to tell me that if we drink coconut water, that we will not know book. We'll be very dull. And also head of fish. She normally tells us that we should not eat head of fish, that if we eat it, that we will not know book.
3: Wow.
4: But as I grew older, I now realize that just a lie, a big fat lie.
3: But have you ever talked to her about it? I say, ah, mommy, I'm eating end of fish now, and I'm still smart.
4: There was a particular day after, but the answer she gave me wasn't really valid. So within me, I knew that this one that she's saying my
3: okay, Kaede, thank you for calling.
4: Yeah, thank you.
3: Don't drink coconut water. First of all, I drink coconut water these days. But Edo Fish, in my secondary school, we used to fight for Edo Fish. Hello, good evening.
5: Hello,
3: good evening to you. Your name, where are you calling me from?
5: Yeah, my name is Simon. I'm calling from Ogun State.
3: Welcome to the show, Simon.
5: When I was young, they told us that if you are chewing chewing gum, you should not swallow the gum. If you swallow it, it will go and block the.
3: Oh my God! I heard that too.
5: And then you will die.
3: Oh my God! Yeah. I actually heard that too, Samuel. I heard that.
5: Yes, now you don't swallow. I will not swallow it. You swallow it, and sometimes if you mistakenly like stop and go to talk about fish, or we're going to die, or something like that.
3: But now you look back at it and you're like, who told us that line? Go.
5: I'm now
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3: I actually ate that particular one. Don't chew gum.

0: if you swallow
1: the everybody, this is a sweet and it's about to get all funky today. 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
0: Gum, it will stick to your stomach, it will gum your stomach. 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That sticks to your stomach. That gum your stomach, or it's super like it to gum all your organs together. I add that one very well. So let's go on a quick break, and we will be right back. Okay, we have a call. Hello, good evening. Hello. Okay. Let's go on a quick break and we will be right back. Let's listen to Sorry Sorry as an apology to all the lies that they've told us.

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With

0: am back. 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It's your Jordan 105.5 FM, the station that promotes entrepreneurship and value. And this is the Webek edition of the Jordan Drive Show. And I am Oreolua Fatogu, the DJ, the one that's giving you all this good music that you've been listening to. Azonto. I remember that song and I remember the dance when I was younger. I am not much of a dancer, but I used to see people dance it and I'm like, oh my God, I wish I could dance. But if you see me dancing in the studio right now, and I hope you out there where also you're also dancing and you're also moving your body wherever you are, be it traffic or be it at right back into the show or the topic of today. We're talking about lies adults told, and we've had a bit of response. Someone said he was told that if he puts his hand or play with cement, his hand is going to be stiff and it's not going to work again. Can you imagine? And someone also said he had someone told him that he shouldn't eat head of fish or drink coconut water. It's because it will cause it will make him not to be smart. He won't be smart. He won't be intelligent if he eats those two. And then we also had someone say chewing gum might be bad for your health. That when you swallow chewing gum, it will super glue or it will block your system, and there might be death afterwards. And that's some of the things that we've heard on the show today and many more. I am hoping to listen to more. 0906000 3352. 0906000 3352 is the number to call. Or you can send us a WhatsApp message on 0807-2214-389 to just tell us all about the thing that some adults or grown people have told you when you were younger that turned out not to be true right now that you are old and of age and you realize that these people lied to me and it was a scam. And probably you can use this opportunity to ask them that, oh sorry, when you were telling me the things you were telling me at that time, why? Because you could have just told me that stop playing with cement, it's not good, you could eat it, you could swallow it. But like I was saying, if his mom would have told him don't play with cement, it's not good, he might probably have gone back to the cement at the end of the day. But because she added, don't play with cement, your hand is going to be stiff, he probably just hands off. Hey, if my hand is stiff, I will use my hands anymore. So sometimes the adults actually told us these lies because they were trying to protect us from something or danger or a line of action. Hello, good evening. Oh no, we lost that call. 0906000 3352. You can call me back. Let's just talk and have a very nice discussion. Because sometimes I try to go between the serious and the lighter part of discussion so that we could just mix it up a bit. The person that's trying to call me, just call me and I will pick your call. Please don't. Probably the network, but if you are flashing, don't flash because I have no ability to call you back. So let's hear from you. Hello.
1: Hello, good evening.
0: Good evening.
1: Yeah, my name is Michael from Mississippi.
0: Hi, Michael. Welcome to the show. Go ahead.
1: Yeah. For me, when I was younger, yeah, the rest of this misconception was told as we were told about all these misconceptions, you know. About some girls, you would even hear some girls telling you that their mother asked if they even not to touch the guy as a boy. That if they touch the guy, they will get pregnant. Have you heard about that?
0: Yeah. I heard about that though.
1: And the one also my mom told me that was that if I drink orange and the thing and I mistakenly swallow the sweet the seed that the tree will grow in my stomach.
0: Okay. Why do you think she said that?
1: What is it?
0: Why do you think she said that at that time?
1: I think those they were just trying to protect us. They are just trying to let us be everywhere with us. So they are trying to let us be conscious of everything we do. And sometimes also they will tell you we should not stay. Even there are many things that they told me then that I still do up to today. Sometimes they will tell you not to stand at the entrance. You know, especially when rain is falling, you should not stand at the entrance. I don't think there is anything bad in just standing at the entrance.
0: Or you should not use your hand to catch rain.
1: Or it's not even clear outside the game. That's the only thing this song. Go away. Welcome again another day. This is what they want to play. Those are the things they told us then. But I don't think there is anything bad in all these details. Because for us as a little guy, as a little boy there, younger boy there, there is no time to, so I'm just trying to be cautious. So that when we grow up, we know what to do and what not to do. This mortar, although that is used to empower the young. They will not to sit on it. I don't think there's anything bad in sitting on the mortar. It's just for us not to. It's something that they used to cook. They eat pounded yam. So they don't want you to dirty it, not to go there and maybe do something bad in it. Maybe you just pour something that's not good on it, so that it won't be dirty. So that when they pound yam, it won't be like they're doing something that's not good. So I think those things are just for us to be cautious and to protect us. I don't say anything bad in everything they said. Even you can even go to your mom today and tell them, "Mom, everything you told us there, we're lying."
0: But they say what people do is to lie now. So you cannot just tell them that they lied.
1: I can tell them it's a lie now. Can you tell them this new generation, can you tell them all those things and you think they will believe you?
0: They'll ask you why.
1: They'll be like, "What are you saying? I should not sit on the mortar. It's not just to sit there.
0: Thank you.
1: I should not play in the game. Come on.
0: Thank you, Michael.
1: Yeah, thank you very much.
0: Real. What Michael said, I agree 100%. Because they actually told us these things. For instance, don't play in the rain as a kid, because you are more likely to catch a cold as a kid if you play in the rain. So it's just things like that. And for the mortar and pestle thing, don't sit on the mortar, because it's something they used to cook, they used to eat. Imagine you sitting on the pot you used to cook your jollof rice. Why are you doing that? So it's just something that, but because it's big and it's wooden, it just looks like a stool sometimes. So they say don't sit on the mortar, and they will add some very, very scary things to it. I think I've heard don't sit on the mortar or your mom will die. I've heard that before, and I'm like, is it? But these things, are they myths from, let's say, traditional myths, and they say that they just came from generation to generation, passed down from generation to generation, or they're just fabricated by our parents? Well, 09060003352 is still the number to call if you want to add to this conversation. Very soon, we'll be moving on to the giveaway segment, but let's just wrap it up over here. 09060003352 if you want to discuss or talk to me about some of the things that you were told and you did not. Now that you are an old person, you just don't agree with it. Anyway, let's listen to Kokoshe by South Sultan and Wizkid. I think I didn't pronounce that right, but it's by South Sultan and Wizkid. But before that, let's take this call. Hello?
1: Hello, this is Michael Koliba. Please, can I request for a song?
0: You can, but you are meant to do it on WhatsApp.
1: Oh, okay then.
0: What is the song?
1: The Band.
0: Mobile on one. Thank you. Okay.
1: All right. Thank you very much.
0: Hello. Good evening. Hello.
2: Hi, Dee.
0: I'm fine, thank you. Your name and where you're calling me from?
1: Is that the radio station, Dad?
0: This is a radio station, yes.
2: 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We won't give you no move and intro, but if you don't say one move, move your radio.
3: 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And today we'll be discussing
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0: Value, innovation. Radio has never been this excited.
1: They don't know the time I was pushing past at you. You know, get to start, so I pushed the past at you.
0: This is

0: Good evening to you. Your name, where are you calling us from? Tunde. All right, go ahead.
1: No, I want to answer to your point.
0: You just want to hear my voice?
1: Yeah.
0: Okay, now that you have heard my voice.
1: Thank you.
0: Thank you for calling Tunde. She, I should put a price tag on this voice.

Welcome, welcome back. It's still the Jordan Drive Show, the way back edition. It's around from 4:15 p.m. all the way to 5:15. And okay, not 5:15 because I'm still here on the show. But welcome back to the show. We have been discussing about lies that adults told, and we've been having like a bunch of responses from people, and it's just to say. I'll just say that for adults growing up now, or for children growing up now, or for young adults or youth or young people that will grow up to have children or have children around them, I just want to say that it's going to be better if everyone learns to speak directly. At the end of the day, a child would listen, right? A child would listen, and sometimes they won't. And that's why you let them understand. But lies sometimes might not be the way to go, because in some situations, because you told the child an exaggerated lie or an exaggerated truth or something that shouldn't matter, would might deprive them from doing things that either would be good for them or would just limit their understanding. Because the reason why children or parents or adults like is because they think children can't understand, or they won't be able to comprehend the actual truth. So this is my word to all parents and adults out there: just say the truth, say it as it is. The child will listen and the child would understand, and if you say it as it is well enough, the child would understand and the child would listen. Children know what they are doing.

0: really work so well at the end of the day. And that's how we wrap up the discussions part. And let's move on to the best part of this show that people are waiting for. It's time for the giveaway segment. Yes, the rules of the game. We have five questions, number 1 to 5. Two winners are going to be picked today. Yes, and those two winners are going to be going home with a pleasant prize for the day. So, who is our first caller? Know that after I ask the question, you have 30 seconds to answer. And after 30 seconds, if you have not answered or you give a wrong answer, well, that's the end. For the people that won last week, you won't be able to play today because you've won last week. Hello?
1: Hello, good afternoon.
0: Good afternoon to you. Your name and where you're calling us from?
1: All right, so,
0: your name is?
1: Samuel,
0: welcome to the show. Okay, yeah. Number 1 to 5, what do you pick?
1: Number 2.
0: Do you know the coat of arms?
1: Coat of arms?
0: Yes.
1: I don't know it.
0: You don't know the coat of arms?
1: Yeah.
0: That's where the question is coming from.
1: Okay, ask me. I will try.
0: The two white horses on the coat of arms. The two white horses on the coat of arms. What does it represent?
1: The two white what?
0: Horses.
1: Two horses. Strength. Hello? Are you hearing me?
0: I can hear you. It's not strength.
1: And dignity. Pride and dignity.
0: Oh, it's not pride and dignity. Oh, your time is up, Samuel. It's not pride and dignity, it's dignity, honor, and grace. That's what the two white horses represent on the coat of arms. Hello?
1: Hello, good afternoon.
0: Good afternoon to you.
1: Well,
0: well done. Your name and where you're calling us from?
1: S.O. Olope.
0: S.O. Olope?
1: Yes, ma'am.
0: Okay, sir.
1: From Abuja.
0: Welcome. So, number 1, 3, 4, 5. What do you pick?
1: Give me one.
0: Huh?
1: Number one. Yes, sir.
0: The green on the Nigerian flag. What does it represent?
1: Agriculture.
0: Are you sure it's agriculture?
1: Yes, ma'am.
0: It's not money.
1: Agriculture.
0: Ah, okay. Oh, if you say agriculture, well, I would have to give it to you now because you are correct at this time.
1: Thank you.
0: First winner.
1: Thank you.
0: Yes. So Lopez, our first winner. Thanks for calling. Yeah, the green on the Nigerian flag represents Nigeria's rich agricultural heritage. So, who is on the next line? Who is on the next? Hello, good evening.
2: Hello, good evening.
0: Good evening to you.
2: Yeah, this is Michael for the back.
0: Michael, okay.
2: Yeah, from Ogun State.
0: From Ogun State.
2: Yeah.
0: All right, so number 3, 4, 5. What do you
2: number pick? Five.
0: Number five.
2: Yeah.
0: Who is the current Chief Justice of Nigeria?
2: Current what?
0: Chief Justice of Nigeria.
2: I don't have current affair with me. So, I don't think I can
0: say it. You still don't have current affair. Thank you for calling, Michael. Michael said he doesn't have current affair. Hello, good evening.
3: Hello.
0: Good evening to you. Your name

0: Amiko Linusrum.
1: Evening. This is Olalekan from Yanakwaja.
0: Olalekan, welcome to the show.
1: Can I answer that number 5?
0: No, you cannot answer number 5. You have to pick either number 3 or number 4.
1: Okay, number 4.
0: Okay, number 4. Number 4. Who was the first Nigerian to win a Nobel Prize in literature?
1: Mr. Chief Wole Soyinka.
0: Is he a chief?
1: Yes, now. From Ogun State.
0: What is his chief tenancy title?
1: Professor Chief Wole Soyinka.
0: Yes, you actually got the answer.
1: Thank you.
0: We'll reach out to you for your prize, your second winner for the day.
1: Thank you.
0: Wow, Eso Olokwe and Olaleko are our winners for the show. Thank you. The giveaway is over and hello.
2: Yeah.
0: Good evening.
2: Kayode,
0: the giveaway is over. Except you just want to answer the question.
2: Okay, let me answer for one.
0: Okay, the last answer. The last question. Okay, yes.
2: Let me answer for one. If there is no anything, not bad.
0: Where was crude oil discovered in commercial quantity in Nigeria?
2: I should be in Oloibiri in Bayelsa State.
0: Are you sure?
2: It's sure for me.
0: It's sure for you, Kayode. And that's the correct answer. Oloibiri in Bayelsa State. Even if you're not part of the winners, I give you a clap. Thank you for calling.
2: All right.
0: Okay. Even he got the answer correctly. Oloibiri in Bayelsa State. Yes, and that's how we wrap up on the show today. I really had a great time. I really had a fun time. If you still want to request any song, you could still send us a WhatsApp message on 0807-221-4389. I'll still be here to just play you the song and we'll not come on air. So that's how I wrap up for today. Make sure to stay safe, stay good, and for everyone that got their PVCs before the deadline, congratulations to you. Know that your vote will count. So do your research right now. Use the time to do your research on your candidates. Don't sell your vote. Don't tell your vote. And that's how I go. If you want to sponsor the show, if you want to sponsor our giveaways, if you want to bring your brand to the show, if you want to just promote yourself on this show, you can send us a WhatsApp message and I'm going to reach out to you right now. If you want to just sell yourself on this show, sponsor our giveaway. If you do anything and you want to say, okay, I want to give out to the people or to the callers of Jordan Drive on Wednesday, just send me a WhatsApp message on our 0807-221-4389 and I will reach out to you. Bye for now. My name remains Orelua Fatogun. On Instagram, I'm RSpeaks_RSpeaks. You can also reach out to me on Instagram for any of your for promotions, but RSpeaks_RSpeaks on Instagram. And if not, my page will always be waiting for you to connect with me. Bye for now. And see you tomorrow for another Drive Time edition from 4:15 p.m. all the way to 8 p.m. And there you have Oluwafunke Obisesan.

0: 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Deep conversations, of course, yes, laughter, and we will be bringing in our guests to help us dissect what it means and how to understand parenting.
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1: 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I'm Oreoluwa Fatogun. And highlight: NANS urges Tinubu to sanction schools over Nelfund reform delays and inflated fees. Choirs appoints GOCs for new army divisions. In business, Falana urges Labour to demand housing health benefits beyond wages hikes. On the foreign scene, US ends routine visit processing at Abuja Embassy, 24 other African posts from August 1st. Now the news in detail. The National Association of Nigerian Students, NANT, has called for President Bola Tinubu to investigate and sanction tertiary institution heads for straightening the Nigerian Education Loan Fund, NEL Fund. NANT's president, Akinteye Babatunde, alleged some schools forced students to pay tuition upfront, then delay refunds for months after NEL Fund disbursement. He also claimed certain institutions inflate figures submitted to the platform, citing an Edo State Polytechnic where students paid 124,000 naira, but the school uploaded 250,000 naira. Babatunde described the practices as efforts to determine a key Tinubu education policy and urged swift action, including naming culpable schools. He also appealed to state governors to intervene in state-owned institutions. Despite the complaints, he praised the federal government for the loan program, which pays tuition directly to schools and provides monthly upkeep. NEL Fund is preparing a token-based system to boost transparency and prevent double payment. Chief of Army Staff Lieutenant General Waid Shaibu has appointed general officers commanding for newly created Nigerian Army divisions following President Bola Tinubu's approval to expand the force's structure. The new informations including 5 divisions in Makurdi, 9 divisions in Ilorin, 10 divisions in Jalingo will command, control and respond to security threats nationwide. They will start operations once they reach initial operation capability, with plans to achieve full operation capability later. Key appointments: Major General Yakubu Yahaya, 9th Division Operation Savannah Shield; Major General Chinedu Ralph, NABFA, 10 divisions; and Major General Moses Gara, 5 divisions Operation World Stroke. Existing divisions have also been reassigned to specific states. In the business news, Senior Advocate of Nigeria, Femi Fanalu, has called on organized labor to push for the enforcement of social welfare laws, not just higher minimum wages, to ease workers' hardship amid inflation. Speaking at the symposium in Abuja honoring the late Dr. Segun Oshoba, Fanalu urged unions to insist on full implementation of the National Housing Act, which allows a 3% deduction from workers' salaries to fund affordable housing and better healthcare insurance. He noted that about 28 million Nigerians lack proper accommodation. Falana also criticized the handling of pension funds, now estimated at 30 trillion naira, saying governments borrow from the poor while retirees struggle and die waiting for payment. The event featured tributes to Oshoba as a fighter for social justice, including from Professor Jibril Ibrahim and former NLC General Secretary John Oda. Now on the foreign scene, the United States will stop routine visa processing at its embassy in Abuja and 24 other African diplomatic missions starting August 1st, 2026. The State Department said the part The change is part of a border restructuring that will shift these services to regional hubs. Officials cited improved national security, lower cost, and more consistent screening as reasons in line with the Trump administration's priorities. Embassies will continue all other consular and diplomatic work, and visas already issued remained valid. Applicants from the affected countries will need to apply through the designated regional centers. You have been listening to the Global News at 6 on Jordan 105.5 FM Lagos. To end the global news, here are the highlights. NANS urges Tinubu to sanction schools over NEL fund reform delays and inflated fees. COAS appoints GOCs for newly army divisions. In business, Falana urges labor to demand housing health benefits beyond wage hikes. And on the foreign scene, U.S. ends routine visa processing at Abuja Embassy, 24 other African posts from August 1st. That's the Global News at 6 as produced by the news team. Just before we go, consider this business proverb. 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Thank you for listening. I am Oreoluwa Fatogun. Join us again tomorrow for more news bulletin. Good evening.

0: 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It is good maintenance that will sustain its value. Healthy engine, safety, comfort, and longevity of any car, truck, and buses being used for personal pleasure and business requires good maintenance from certified dealers. Here are a few reasons why you should service your car or automobiles regularly with Rock Foundation. It will ensure your safety. More than 80% of accidents are due to poor maintenance of the vehicle and car neglect. Regular servicing of your car is to secure you, your family, and others who are traveling on the road with you. Faulty steering, poor or faulty braking system, worn-out wipers, etc. are related causes of serious accidents. Regular visits to Rock Foundation will help you in ensuring everything is working properly. The maximum performance of your car for your peace of mind is our business. It will prolong your car's life. Cars and vehicles in advanced countries have a culture of regular maintenance. This is the more reason when they are brought into the country after 15 years of lifespan, they perform as brand new vehicles. At Rock Foundation, we will help you to prolong the lifespan of your car so that it can serve you better and you can invest the money to buy new car or vehicle in a business that will double your desire to sell. It will give you peace of mind. 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

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It's not our, you know, it's not our joy to see anyone die. 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They're able to have a life afterwards. 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

0: your way every Wednesday evening between the between 6:15 p.m. and 7 p.m. So stay with us from the beginning to the very end in case it's your first time. For our returning listeners, you do know that you get a lot of value from this show, so stay with us, please. Just in fact, if you can be our evangelist, you can go ahead and tell someone to tell someone else to tell someone else that your favorite show on radio is about to kick off, and your favorite friendly neighborhood doctor that is just a call away, that is just, you know, a question away, is with you this evening on the show. So, what is special about today's show, I must tell you. First of all, it's our 255th episode. I'm so happy that, you know, this has been going on for so long. For you to do 10 episodes, you know what that requires. For you to do 20, 100, 200, 255. I'm telling you, we are doing awesome things here. And I just want to say thank you to all of you out there who have kept on supporting the show. Maybe not with your money, but at least with your listenership. We sincerely appreciate you. So please keep it up. And fasten your seatbelts. It's about to go down. So we are going to be putting our attention this week on, you know, on World Hepatitis Day, observed every year on the 28th of July to raise awareness about viral hepatitis. So you know definitely that that was yesterday. And, you know, it was indeed a great time to remind ourselves about that, you know, ailment. Now, it's of course is to raise awareness about, you know, viral hepatitis. It is a disease that silently attacks the liver, and if left undetected and untreated, it can lead to cirrhosis, liver failure, and even liver cancer. Millions of people around the world are living with hepatitis without knowing it, because the disease often shows no warning signs in its early stages. So as part of this year's observance, Chigokol Specialist Hospital and Trauma Center, in collaboration with the Chigokol Foundation and Time Out with Dr. Bone, the show, organized a sensitization and health awareness retreat to educate the public on the importance of prevention, early testing and treatment. And indeed, the message was clear. Hepatitis is preventable. It is treatable and, in many cases, controllable when detected early. There are still many misconceptions surrounding hepatitis. Some people believe it only affects those who drink alcohol. Meanwhile, that is, as my people will say, foul. While others think it can spread through handshakes, hugging, or even sharing of food. These, I submit to you this evening, are just simply myths. They are myths. M-Y-T-H-S, myths. Or, as some other people will call it, they're just fairy tales. These, you know, they're not true. Hepatitis is caused by viruses, and it spreads through specific routes such as infected blood, unsafe injections, unprotected sex, and in some cases,
1: this is the sweet, and it's about to get all funky today. Great music and fantastic teams in making you the
0: is from an infected mother to her baby during childbirth. Another key message is the importance of vaccination. Safe and effective vaccines are available to protect against hepatitis B, one of the leading causes of chronic liver disease. Knowing your status, getting vaccinated, avoiding the sharing of needles, razors, and other sharp objects, and seeking medical advice instead of self-medicating are simple but powerful steps everyone can take. So you want to stay with us as your friendly neighborhood doctor. Our friendly neighborhood doctor separates facts from myths as soon as he gets into the studio, and he will also be able to answer your questions and explain how together we can help to eliminate hepatitis and build a healthier society. I mean, I myself can't wait till Dr. Bone gets here to be able to help us with this. You know, I'm sure we have questions. In case you have questions, let me put out a

phone lines as quickly as possible. Of course, you know you can't call until you hear Dr. Bo's voice because I'm no doctor. But you can call 090-6000-3352 when Dr. Bone arrives. You can also call his number, of course, when he arrives, on 080-6152-7292. Once again, the numbers you can call on, I'm just putting this out there. The caveat is that I'm not a doctor, so you can't call me, but you'll call as soon as you hear Dr. Bone's voice on 090-6000-3352. You can also call us on 080-6152-7292. Let's take a break. It's a bit cold and chilly today. Let me take a cup of tea and then I'll be back after this one.

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1: Can I say a very big welcome back to the show? It's still time out with Dr. Bone Show here on Jordan 105.5 FM. My name is Priceless, and I need to take this one step further because our Bone Feed segment also is addressing this same disease that, you know, we really do not have any excuse being ignorant about it. Now, today we want to take it one step further. You know, apart from knowing your status, you know, taking your vaccination and everything. Now, you know that hepatitis is actually linked to bone health. And this evening, we're going to be, you know, knowing a little more about what that correlation between hepatitis is and bone health. Hepatitis is often discussed as a disease of the liver, but many Nigerians are unaware that it can also affect bone health. Nigeria has one of the highest burdens of hepatitis B in the world, with millions of people living with chronic infection, many without knowing their status. While attention is usually focused on preventing liver failure and liver cancer, the impact on the bones deserves equal attention. The liver is responsible for activating vitamin D, which helps the body absorb calcium needed for strong bones. When chronic hepatitis damages the liver, this process is disrupted, increasing the risk of weak bones, osteoporosis, and fractures. Some Nigerians with long-standing hepatitis may also experience joint pain, muscle weakness, back pain, and fatigue, symptoms that are often mistaken for aging or stress rather than signs of an underlying illness. Now, I'll take a break there because while I started, you know, that the correlation between hepatitis and our bone health, the man himself walked in, our friendly neighborhood doctor, Dr. Chigozieze, also known, Dr. Bone, also known as Dr. Chigozieze, walked into the studio. Good evening to you, sir, and welcome.
2: Good evening, Priceless. It's a pleasure dropping by and running to catch up with you. I was actually listening to you via the radio in my car. And we're talking about hepatitis. It's a viral infection that is much more dangerous than HIV. Hmm. But because it's been studied and there's vaccine, dampens the severity of the disease. The viruses are interested in the liver. Wow. The liver is called hepatis. Mm-hmm. That is the Latin word for the liver. And when we heard of hepatitis, that's inflammation of the hepatis, which is the liver. All the various strains of the virus, their ultimate target is to destroy the liver, whether they are fecal oral or their body fluid or blood bone transmission. The ultimate aim is to get to the liver and destroy it.
1: Wow.
2: And a very severe one, which we are worried about, is the hepatitis B.
1: Mm-hmm.
2: That is the devastating one that could chronically destroy almost every cells of the liver and replace it with fatty cells. And it is just as HIV is transmitted. It's fecal oral. It's not fecal oral. It's a blood-borne or body fluid transmission. Alongside the sister is hepatitis C.
1: Hmm.
2: The other is hepatitis A.
1: Yeah.
2: Hepatitis D, E, F, they are all fecal oral. Those ones you take it through the mouth and you shit it out through the anus, and they are of lesser concern.
1: Okay.
2: Except in specific cases. Now, because the hepatitis B, most times we do surgery, we ask for viral markers.
1: Mm-hmm.
2: We ask for HIV 1 and 2.
1: Yeah.
2: Or HIV as a whole. And we ask for hepatitis B and C. And when any of them is positive, the surgery doesn't stop. We only have to protect ourselves as if we're going to space. And so you don't want any blood splash into your eyes. You don't want any blood soaking your elbow, wear long surgical glove, elbow length surgical glove.
1: Hmm.
2: We screen properly, we wear face shield and the rest of them. And we hardly allow blood to drop on the floor. Everything we use is disposable, not recycled or autoclavable. So everything used is being discarded immediately. And the theater is fumigated and closed down for 48 hours. So, not a death sentence that they cannot have surgeries. They can.
1: Okay.
2: But we have to protect others that are going to come and use the theater thereafter, and also the health workers.
1: Mm.
2: Now, the liver is an organ that is as big as one's head. If you look at your head, the size of your head is the size of your liver. And it is just under the right breast, under the diaphragm. In the abdomen. Normally, you're not supposed to be able to touch the liver when you press down your abdomen. But when you start touching the liver, that means the liver is enlarged.
1: Mm.
2: And when it becomes painful, that means there's something going on. So we tend to say hepatomegaly and the rest of them. And the liver being the gateway to the body, the chief security officer. Anything coming through the mouth must pass through the liver.
1: Yeah.
2: Anything going through the vein must pass through the liver. Anything going through the muscle, whether intramuscular or intravenous injection, must pass through the liver. So the liver, being the chief security officer, Nuru Badu of Nigeria. So when he was ESCC, man, it was a terror. So the liver was terror to bad people, not to good
1: not
2: people.
1: Not to good people, yeah.
2: Was an angel to us, good people. So, they all have to pass through the liver. The liver detoxifies everything you take. As simple as paracetamol is, the liver detoxifies it. And if you take paracetamol every day for the next 1 year, you will destroy the liver.
1: Wow.
2: So it's that simple, as simple as paracetamol is. The liver detoxifies all harmful drugs. When you say detoxify, remove the harmful effects of the drugs, and we take the good one. The harmful one is excreted out through the kidney. The liver deaminates. The liver helps to synthesize bile that emulsify fats, that makes fat. If you put fat in water, it floats on top of the water.
1: Yeah.
2: And now, when you put soap, saponification, the fat dissolves and become part of the water. Mm. That's what the liver does to fat in the stomach through bile and the rest of them. The liver also helps to sustain and to support every other digestive organ around itself. And when the liver starts dying, it dies in segment. So that's why we can do an hepatectomy, remove part of the liver. Now, when the total liver is gone, it's difficult to even do a liver transplant, except you have a donor that says that carries a card that when I die, give all my organs to people that need it. Of course, not in Africa, because we believe when we come back, we will not have those organs. So when we die, we carry our organs to wherever we are going, whether they are useful to us or useless. So it's not easy to get a liver donor, because the person that is donating it must be dead before you can have it. Mm. It's not like the kidney. One person, the person alive, he can give you one and take the other one. So if an organ that does all this is being targeted by a certain bacteria, then a certain virus, then it's very important we take it very serious. If you have an hepatitis B patient's blood on the floor and you step on it barefoot, you will contract the disease. It's worse. It's not like HIV blood. You step on it, nothing happens to you. You will step on it, you contract the disease. So it is very, very... But because a lot of us are vaccinated, especially health workers. For me, right from medical school, we had the three shots of vaccination, and it was a span of almost 6 months.
1: Mm-hmm.
2: But now you can have the three shots in 1 month.
1: Oh.
2: In 1 month or maximum 2 months. And there was a time I ran a hepatitis vaccination. I ran my church and the other Catholic churches around and the hospital, the Catholic hospitals, and we had a success rate. And by the time we tested a lot of persons, even in the church, a lot of people were positive and they didn't know. They didn't know. And when you're positive, you don't need the vaccine any longer because you're already sensitized. The vaccine is a part of the attenuated part of the organism that cannot cause disease but can stimulate the body's immune system to produce antibodies to fight the disease if the disease comes. So if you already have the disease, there's no need stimulating anything. You already have it. So that was what we did with the vaccine. And they are very, very available. It is good we know that anybody that has a liver problem, it's not like kidney problem.
1: Mm.
2: It's worse than kidney problem. And for those that don't, the liver also helps with the little vitamins in the system that keeps our skin glow, healthy and cool. So, and if the liver is a disease, then we have this avitaminosis syndrome. Your nails can just break easily, brittle. The skin of the hair skin becomes easily brittle, and so many other things. So we need to take care of our liver, and that is why this day was yesterday. This day every year, that's July 28th, is marked as World Liver Day. This is just to continue to create awareness for liver. And the easiest test to screen the liver as a solid organ is an abdominal scan. An abdominal scan with emphasis on the liver. And to screen it functionally is a liver function test where we take the blood and we assay certain liver enzymes and we know whether liver is healthy or not. With those two screening, it's you tend to know whether you have, and we also viral markers. We try to screen for the viruses also. And for those that have hepatitis B positive or cool, there are some medications we give to also help the liver to be able to fight those viruses and don't let the virus suppress. The virus can stay in the liver for as long as possible, but when this overcome the liver, then the person will be overcome.
1: Thank you so much, Doctor. That was a lot. but, you know, I don't think we can ever learn too much about hepatitis, you know, the spectrum of hepatitis. But hepatitis B, I would just like our listeners to put that in mind, that that is more dangerous, like Doctor said, than even HIV. So make sure that you get tested. If and when you get tested and you find out you're negative, please get vaccinated as well. Okay. So, Doctor, before you came in as well, we were talking about, you know, the relationship between, you know, hepatitis, the disease, and what it actually eventually does if left, you know, untreated, or if it's protracted in the body for too long, what it can do to the health of our bones.
2: Of course. The liver is a specific spot where one of the hormones, one of the enzymes that help in calcium homeostasis is synthesized. The 25-hydroxycholecalciferol. Then at the kidney, there is also an enzyme that now makes it 1,25-dihydroxycholecalciferol, which is the vitamin D. So if the liver is diseased and the liver cannot initiate that pathway, then calcium metabolism becomes a very difficult thing. There won't be availability of vitamin D in the system to help bones to absorb calcium. So it's definitely going to, I said nails become brittle, bones become brittle. There are no mineralization of the bones, and the bones become very, very brittle and they can break easily. So the liver is very, very important. The liver is important. All systems of the body, the skeletal system, which concerns us, the liver, if the liver is not functioning well, so many things will go wrong.
1: So, well, Thank you so much for that, for your remarks, Doctor. I just want to conclude by saying, you know, that, you know, the good news is that hepatitis B is preventable through vaccination, while both hepatitis B and C can be detected through simple blood tests. Early diagnosis, proper medical care, a balanced diet rich in calcium and vitamin D, regular physical activity and avoiding excessive alcohol can help protect both the liver and the bones. For Nigerians, protecting bone health begins with protecting the liver. Knowing your hepatitis status today could prevent both liver disease and avoidable fractures in the future. So, I mean, one more time, I'm sure you can hear Dr. Bone's voice now. I don't know if we have any caller that wants to ask questions, especially about what we just learned this evening. The numbers to call: 090-6000-3352-080-6152-7292. You can put your call through and you can ask your questions. Of course, when you call, you can introduce yourself, tell us where you're calling us from, and of course, you can go ahead and ask your question. Dr. Bone is very willing and very able to answer your questions. So let's move on now to quickly talk about, you know, NOWIT surgery available at the Chikoko Specialist Hospitals. It's located here in Abuliegba on 123. That's number 123 Agbe Road. Here off Charity Road. It's also off Jibowu Estate Road. So you can access through any of those two areas, or through Beckley Estate, through, you know, there are so many entrances that you can use. Just drop the address 123 Agbe Road on Google Map and you will find your you'll be led to the location.
2: Okay. The NOWIT surgery simply means come in, review you. We agree on cost. We do your surgery.
3: Hello, good evening.
1: Oh, Doc, good evening. We have a caller. Yeah. Welcome to the show. Yeah. Yes, welcome. Your name and where you're calling from, please.
3: Yeah. Yes, my name is Charles from Adiza.
1: Mr. Charles, welcome. Please go ahead. Talk to Dr. Bone.
3: I want to talk with Dr. Bone, please.
1: Go ahead. He's listening.
3: Please, my wife has been having this problem for the past 4 or 5 months now. She didn't have any fractures. She didn't, there's nothing wrong with her. But I think if she fell down, taking off the leg will just be removed from the ankle. And then someone has to lift the leg up again to join. What is the cause? We have done a scan. They didn't see anything on the scan. We are on extra. They said they didn't see anything. But if she fell down, to get off the leg will remove from the ankle. And then someone has to lift the leg. What will I do?
2: What you will do is to go and see an orthopedic surgeon. Scan will not tell you what exactly to do. The man reporting the scan, the radiologist may be somewhere in Saudi Arabia or somewhere in the US. He's not the one seeing the patient. And you are not the doctor treating your wife. And the GP sending you should do you a favor by referring you to an orthopedic surgeon. Because this the ankle is a joint that hardly dislocates. You can drop your phone and listen by on the radio.
3: I can't hear you very well. Let me on my radio so I can hear from the radio.
1: Yes, yes. Thank you for calling, Mr. Charles. Yes.
2: Just let me repeat myself again so that I can listen. Now, what you need to do is to take your wife with the scan results and x-rays and see an orthopedic surgeon. If you live around this environment, Chikoko Specialist Hospital is on 123 Agbe Road.
1: He called from Agege.
2: From Agege. So you are around this. You can bring your wife to me by 9:30 tomorrow, Friday morning. That will be fine. Thursday, I'm usually off. So we can take it up from there. The scan will not treat your wife. It's a doctor that will treat your wife.
1: Mm.
2: The person reporting the scan may be in Saudi Arabia reporting the results sent to him on X-ray, or be in the US or in anywhere in the world and would not see your wife. The GP that is handling your wife should refer you to see an orthopedic surgeon. And if you're in the place of a traditional bone setter, then you have made the biggest mistake of your life. So what I think you should do is to bring those results and come and see an orthopedic surgeon so we know where to take it from. The ankle joint is a very, very stable joint and hardly dislocates. If the ankle dislocates, one of the prime protector, the malleoli, media and lateral, one must have broken. That is why the ankle dislocates. If the knee dislocates, ligaments are torn. The joint that dislocates easily is the shoulder joint. And even at that, ligaments are also torn and must be returned back. Any dislocation must be returned within 72 hours. If not, the articular surfaces of the bone, the gliding edges of the bone, will start dying off. So you start talking of joint replacement. I don't know how long your wife has been having this. She didn't fall. She didn't have an Okada accident or Mara accident or road traffic, any other road traffic accident, but she's having this dislocation. And what the layman called dislocation is not actually dislocation. It may be a subluxation. It may be a shift, a shifted back, which is a subluxation. Until you see that patient, you cannot really assume it's a dislocation. A patient has called me and is calling the ankle knee.
1: Oh.
2: And calling the wrist ankle.
1: Oh dear.
2: So I ask, which part of the body is that? Is it from the hand, between the hand and the fore elbow, or is it between the foot and the knee? And for my greatest surprise, was calling the wrong thing the right thing.
1: Oh dear. Oh dear.
2: So what is best is to see
1: a doctor
2: as soon as possible.
1: Well, Mr. Charles, if you're listening, that is exactly the best thing to do. Hello, good evening. Welcome to the show. This is Time Out with Dr. Bonsho. Can I know who is talking and where you're calling us from?
4: My name is Annabelle.
1: Good evening, Annabelle. Welcome to the show. Where are you calling us from?
4: I'm calling from Lagos.
1: Okay, from Lagos. Go ahead. Talk to Dr. Bone.
4: What if somebody has glaucoma?
1: Oh, that's an ophthalmologist's specialty.
2: Glaucoma.
1: Yes.
2: You should see an ophthalmologist for that.
1: Yeah.
2: Because it's not as simple as just saying hypertension of the eye. It's more than hypertension of the eye. It's one of the six blindness diseases.
1: Yeah.
2: And his own blindness is irreversible.
1: Wow.
2: So it has to be. It's not like cataract. You do a cataract surgery and you put an intraocular lens and the person can see. For glaucoma, it is very, very difficult. We don't even allow them to get to blindness.
1: So, Annabelle, you know what? If you heard Dr. Bone, the specialist to see is an ophthalmologist.
4: What about the particular eye issues?
2: I'm struggling to hear.
1: I'm also struggling to hear. Annabelle, if you can, call us back. We're struggling to hear you. Well, thank you so much for calling. I think even the second question was also still about the eyes. It's a question that, you know, is for a specialist to, you know, attend to. So as soon as you can, whoever it is that's having the eye problem, let the person see an ophthalmologist.
2: A lot of ophthalmologists.
1: Just
2: Google eye doctors around you.
1: Yeah.
2: And you would see all of them popping out.
1: Indeed. 090-6000-3352 is still the number to call. Or 080-6152-7292. Dr. Bode, we're so sorry to have interrupted you. You were talking about, you know...
2: Yeah, the no-wait
1: surgery, yes.
2: Yeah, the no-wait surgery simply means act fast. And the faster you act, the better for everybody. I don't believe somebody with a fresh fracture needs to wait 1 week to get surgery done. If they come in and all investigations are ready within 24 hours, and we agree on cause, the surgery is done within 24 hours, 24 to 48 hours. And for most patients that call, they tend to already have had an x-ray. They are kept somewhere in a hospital or in a TBS site. If for a TBS site, they won't even have an x-ray in a hospital, and they want to ask, show you pictures, show you x-ray, and want to ask the cost. To make matters worse, because of the economic situation, they want to bargain the cost without you seeing the patient, which is totally wrong. And because they say if we move, when we move the patient and we get to your place and far more than our budget, what do we do? That is where Chigoku Foundation comes in. So it's better. I try to answer as politely as possible.
1: Yeah.
2: And is the most important thing is that the patient gets care, serious and quick care, because fracture is not an emergency. Let us know. But when families of patients see the patient's leg deformed, they tend to, in their own head, it becomes emergency and it must be attended to as quickly as possible. It's even worse when the bone is jutting out of the skin.
1: Yeah.
2: They keep screaming and you show them the videos they don't even want to see. So that is why we do everything. The protocol there is all patients are attended to promptly. If it's resuscitation, patient is resuscitated without anybody asking you for any money. Now is when the patient has been stabilized, we call. Who is the caregiver? The caregiver is a family member who is ready to stand by the patient. We say, okay, go and open the folder and we document. Let's ask for x-rays. You follow the ambulance, go get the x-rays in our sister lab. You come back, we sit down with the other family members and we discuss the care, the cost of care. We agree. We move on. We don't agree.
5: Best entrepreneur it can possibly be. Yes, so my people, this is not Jordan Drive. Now they listen to, so we'll get better information. We won't give you no move an inch, but if you know,
2: there's nothing anybody can do. There's no free food in Freetown.
1: Indeed.
2: Free. And any patient would want to embark on. It is not a hotel. It is a hospital.
1: Indeed, it's not a hotel, it's a hospital. And, you were just talking about, fractures that jut out of the skin and all of that.
2: Yes.
1: Fractures
2: that jut out of the skin are called open or compound fracture. These are the ones that are prone to infection. These are the ones that the moment they come in, we try and reduce it and return it back into the skin and try and seal the skin quickly as a closed unit so that infection don't track in. Or even the ones that are tracking, we can contain them.
1: Yeah.
2: These are fractures that if we need to do implant surgery, we do it within 24 to 72 hours. And we also observe those patients because they could develop infection.
1: Indeed.
2: These are fractures when they go to traditional bone setter who calls an auxiliary nurse to come and give ampiclox and flagyl. These patients don't make it. They get overwhelming sepsis and they die. And nobody charges anybody for anything. So they say, God give it, God take it. And that is not God give it, God take it. No. So those are fractures that should end up in the hospital, nowhere else.
5: Hey, one move. Move your radio.
6: Hello, Lagos. Welcome to...
2: Nowhere else. With the Abokis that drive Okadas, they don't take Marua, they drive Okadas. When they have this kind of injury, they only come to the hospital for you to reduce the fracture, suture the wound, and they tell you the Seriki tells is going to Arewa. The next 48 hours is on painkillers and he jumps onto the back of a truck that may take 2 weeks to reach Arewa. We don't know whether they finally get there or they don't make it.
1: We seem to have a caller. Hello, good evening. Welcome to the show. Sorry to interrupt you, doctor. Good evening. Your name again?
7: Annabelle.
1: Oh, okay. You called before. Okay.
2: The lady with the ophthalmology.
1: Yes,
2: please,
1: I think.
2: Please. Just Google ophthalmology or eye clinic around you. All your ophthalmology questions, the eye is a specific specialized area.
1: Yeah.
2: Nobody dabbles into it. Even when I have dental patient in front of me, I refer them to the dentist.
1: Yeah.
2: I have ophthalmology patient. I'm not talking roadside eye clinic. I'm not talking those that want to give you optometrists that want to give you glasses when you don't need it. I'm talking of... What?
1: What did you say?
7: Which part of the body do you specialize in?
2: This is orthopedics. Bones. Time out with Dr. Bone is the name of the show. Thank you.
1: Thank you so much for calling. All right. Before we got that call, I was just going to tie, what doctor has been saying about, open fractures to, our timeout topic this evening, which is open fractures of the tibia and fibula. Why every minute matters. Indeed, road traffic crashes, motorcycle accidents, falls from heights, and industrial injuries are common causes of severe leg injuries in Nigeria. One of the most dangerous is an open fracture one of the most dangerous is an open fracture of the tibia and fibula. Those are the two bones, you know, between the ankle and the knee joint. You know, that's where the bones of the lower leg break and pierce through the skin. Unlike a simple fracture, this injury is often accompanied by severe damage to muscles, blood vessels, and surrounding soft tissues, just as Dr. Bone has said, making it a true medical emergency. Now, because the bone is exposed to dirt and bacteria, the risk of infection is extremely high. Delaying treatment or relying on traditional bone setting without proper wound care can lead to chronic infection, poor bone healing, permanent disability, or even amputation. In some cases, excessive blood loss and damage to nearby nerves can also threaten the patient's life and long-term mobility. So, doctor, what exactly, you know, should someone who sees such a wound do, or someone who even encounters such a wound by himself, what should he do or she do?
2: If you encounter an open fracture, yes, it's commoner in where the bones are purely almost subcutaneous in the leg. The tibia is just covered by skin and fatty tissue. So if there's a break in the skin and you can see the bones jutting out, you hardly see it in the thigh that the bones are covered all around by muscles. You also, at times you see it in the forearm. In the forearm, the radius and ulna, one is jutting out. You hardly also see it in the humerus that is covered by muscle tissue. Now, when there's an open fracture, fracture simply means breaking the continuity of a bone. And the break in the continuity can be a closed or an open fracture. A closed fracture means the bone is not in communication with the exterior. There's no tear, there's no bone jutting out, there's no communication with the exterior. These kind of fractures are usually clean and they are not infected. Now, the open fracture, which we also call the compound fracture, there's a break in the continuity of the skin and the bone is in contact with the exterior. It could jut out from the skin, it could jut out from the muscle, it could jut out from anywhere. The aim is to make sure we return the bone back as quickly as possible and seal the skin at resuscitation so that proper care. Now, you don't care for bone if you don't know what it looks like.
1: Yeah.
2: The fracture, you don't know what it looks like. You only know what it looks like when you do x-rays. Simple x-rays, not CT scan, not MRI. Simple x-rays tells us the pattern of fractures. The pattern could be, it could be a transverse fracture where the force of impact is just in one spot and the bone breaks into two. The way you break a pencil. Or it may be an oblique fracture where the force is not perpendicular to the bone, is at an angle. Then you have the bone breaking like an oblique line. It could be comminuted where the force is far more than what the bone can sustain. The bone breaks in more than two places. That is comminuted. You have 3 pieces, 4 pieces, 5 pieces. And it could be a long oblique where the force comes from one end and transmits to the other. Or it could be a spiral where there's a twisting movement, and a spiral fracture usually tends to want to look like an oblique fracture. All these are patterns of fracture. This pattern determines, whatever pattern we have, determine what we do. For the simple transverse fracture and it's closed, you can pull the bone and let their ends touch, and you can manage by an external cast. You don't need to operate. They do well, except there's muscle tissue, soft tissue in between, then they never heal. But there are bones and fracture patterns we see on x-ray and we say this is operative, this is non-operative. The best way to manage any fracture is non-operative.
1: Okay.
2: That's the best way to manage any fracture. But when you see the pattern and it does not support non-operative, non-operative means you go and put the person in a cast and wait for certain duration, and you cast the joint above, the joint below. When the fracture heals, the joint above and the joint below will be stiff. So you start physiotherapy as well
1: to enable mobility, to make them free.
2: So that is why most people look, no, I want to go back to work on time. Doctor, can you fix this fracture so that I can move my joints and do every other thing? But the mistake most people have is that when you fix their fracture, they think they have metal in their hand and it gives them more strength, and they go and start using the hand and the metal fails. Especially if it's a plate and screw, you start to square one. The metal is only to help hold the bone in alignment. Your system will heal the bone. For upper limb, it is 8 weeks. For lower limb, it is 13 weeks. There is no shortcut.
1: Yeah.
2: So, at times, when we even put the metal, we still put a protective cast outside. Because you know Nigerians, they will wake up and say one evil spirit told him or her from the sleep, get up and carry a bucket of water with the hand. And they go and carry the water and they come and be lying to you. As if you, the doctor, you are a fool. Do you understand?
1: So it's a no-no.
2: We need to protect whatever we're doing. Now, for an open fracture, at resuscitation, we quickly reduce and we convert it to a closed fracture by suturing the wound.
1: Okay.
2: And leave the bone inside. And we do all the viral, all the infection markers, full blood count, CRP, and the rest, and know whether it is implantable. For me, from experience, I know when they rush those kind of patient to Ross in Chigoko.
1: Yeah, we really have to go. But
2: yes,
1: yeah.
2: we quickly close the fracture.
1: Yeah,
2: and we offer that person operative management within 24 to 48 hours. So when we go in there, we do a thorough debridement, wash out all the sands, all the rishi you see inside. Do the implant surgery and give proper antibiotic cover. That kind of patient, I keep them longer than 7 days and continue to watch. And 90% of my patients, they get away with it.
1: Wow.
2: But that is not what the book says.
1: It did. We really would have loved to continue this conversation, but we have to go. We have overstayed our time, but I want to thank everyone that joined us this evening, especially for those who put a call through to us, Mr. Charles and Annabelle. Thank you so much. We'll be back same time next week. That's at 6:15 p.m. Same station, Jordan 105.5 FM. Up next is Jordan Family Life with Counselor UC. And until next week, when we come your way, we say,
2: let's live to heal. It is the power of happiness. Bye.
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0: 704 is the time check. 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And yes, good evening and welcome to Jordan 105.5, your entrepreneur radio station that also add value to you. And yes, welcome. This is Jordan Family Line on Jordan 105.5 FM. And yeah, like I said earlier, apologies for starting late, but the weather has been really, really something else. The cold is colding, the rain is raining. And everywhere has been cool. Today has been cool, no much sun, but yeah, we've been feeling the cold as much as we can. So, and yeah, with that, I say good evening to everyone and hope you are safe, hope you're fine. Welcome. This is the last Wednesday of the month of July. Next week, when we are going to be meeting again on Jordan Family Line, that will be the new month, and it's the month of August. So I say welcome to this show, and I wish you a very good month ahead, which is the 8th month, yes, in the year. And my name is Peter Olani. You know I'm not alone. I'm always here with Councillor Yusi, and as well, Councillor Yusi also graced us with her presence today as well. Again, good evening, Councillor Yusi.
1: Good evening, Peter.
0: Hope you've not been feeling this.
1: Oh my God.
0: Hope you've not been feeling the cold and the rain.
1: God. It's wet everywhere. Mm. Wet. And the weather is, I wouldn't say funny. It will start. Everywhere is wet. Like, you know, it's not actually my best season. Mm. You know, so, but I'm trying to guard myself. So, well, it's good.
0: I mean, I'm really enjoying it. I'm actually enjoying the weather, but it's just that the uniqueness of the way the rain. I think this morning it was actually supposed to rain, but it didn't. So, but we just started the breeze, or it was windy as early as 7, 8 a.m. this morning, and then everywhere was dark again. Thinking maybe it will rain, and then didn't, just shower for a little bit, and then poof.
1: I know some people that this is their best weather. I also know some people that says that they don't feel cold. They don't feel it. Even why this weather is cold, you see them wearing something sleeveless, and they say they are not feeling it, you know. But
0: I think one way or the other, we will feel this one.
1: I actually know some people that they hardly feel cold. Even in this cold, they still use they can even use the rainwater to take their bath. So I think we're all different. That's just it. So
0: thank you very much. And today we're talking about we are not really talking about much. Last week we talked about parenting, surrounding the rape issue going on at the moment, but today we are talking about counseling. Today is just counseling, and the phone line will be open as early as possible, and you can call in to give in your thoughts, ask question in whatever topic you feel like you need counseling in, or whatever topic you feel like you need to ask, where you need more clarity on, you can ask question. And Councillor Yusi is here to answer you, and she will do justice to your question or whatever you have in mind. But before I call the phone line and the WhatsApp line, let's go for this quick break. We'll be right back.

0: when the hearts. Yes, welcome back from the break, from that break, and yeah, this is still Jordan Family Line on Jordan 105.5 FM, the station that promotes entrepreneurship and also add value to you in every area and aspect of your life. And yes, my name is Peter Olani. Counselor UC is also here, and today's counselor, we are taking as much calls and questions that we can. And without further ado, the phone line is officially open. The number to call is 090-6000-3352. 090-6000-3352. 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
1: We stand strong. Your voice, my voice, together we belong.
0: Apologies for that. 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Yes, those are the WhatsApp. That is the WhatsApp line. The WhatsApp line to send your message to, and also the phone line is 090-6000-3352. The phone line is ringing already. I'm tempted to take this call before going into any other thing. Hello, good evening. Oh, sorry, we missed that call. Please do well to call back. 090-6000-3352. Straight away into it, counselor. You see, last week we talked about family, parenting, rape. I think we did more like a 3-in-1 combination last week. So regarding that, there's a particular question I came across. Someone sent it in, but it was late last week, but I was able to jot it down. Someone said, how should couples undo differences in parenting styles? How should couples undo differences in parenting styles? But before you answer, let's pick this call. Hello, good evening.
2: Good evening.
0: Yes, your name and where are you calling from?
2: Diana, I'm Lagos.
0: Your name is?
2: Diana.
0: Okay, go on.
3: Go ahead.
0: Apologies. Please do well to call us back. And do well to call us back. We'll take your question. 090-6000-3352. Or you can send in your WhatsApp message on 080-7221-4389. 080-7221-4389. Yes, Counselor, you see, how do couples undo differences in parenting styles?
3: I think there was one time we talked about things that we should discuss during courtship. Parenting styles should also come up during courtship, because if we don't address some of those things during courtship, we might have a challenge when it is time for us to do the real thing. Based on our different backgrounds, and if we're not careful, there's going to be clash. So it is better couples discuss parenting during courtship before you start the parenting itself. Because we have different upbringing, and each parent would want to implement his or her own style of parenting, or the way he or she knows about it. So it is better you have a discussion and you come up with the one that you think it's not about who is in charge here. It's about raising godly children. It's about raising children that will make you proud. Is about raising children for the world of today. What I mean for the world of today, you will know that the days where we were raised are different from the times now. Is something that we both parents need to put their heads together, need to put their ideas together, and think about the benefit of the children. Don't say that this is the way I was brought up. Some feel that you don't use the rod for children. There are some people believe that you don't need to use the rod or the cane for the children. Some don't believe that there's no need for you to flog the child. You make the child timid, you make the child lose confidence and all that, while the other parent might believe that, okay, this was how I was raised. When a child misbehaves, you spank that child and all that. So if you have this conflict in terms of the way you want to raise your children, then it means that the children will be the one that will suffer it. So it is always better that we couples have a conversation around the best way to parent their children. So it is not a time for you to begin to insist. Maybe as the husband, you insist that this is the way I want my children to be brought up. Or the mother will say, this is the way I want my children to be brought up. Or the husband, the father gives a law concerning something and the wife does not agree, but because she's the one always at home, she makes sure that policy does not work at home. So we should have an understanding that whatever we agree to do, the focus here is the children. The focus here is bringing up responsible
0: children.
3: And it is a place where both corporates have to cooperate. Let me give a practical example. For this issue of greeting, you see some children, they don't really know how to greet. You know, and when you see them outside, the mother will say, no, people will accuse them, you don't know how to greet. The mother will say, greet now. And probably if the father is there and you say, but I've been telling you all the time, teach these children how to greet. So I think
0: like
3: that
0: shifted blame.
3: Blame that you is your fault. When they wake up in the morning, you don't emphasize that they should greet and all that. So I think that it's supposed to be a collective effort, and it's supposed to be not just collective. Both of them have to agree the pattern they want, that they want to train the children, so that both of them will be in agreement. Another case study is maybe the father said, I wouldn't want my children to use phone until they are out of school. That's in secondary school. And the wife will say, no, everybody's buying phone. Why are you stingy? Why are you depriving the children of phone and all that? So I think that couples should do well to come to agreement on how to raise these children. If possible, you know, there was a time we discussed about family goals. If possible, set standard for the family, set a goal. And this could all happen. It is also very important that this happen before the children arrive, so that there won't be conflict and the children see both of you arguing and they feel that, okay, mommy loves us more than daddy, that's why daddy is strict and all that. Most times in homes, you see children feeling that their dad hates them, their mom is kind.
0: Yeah.

0: or one feel like they are being treated badly and some of them are being treated poorly. There are instances whereby or situation whereby if you get caught up in something and maybe the mother is chastising or punishing the child, and then the father comes in and the father is like, is it really necessary to go through this? Just leave him alone. But on another child or some other child, you just feel like, okay, what's going on?
1: The Jordan Knight Show, and today we'll be discussing
2: the voices you need at work all day, every day.
0: Like, it sometimes feels like they favor
3: again and again. Mm. And somebody said that it is not possible for parents to love all the children equally.
0: Mm.
3: Some people say that, no. And some people also said, yes, it is possible. And some also said that no matter what, there will be one child that will be the favorite, you know. And some parents unconsciously shows that, you know, they show that favoritism for one child. And some give excuse that probably because of circumstances around the birth of that child.
0: Mm.
3: And some feel that, especially when it comes to health issues, maybe the child has some health challenges.
0: So like, they need to pay more attention.
3: Or probably there was a little bit of delay and before that child came, and circumstances and all that. So they had to play that favoritism. And to some homes, it is visible, very, very visible. To some, it's not as visible as that, but the children can feel it, that my dad preferred this other person and all that.
0: Mm.
3: And I know that as a parent, at times we parents do this unconsciously. You don't even know that you are doing it, you know, but the children have a way of feeling it. So I think that we should watch out for that. I have an experience, and I tend to correct that. A parent did that, and I just tend to correct it. What happened? She bought something for... She has two children, a boy and a girl. So she bought something for the boy, and she said she cannot present it until she buys for the girl.
0: Mm.
3: And I asked her why. He said because the girl will feel left out. And I told her, I said, if you train these children up like this, you will have problem in future.
0: Hmm.
3: What happens if when the boy wants to go to school, you have money to take the child to a private university, and when it is time for the girl, you don't have money for private university, and you want her to go to a public university, and because you have brought them up like this, she might think that she might not even want to go until you take her to a private university, and that will be a problem.
0: Mm.
3: So I now advised her that you should be able to explain to your children that today is for you, tomorrow will be for somebody else.
0: Mm, mm.
3: And it is just obvious. There are times you go to your office, they will bring something just for only male, and you buy them for your son. It's not necessarily mean because you don't have the one for the female,
0: you have to wait.
3: Yeah. So I think these are little mistakes that we parents
0: make.
3: And it end up becoming something else in future for us parents and for our children. And like I said, at times we parents, we do this unconsciously. We feel that we are doing the right thing, and at the end of the day, the consequences are there waiting for us. So I feel that at times it is done unconsciously.
0: Thank you very much, Counselor. You see, 090-6000-3352, or you can send in your WhatsApp message on 080-7221-4389. And yes, talking about WhatsApp message, we have a WhatsApp message here from Anonymous. Okay. Please, what do you do when your husband keep owing people against your integrity?
3: Oh my God.
0: Okay, that's the first question. That's the question. And I think now she's explaining it a little bit. Especially borrowing from those who are close to me without even telling me. But most

0: Times when the debt is taking long, the people will become the one. Okay, will be the ones calling me. I keep paying with my little income. Tell me honestly what to do. She wants to remain anonymous. Counselor, okay. You see, what advice do you have for our anonymous message?
1: That's a tough one, and it's really an unfortunate situation. And it's a very dicey one.
0: Yeah.
1: But if we really want to be practical, the best thing to do is to stop paying the debts. Because I think that he's actually taking advantage because he knows that at the end of the day...
0: She will pay it.
1: You will pay it. Mm. And you need to... It should get to a point where you have to be blind to some of those things. And if these people are people close to you, you should also explain to them that I was not there when he came to you, so go meet him. I think you should allow him feel the consequences of his actions. You know, I was telling somebody one time that it is high time we began to allow people feel the consequences of their actions. And when we do that, we help them to stop, or we help them to learn, or we help them to reduce whatever they are doing. But when we keep pampering them, when we keep making excuses for them, when we keep coming through for them, they don't change, they don't stop, they don't learn. Like I said, it's a very dicey situation. I know he's your husband, and I also know you are trying to protect the family, and I also know you don't want the issue to escalate. But the truth of the matter is, you cannot continue paying the debt for him, or else he will not learn, he will not stop, he will not improve. Yeah.
0: Thank you very much, Counselor. You see, I hope you get that to our anonymous messenger. I hope you got that, and Counselor, you see, has been able to explain it a little bit. Yes, the number to call is 090-6000-3352, 090-6000-3352, or you can send in your WhatsApp message on 080-7221-4389, 080-7221-4389. How important is emotional intimacy compared to physical intimacy? The question just keeps going all around. Yes, and we are expecting some calls, and I hope you do well to join us. Ask your question, and whatever you feel you don't understand, or whatever topic we've treated before, and you have question concerning that topic, please let us know. Now is the time. Or if you're having issues or challenges regarding your marriage, your relationship, you can ask question or send in your message on 080-7221-4389. And Counselor Yusi is here to do justice to that. So
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0: Intimacy. More than emotional intimacy.
2: I don't understand the difference between physical.
0: I think the emotional intimacy the person is talking about is like the presence of mind, you being available. Okay. Aside from even physical, because intimacy. There are times whereby your partner or whoever you are in a relationship with might be going through something, but physically you are there, but you
2: but
0: are not,
2: there
0: you are not there emotionally. So okay. I mean, I think the person is talking about being present emotionally
2: and being present and really being present,
0: probably even being present than being physical, because sometimes the person can be emotionally present but physically maybe not.
2: Wow, Peter, you are confusing me. Really, you are really confusing me. You are really confusing me. I but I was supposed to attend a course on emotional health. You know, one thing, you know, that word emotional.
0: Yeah,
2: it's a lot. It encompasses so many things about us.
0: True.
2: So when we use the word emotional, most times we narrow it to love. We narrow it to romance. We narrow it to relationship. But emotional is broad, because anger is an emotion. Hate is an emotion. Pain is also an emotion.
0: Yeah.
2: Grief is an emotion.
0: Yes.
2: So I think in this case we are talking about what you are thinking. And I think in this case it is what you have on your mind. You know, I think that's what you are talking about, because if I want to talk about emotion is a broad.
0: Sorry to cut you, Counselor. You see, we'll be right back after this short break. Find a way.

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Marriages are crumbling. 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

0: Yes, welcome back from that short break. And yes, this is still Jordan Family Line on Jordan 105.5 FM. And yes, we are taking your calls. We are also answering your question. Today it's Counseling Wednesday. The number to call is 090-6000-3352. Send in your WhatsApp message on 08072214389. 08072214389. And yes, Counselor, you see, you were answering our question on physical intimacy
1: and
0: emotional intimacy.
1: I said that most times we confuse emotion with I said emotion. When we talk about emotion, most times we narrow it to just love relationship. Emotion is a broad topic because there are a lot of things that happens, you know, but emotion has to do your mental being. So when you talk about emotional intimacy, you're talking about you being involved in that relationship. Mentally, you are involved. Mentally, you are involved. You are not just involved physically. But you're also involved mentally. You know, mentally in the sense that your body, your spirit, and your soul, you are involved. You are not absent, you know. But when it is just physical, that means it is just your body that is present. And you could also have physical intimacy without emotional intimacy. It means that you're just there for other reasons, maybe all the wrong reasons. You have no choice but to be there, but your mind is somewhere else. So that's why people believe that it is better you be there both emotionally and physically. You know, so if you have to choose, some people will feel that I would choose to be involved emotionally than just physically. Yes.
0: Okay. Thank you very much, Counselor. You see, yeah, the number to call is 090-6000-3352. Or you can send in your WhatsApp message on 08072214389. And yes, I remember it's been long we heard from
1: First Lady,
0: and aside from First Lady, Mr. Gbenga. Yes.
1: Gbenga,
0: he didn't reach out last week. Mr. Gbenga, we are expecting your call or your message. But please, I want you to surprise us today with your call. Thank you very much. Okay, we have a message here on WhatsApp, and this person says, "Good evening. Good evening. My name is Ola. Please, how do you rebuild trust in a relationship, and how do you handle it?"
1: Wow. Before I answer this question, I just want to quickly chip in something. We had a call from maybe a child or twice, and he just said something. We don't know whether it was intentional or whether
0: it was
1: a mistake. But you know, before now, we talked about parenting.
0: Yes.
1: And one of the also mistakes that parents we do make is this issue of giving our children
0: our phone,
1: not even their phones. You know, it's we giving, you see a lot of children, I've been in one group chat where a child used his parents' phone to post something, and from the posting you know that the mother couldn't have done that. It's a child. And when we asked the mom, she just said, "And I've been warning this girl to stop taking my phones." I think parents, that's not enough. That's really not enough, because a lot of families had gone into trouble because of that carelessness. In as much as we love our children, in as much as, because I know that some parents at times they want to they want to keep their children calm or keep them busy,
0: yeah,
1: or they are doing something they don't want to, or yeah, just take the phone and start playing. I think that's one, I think we should take our time to really, really talk about this. You know, I think that's one area we parents had to watch out, you know, that has exposed some children the way they were not supposed to, because even on that phone, it's not being censored. There was no, you know, some parents don't even know how to censor their phone.
0: Yeah.
1: They don't know how to say privacy, don't open and all that. They just keep their children. And because they've done that once, these children, they're not even afraid. They will just pick up their parents' phone and do whatever they want to do.
0: Mm.
1: So I think we should also watch out for things like that. So I just felt that I should just chip in that before I answer Ola's question.
0: Mm.
1: And Ola said, how do you rebuild
0: trust
1: yeah, when trust has been broken?
0: Mm.
1: Wow, that is a very big question, and it comes in both ways. You know, when a trust has been broken, there are two parties here. One is the one that broke the trust.
0: Mm.
1: The other person is the one that the trust was broken. I hope you understand.
0: Mm.
1: Okay, let me use names so that it will be easy for us. Okay.
0: Party A, party B.
1: Let me use Peter. Let me use Peter and Blessing.
0: Mm.
1: And Peter and Blessing, they are in a relationship. Peter broke the trust.
0: Why is Peter the bad guy?
1: So sorry, it's just characters. Yeah, this is friction though. So Peter broke Blessing trust, in the sense that probably, you know, when we talk about breaking trust, the first thing that comes into people's mind is cheating.
0: Mm.
1: It's not only cheating that breaks trust.
0: Yeah.
1: Okay. You could be hiding something.
0: True.
1: And just suddenly discover. You just discover that a relationship of so many years, it has been lived on lies.
0: Mm.
1: Lies like you have a property somewhere. And we've had a case where the house you are even living in
0: might not be yours.
1: No, it's owned by your wife.
0: Mm.
1: And you'll be paying rent.
0: Yes.
1: And you're just going to discover that the landlord you think is living abroad and all that
0: is actually your wife.
1: Mm. That is huge. So most times it's not just cheating. That's, you know, once I said my trust, you broke a trust, some people think it's just cheating.
0: Mm.
1: It goes beyond that. It could be lie and all that, but the thing is that something that you have held so dearly about that person, you just suddenly discover that it is a lie. That's broken of trust.
0: Mm.
1: Now this is Peter. You broke the trust of Blessing. Now Blessing doesn't trust you anymore, and you have said you are sorry and you want Blessing to trust you. So Allah, let me take it out from them. For the fact that you have said you are sorry, that is for the person that is not enough for the person being offended to forgive you.
0: Mm.
1: And is not also enough for the person to trust you back. You know, some people feel that, but I have apologized. I have been of my best behavior, but she still can't trust me. You cannot tell somebody how to grieve. You cannot tell somebody how long it should take before she can forgive. And trust you again. Yeah. But you that broke the trust, you have the work to do. You have to let the person know, and you also have to give it time, because you have to give that person time to trust you again.
0: Mm.
1: And one of the ways to do that is for you to be transparent as much as you can. Depending on which area you broke the trust.
0: Mm.
1: That's why I said it's not just, most times when we say he broke my trust, most people in terms of relationship, it's the first thing cheating. Is cheating. Mm. No, it's not just cheating.
0: Mm.
1: So if it is cheating, you should try and be transparent. And the way you were caught, I don't know how you were caught, probably you were hiding your phone and they caught it from your phone.
0: Whichever way you
1: remove your caught. Password so that you can always drop your phone
0: peacefully.
1: But you should, important thing here is you should give it time.
0: Mm.
1: You should give it time. And please, if you are the one that offended, don't tell the person of being offended, I don't even know how to speak the English, how to react. No, that's being unfair to that person, because in the first place you're the one that broke the trust.
0: Yeah.
1: So give it time and try as much as you can to be transparent. And I also want to say this, don't do too much, because if you do too much, it will provoke the other person
0: even more.
1: We won't feel that you are doing too much. We won't feel that this is not real. So let the person see that you are sorry in your actions and your words. I think that's the best way to renew the trust, because you had to give the person assurance that this will never happen again, not just in your words but also in your action. And please give it time. Give it time. That's, I think they said time heals all wound. So give it time. And while you are giving it time, try and be in your best behavior.
0: Yeah. Thank you very much.
1: I hope, Ola, I
0: do justice. You were able to do justice to that.
1: I hope it was helpful.
0: Thank you very much, Chancellor. Yeah. You see. Okay, yes. Mr. Gbenga has decided to go the normal route or the normal way. He didn't shock me today. So he said, I'm in class, so good evening and happy wet Wednesday, man, sir. I'm under duvet listening to Madam Gbenga from Zion Estate. Thank you very much, Gbenga from Zion Estate. Okay, we have a message here. This person says, good evening, ma and sir. Please, I need help. I was married for 20 years with children, and my husband and his wife. Married a second wife. I don't understand. If you are married, that means you should be the wife.
1: Is that all?
0: No, that's not all. Okay.
1: Maybe.
0: My husband and his wife marry a second wife to the same house, and when she put to bed through CS and she died, they accused me of killing. They accused me, calling a pastor. Oh wait, I'm trying to understand your message. Okay, probably I think they accused her of killing
1: and the mother, probably.
0: Yeah, they accused her of killing, and her family did not allow her to take legal action. I can't carry unforgiveness, and it really affects me. Please advise me.
1: Okay,
0: so I think she's the first wife.
1: Okay,
0: but her husband married the second wife.
1: And
0: so why put into bed through CS? She died. Okay. And now the few or the family are accusing her of killing her,
1: and her own family too
0: is not allowing her to take legal actions and stuff like that. So she said, I think she's still in the marriage, but she's still affected by the whole scenario that happened. So she can't, I think she can't forgive her husband and her family. So she's still looking for it. Because she said, I'm carrying unforgiveness, and it's really affecting
1: me.
0: That means she has not found a way to forgive them, the husband and the family. So it's really affecting her.
1: Okay.
0: So please advise me.
1: Oh my God. Okay, so I'll start by saying that thank you for reaching out. Really, really thank you for reaching out. That's a good step. You're reaching out, and it's like you are speaking out and you want help.
0: Yes.
1: Really, really, you want help. And that is the first step to healing, you know. And I also want to say that, like I said before, you cannot tell somebody how to
0: forgive,
1: how to take hurt. You know, you cannot tell me how to express myself when I'm being hurt. You cannot just tell somebody, why would you forgive the person? Because you are not the one in that position.
0: Yeah.
1: So we cannot really tell anybody how to react to pain, to betrayal. So we really cannot say, okay, you just have to forgive. No, because we are not the one feeling the pain.
0: Yeah.
1: So, but be it as it may, you know, and I know that you just have to forgive, not because what they did was right, but because you had to move on, because you need all the strength for your children, and because you yourself, you need to leave. And I also know that the road to forgiveness is not easy. But you just have to find somewhere to start, and you just have to try.
0: True.
1: And thank you for reaching out. That's the first way of trying. For the father you spoke out tonight, means that is the first leap to the road of forgiveness. And I know that forgiveness for you now might be difficult because you are seeing your husband every day and you keep recalling all the words and all that. So the first step to forgiveness is actually to forgive yourself.
0: Mm.
1: Forgive yourself in the sense that you had to tell yourself, I need to stop.
0: Mm.
1: I need to stop the hate. I need to let go. And you had to gradually remove the incident from your mental state. Mm. You know, it is a gradual thing, you know. And there's what they call word therapy. Word therapy means you keep talking to yourself. It works for me. I do it. You know, you just keep talking to yourself. You just tell yourself that today, I forgive this man. I forgive the mother. I forgive everybody that hurts me.
0: Mm.
1: Now, you saying it does not automatically remove the pain, but it has a way of
0: helping you.
1: You is like you are breathing out that pain.
0: Mm.
1: It's like, I wouldn't say spiritually. It's like you are breathing out the pain that is being held in your heart.
0: Mm.
1: So you keep saying it. Yes, I was offended,
0: mm.
1: but I need to let go. You know, say it, speak it out. You just tell yourself, enough, I've carried this hate for too long. Today, I'm stopping it.
0: Mm.
1: I'm letting you go. And if it is possible, I'm just saying if it is possible, that will also help. Have a conversation with your husband.
0: Mm.
1: That, again, will help. Because it will help you to release every pain that is inside.
0: Mm.
1: If it is possible. But if it is not possible, then try a pet project. What I mean a pet project, look for something that will keep your mind. Something that will take your mind off it.
0: Mm.
1: If you belong to any fellowship, if you belong to any group, take up a voluntary assignment. Just do it. You know, with that, something that will keep your energy, your mind, where you put your mind to, it also helps you. So I think that if you do some of these things and all of this, it will help. But I also wanted to tell you that, like I keep saying, give it time. But you have to intentionally do something about it.
0: Thank you very much, Counselor. You see, let's be quick. Hello, good evening.
2: It will help.
0: Hello, good evening.
2: Hello, good evening.
0: Your name and where are you calling from?
2: This is Mr. Kingsley. I'm calling from Bohemia.
0: Okay, go on, Mr. Kingsley.
2: Yeah, I just want to contribute a little bit to what Madam is saying right now. First of all, good evening, Madam. How are you doing? I hope you are doing good.
1: Fine, thank you.
2: And you too, Peter. Yeah. It's easy to say that she should forgive and forget.
0: Mm.
2: But it's actually, in reality, very difficult to do.
1: Wow.
2: You have to look at the context of what happened. She's been married to the husband for many years. She's got kids for the husband. But the husband and the mother, they went behind her back to marry another woman. Which means there is a problem in that home. Maybe the husband does not love her enough, or the mother or the husband does not love her at all. You see, and she's there, and the woman got pregnant and died during childbirth.
0: Mm.
1: Yeah.
2: Now everything was put to her that she killed the woman. You see, it's a toxic affair. It's a toxic family. And there's a saying, I remember in those days when I was very young, they were saying that a cockroach cannot be innocent in the midst of fowls. You see, that is because a cockroach in the midst of fowls will be devoured right away by the fowls. So in this situation, it's very difficult for her to be innocent.
0: Mm.
2: In that family, she's an outsider right now in that family. That's how they see her. You know, we are talking of forgiveness, or maybe she's in the house because the wife died, that the second wife died. It's possible if the second wife did not die. Maybe the husband by now would have pushed her out of the house. So we have to look at the context. She forgive them. he just forgiving them. Well, if he forgives them, and they don't feel like that, you know, so if he continue to live in such an environment, you know, an environment that is not good for her mental well-being, even for her children. So it's actually very difficult. Yeah, I'm talking to a madam now. Her mother is actually very difficult to say she should forgive. You know, this is something that goes beyond forgiving. Maybe seeing a counselor like you, a therapist, you know, that is bringing the husband, the wife, and the, I'm sorry, bringing herself, her husband, and the mother together. There should be a settlement in the house.
3: Okay.
2: If there's no settlement, and she merely forgives the husband and the mother, she's in trouble. She's...
0: Hello? Oh. Yeah, please do well to call back. 090-6000-3352. Thank you very much, Mr. Kingsley, for joining the show. Please do well to call back. 090-6000-3352. Or you can send in your WhatsApp message on 080-7221-4389. And yes, Mr. Ifor Osagie, you are not forgotten. good day, Councillor Isi and my brother in the studio. Been a while.
3: Yes.
0: Ifor Osagie for me. Yes, we've missed you too. Please, is good. Okay, I think we have a more message from the I was thrown out of the house and they collected my children. So
3: wow,
0: I don't think she's part of the family.
3: Wow,
0: but her children was also taken away from her as well. So I think it sums up the whole
3: thing that Mr. Kingsley was talking about.
0: Please.
3: I think that just like what Mr. Kingsley said, it's just that we don't have enough time for it. I think that you actually need to see a counselor.
0: Can we reach out?
3: Okay.
0: If we can.
3: We can reach out.
0: Okay. Thank you very much, Councillor Lucy, for the permission. yes. One more message is from King. Okay. No, this is Naomi. Naomi said, good evening. I'm not married, but I'm in a relationship. Please, how do I handle jealousy and insecurity?
3: On your side, or
0: I think
3: on her husband,
0: on his side.
3: That question is not comprehensive enough.
0: I think she meant
3: your side, because you could also be jealous and be insecure, or from his side.
0: On his side.
3: On his side.
0: She does.
3: Okay.
0: She said, how do I undo jealousy and insecurity on inside?
3: I think that you are giving us topics because we don't have time to really dwell so much on it. So, what's her name?
0: Naomi.
3: Naomi, thank you so much. You've given us a topic for our next week. Mm. We are going to talk about, Peter, please note it down.
0: Okay.
3: We are going to talk about insecurity, handling insecurity and jealousy in the relationship, but I would just say a few, because we just have less than 3 minutes to leave the studio. There was a time we talked about insecurity and jealousy as red flag in the relationship. So it is really a lot, you know. If at the beginning it is draining your relationship, I think it's something that you have to look into. But like I said, we are going to talk about it next time, because our time is up. So Naomi, I'm so sorry. I wish you just listen in next week so that we will take it as a topic. I promised you that we will really talk about it. It's just a pity that the question came in late. So sorry about that.
0: Thank you very much, Councillor UC. And your parting shot and also your social media handle.
3: Oh my God, I've been overwhelmed today by a lot of questions that we had, and I've been overwhelmed by things that people are actually going through, you know. But my parting shot is, in no matter what we are going through, please let's make sure we protect our mental health. I think that's all that counts. There is a brighter day, a better day is for everyone. You know, it might be hard and tough now, especially in relationship, toxic relationship. It might be hard, it might be tough. You might think that where you are now, you don't know how to go out of it. But whatever it is, please let your mental health be a priority. If it is something you know you can no longer handle, it's either you speak to somebody or you walk away. It is not really worth dying for. There's still
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3: a better person for you out there. 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
3: life for you out there. So just keep alive and just alive, but keep well.
0: Thank you very much, Cancelo. You see, and yes, thank you to everyone that that joined the show today. Thank you for to those that send in their message, and also those that call in. Thank you to Mr. Kingsley. Thank you to Ifod Osage, and thank you to Mr. Gbenga. Thank you to Naomi. Thank you to Anonymous, and also thank you to the other women, other woman we discussed before rounding off the show. Thank you very much for your contribution and your question. Please do well to join us next week. 7 p.m. to 8 p.m. is the time. Every Wednesday, that's when Jordan Family Line comes up. And I wish you a very good week and a successful end to the weekend. And then next month will favor us. Next month will be our month as well. And going into next month, we'll be seeing you next month in Jesus' name. And Counselor, you see, welcome to your month. And we'll be seeing you next month as well. Everybody, next month is August is Counselor Lucy's birthday. So please, on Saturday is August 1st, if I'm not mistaken. So please start preparing your gift towards Counselor Lucy's birthday. And yes, we hope we'll meet her in good health. And we pray we meet her in good health and long life in Jesus' name. Thank you very much, Counselor Lucy. Thank you to those and everyone that listening and also joining. Thank you very much. My name is Peter Olani. You can follow me on X at @OlaniPeter_ and also on Instagram, @OlaniPeter_. Thank you very much, and see you next week. Have a wonderful night. Rest. For you.

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8: 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I won't give you no move, I need you, but if you don't say one move, move your
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0: Yes, Oluawa.
1: Amen.
0: Along back, Keji.
1: We're going for the second time.
0: I don't need
1: to go on my knees for you. If you like, you pray.
0: But if you're
1: hearing this kind of
0: prayers,
1: and if you are no more careful to your matter, it's left to you.
0: Ain't any more from 35.
1: Most of you that have a child from 35 years upward, never joke with my words. I beg you in the name of the Lord.
0: I'm already from 35 loss.
1: You have a child from 35 years.
0: 40, 41.
1: 40, 41.
0: What, 55?
1: Up to 55 years of age.
0: Please
1: be more relevant to this prayer point.
0: Shout
1: for the second time.
0: The
1: bondage of a sudden death in the life of.
2: Yes, so my people, this is not Jordan Drive.
1: My friends born.
0: The bondage
1: of sudden death in my life.
0: Oh yeah, do all of that. Eh, sir. Ajagaiko Gigi. The load of death on me be removed by fire.
1: Stretch forth your two hands properly. I decree this an authority is not a suggestion. That death bondage in your body that does not even give you any notice.
0: Daddy, I'm already telling you if you are doing it. I don't want you to see you. I feel okay. Into your telling me that people are okay. People it's not that some people are not hearing me. They heard me. But because they are not seeing any symptoms, that is why they are not feeling that prayer. They are not feeling that prayer. And the death they are talking about will not give anyone symptoms. I want to tell you so
1: it will not give you any symptoms. It will just come in suddenly.
0: I rest
1: my back at the cross with the mighty and authority of the Lord Jesus. That bondage or shame of sudden death
0: is me in your body.
1: Come out, amen, amen, amen.
0: Offer Tim Bellara, I don't do the dirty phone.
1: The hammer that is in your body waiting for the day is going to manifest.
3: Praise the Lord.
0: Hallelujah.
3: Thank you very much, sir. More anointing, sir.
0: Amen, ma.
3: My name is Abiola. 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Mo de mo alaja ri. 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Mo ni o da. Ma lo ngba yen to ba ti je be ni.
0: To ba je ni o.
3: O ba de n lo 3 years ni 13 wa admission fun mo ti nowo although a man gbadura na support
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0: mama odun mele le tin wa admission fun
3: 3 years ago
0: odun melo
3: 3 years ago
0: odun meta omi lo gbe wale o in the duo
3: so mama so fun pe God of covenant. You are the one that answers prayer, not human. The testimony that you will not forget. The day of your death.
0: Omo lo wa bi. Omo lo sa wa pe mommy,
3: is the child coming?
0: Woli wa so pe ko to di 28.
3: A child is the one that is coming. And the prophet prophesied that before 28, what we have been pursuing for 3 years, because of the voice of God, the voice of God does not fail, and it does not enter voicemail.
0: Is
3: the faith and obedience. What makes a child to have that testimony?
0: You are yet to be.
3: The first time ask, and be obedient. Stretch forth the coconut to the prophet.
0: Testimony to finish back your
3: testimony. Testimony will not make
0: it. A lot of challenges January, February, to video sweet. Testimony to finish back. To finish back. Be at all. Be a mirror. Look. 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
2: 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You know, my drag for my idea, I draw to Lua Fitwan, your motion, Lodjo Makali Lubuyi, drag for Maba Badra, Willie Michael Adivisoye, La Gumeson Wuro, 9 a.m., Atia Gumeson Ale, 9 p.m., Lori Facebook, Pelu Prophet Adivisoye Baba Dra, Lori YouTube at TikTok, drag for Mama Pelu Prophet Michael Adivisoye, or Dodun Luanfi Padia Dra, Ishla Quire, you will not come by you to Lua Fedalola, Niturino, for Jomakali Lubuyi, my drag for my idea, dry, new Wuro Atimia Chale, Fala, you see. 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
3: Welcome to Moment of Recovery with Apostle Anthony Oku, also known as Apostle of Recovery. Your life is about to change and you are about to recover all in Jesus' name. No
4: longer. Hallelujah. Thank you, Jesus. I thank God for everyone that follows me on this broadcast. Thank God for your trust, confidence in my message. I want to bless God for your response, how you come to our church services. May the Lord God who has brought you our way perfect your testimonies. I also pray for those of you who listen to me every week. May the God of perfection perfect your story, your testimony, in the name of Jesus Christ. Today you are going to hear the testimony of a lady who had ear problem and came to our service. You will hear from her lips how in a place of prayer God opened ear that had been closed for years. I don't know what has gone wrong in your life, anything that the enemy closed, just the way God opened the ear of this lady, God will open your page, open your life, open another chapter. Lift up your voice and pray this prayer before we take the testimony. Say, oh God, arise for me. Open for me another door this week. Open your mouth, begin to pray that prayer. Lord, you open the ear of this sister. Open my testimony. Open another door. If you can open the ear of a deaf lady, you can open another door. In Jesus' mighty name we pray. Hear this testimony, everyone, and then we'll be back to pray.
5: Praise the Lord. I'm having a problem with this man right here. It's been a long time now. I can't say maybe more than 10 years. When somebody is speaking, if I turn the hair, this side here to the place, I will not hear. I'll just be hearing boom, boom, boom, boom, boom. I know he received call with his ear for a long time. Anytime I want to receive call, I used to place it in my left. Right now, when the pastor lay hands on me, I blocked this ear. Then I began to faint. Faint, but I can understand that I hear it.
4: You can hear?
5: Yes.
4: You said for how long?
6: 10 years, sir.
5: The time he will lay hands on me. So I blocked this ear. I begin to...
4: And this is your first time here?
5: I'm hearing you now.
4: You can hear me?
5: Yes.
4: Wow.
3: 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Amen. 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Name, Dr. Anthony Oku. As you sow your seed, text your name and what you believe God for to the recovery prayer line. 091-283-4378. The Apostle of Recovery, Dr. Anthony Oku, will personally take them to the prayer mountain of recovery, and your prayers will be answered. Expect a miracle in Jesus' name. Amen. Jesus is Lord.
4: We thank God for your life. We thank God for the powerful testimonies you just heard. I would like to share my own experience of deaf ear, inspiring somebody who traveled with me. Many years ago, there's a young brother in my church. He's based in America today. He was an upcoming businessman, and he was so much in love with me, and he saw God using me, and then he used to sponsor my television broadcast live every Friday on MITV Lagos. And his business began to pick up. Eventually, he told me about his desire to travel. Now, at that time, I just started traveling. I used to travel a lot to Europe, America, African countries preaching. So he told me he wants to be part of my team. God helpfully gave us favor. When I took him to the U.S. Embassy, as they gave me visa, they also gave him visa. We both traveled to America. He saw in my meeting how God opened the eye of a man that was blind, who came to the meeting with a white cane. I was preaching halfway as I saw the man. The Lord said, call that man, break his cane, and tell him is he that touches two eyes. I was afraid, but I obeyed God, and his eyes popped open. And like joke, you know, he was this young man who traveled with me, who is a member of our church, was surprised. Is this not the pastor I am with in Lagos? What had just happened in America? Well, we came back, then I told him about my plan to travel to Israel to go and preach in Tel Aviv in Israel. So he pleaded with me that he would like to obtain a visa. Fortunately for him, they gave him the same visa when I applied with him and his wife. So we traveled to Tel Aviv a few months later for a crusade in a church they called Come and See. It's a church pastored by a Togolese man. Well, when I got to Tel Aviv in Israel, that night they came to pick us for the crusade. We got to the crusade and the power of God moved mightily. There was a man who had a deaf ear, and the man came for prayer, and his ear was opened. And while we were going to the hotel, he held on to me saying, if God can use you to open eyes in America, blind eyes, God can use you to open ear in Israel, Tel Aviv. He said, God can open another door for my business. So he said I should pray for him in the hotel room. I prayed for him. And then he planted a seed and he said, Pastor, I'm going to be planting a seed like salary in your life, which he faithfully began to do. Few days or few weeks later, he woke up one night and he saw that his phone was ringing. And that was the days when Facebook was not on. It was more on website. A company in India saw his website and contacted him. They called him that they want to partner with him by coming to Nigeria. That was how the door of inverter batteries opened for this young man and inverter technology. And God blessed him tremendously as he began to do that business. The same faith and principle to believe God for a deaf ear to open can also open another door. The power that can open a blind eye, the power that can open a deaf ear, that same power can open another door for your life. In case you are stranded, you don't know what to do. You've
7: got life for me to won't give you no move an inch, but if you
4: gone left, you've gone right, nothing is working. Have you tried the power of God? Have you tried the power of God? Have you tried the power of God? The power of God does miracles. It can open a door of business. It can open a door of opportunity. It can open a door of 360 degree supernatural turnaround. You may be down and out and you think it's all over, but the power of God can work miracles like you have never known in your life. I want you to get ready for an experience with God's power. I'll read a scripture for you. The Bible tells us in the book of Matthew chapter 9 how people followed Jesus and needed a miracle. And we find in chapter 9 verse 32, the Bible says in verse 29, or let me start from verse 27. When Jesus departed, then two blind men followed him, crying, saying, Thou Son of David, have mercy on me. And when he was coming to the house, the blind men came to him. And Jesus said unto him, Believe ye that I am able to do this? And they said, Yeah, Lord. And then he touched their eyes, saying, According to your faith, be it unto you. Verse 30, their eyes were opened, and Jesus straightly charged them, and saying, See that no man know it. And they, when they were departed, spread abroad this fame in all the country. As they went out, behold, they brought to him a dumb man possessed with a devil. When the devil was cast out, the dumb man spake, and multitudes marveled, saying, it was never so seen in Israel. Now, deafness, dumbness, blindness is a closure. Blindness is a closed eye. Deafness is a closed ear. Dumbness is a closed tongue. In the same way, a closed door can be the end of a man's journey to progress. The only thing that counts is your age. But as we pray in this name tonight, or anytime you are listening to this broadcast, God will give you a 360 degree turnaround miracle. I pray for you today that you will experience what you never thought is possible. I decree for you today, let yokes be broken. Let yoke be disgraced. Let miracles begin to happen in your life. In the name of Jesus Christ, the God whom I serve, that have used me to open blind eyes, deaf ear, the same God that caused me to pray for the sick and the lame and the cripple and the disease, I pray now he opens you another door. Lift up your voice and say, Father, open for me another door in the name of Jesus. Open your mouth, begin to pray. Open for me another door in the name of Jesus. Pray that prayer. Lord, open for me another door. Perfect my testimony in the name of Jesus. Today, I'll be praying for people who are trusting God. Maybe one chapter of your life have closed. Something you were enjoying before have stopped to flow. Something you've been seeing regularly are no longer happening. I'm praying for that chapter of your life now to open. Father, open a door for employment for that sister, saying amen. Open a door of victory for that man, saying aloud amen. Pray. I pray for that woman to open a door for marital settlement. I pray for the single mother to find help for her children and to find a spouse. Nor shall be barren the land for that woman who can't have a child. Open the womb. Open the womb of that woman, trusting God. Nor shall be barren the land. The God who opens closed door is opening gates for you. We're on a 90-day prayer and fasting. We began June 1st. We'll be running up September 1st. You can join me every day on Facebook, Dr. Anthony. A-N-T-O-N-I-O-K-O-H on Facebook, Dr. Anthony, A-N-T-O-N-I, no H and no Y, A-N-T-O-N-I-O-K-O. Every 12 noon, as we break, join me on this prayer line. And then you can be part of our miracle service tonight. Wherever you are, 11 Awori Street, Ilekwalaji bus stop. This Friday, we'll be having a powerful night vigil. Find your way to the church. Find your way to the church, 11 Awori Street, Ilekwalaji bus stop. Pray now that God will make a way for you where there seems to be no way. Are you ready to also turn your life to Jesus, the one that opens doors? Say, Jesus, save me from my sin. Wash me, cleanse me. Make me a new creature. Make me a child of God. Give me a new life. Give me a new start. From this day, I dedicate my life to you. And for you that are backsliding, say, Jesus, I come back to you. I'm tired. I'm sorry for living outside you. I bring my soul, my spirit, and body to you. From this day, take over in Jesus' name. Don't forget today, 6 p.m., number 11, Awori Street, Ilekwalaji bus stop is a place to be. A better sovereign world church where life's pains are healed and life's joys are shared. God bless you. See you. Call this number 08033029179. God bless you.
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8: 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Jesus is Lord.
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0: അരനി
1: The one that makes one not to cry. The root of the heart of Jesse. In our place, in our times, he will forever be God. I have the covenant of the word.
0: I want to come back to your Buddha cross.
1: There are some things that will not come to you.
0: Jehovah.
1: God says the Lord Jehovah. Anywhere this amen is sound.
0: Hey,
1: now the time of goodness begins. Prophets are sent to prophesy to the towns of the nation, to the lives of people. God told Moses, go and say to Pharaoh, let my people go that they may serve me. I'm asked to come and tell you
0: also
1: those powers in the pit that held you down that say you will not be lifted let them release
0: me.
1: I came to tell you that thing that binds one down.
0: Oh
1: my father, that chain that ties one down, what
0: do
1: you call evil chain?
0: Don't
1: let you change your level. Hey, they are broken. This is what I'm saying.
0: And
1: then I'm saying, covenant of independence, inherited debt. What do you enter into? Today, they are destroyed. All of you that are in debt, mercy is here.
0: In the name of Jesus.
1: I decree, wherever this man is
0: found,
1: every pain you have, that injury you see, you that have been oppressed, you that don't have joy, you that cannot dwell in you, you that has problem in you, in the name of Jesus.
0: Jade,
1: they will proceed.
0: When it's shammy,
1: and then they'll say,
0: oh, you Lord, you know, Lord, you know, you know, you know, you know, you know, you know, you know, you
1: know, you know, you
0: know, you know, you
1: know, you know, you know,
0: you know,
1: you know,
0: you know, you
1: know,
0: you know, you
1: know,
0: you know, you know,
1: you
0: know, you know,
1: you know, you
0: know, you know, you
1: know,
0: you know, you
1: know, you
0: know, you know,
1: in the name of Jesus, every case,
0: alone,
1: that they will not benefit from children. Every case,
0: alone,
1: that you will not take off your parents. That case,
0: to Nigeria.
1: Let Nigeria become
0: comforted.
1: Let Nigeria be comforted in Nigeria. I defeat.
0: Let Bitiye Gutin Jatele.
1: Let guests have defeated
0: us before. Asha Ibukun.
1: Jatele Blessing.
0: Conferation.
1: Ego
0: Dagbere. Afa Dagbere.
1: Ego
0: Dagbere. 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Asasi Dagbere. Ogo Walewa. Sire Walewa. Anu Walewa. Ibega Walewa. Loru Kojo.
1: I don't know where it's coming from.
0: Fast, sonny,
1: I know that you just
0: see one
1: that's you. That's
0: the
1: that I know that distress me. I know that scatter
0: oh, back to sender. And your fast.
1: You arrows.
0: Demon so I'm wearing your dear cool
1: attack. The light of belittle people's lives.
0: I want candy of a stroke.
1: Some have arrow of stroke.
0: I want candy of insanity.
1: Some the arrow of insanity.
0: I want family. Hey.
1: Some family.
0: See, offer with them on someone.
1: They have arrow of lunacy.
0: Mona, woman,
1: I stand by the hand of covenant. Every arrow
0: from the realm of
1: back to center, back
0: to center, back to center.
1: Thank you, Father.
0: Oluwa sọ pé,
1: did I say?
0: I want to go go sara.
1: Some guy back in the
0: world,
1: but the devil know.
0: Gbogbo eyan dide.
1: Ever stand up?
0: I fell one. Hallelujah,
1: meje. Seven hallelujah.
0: Ogo meje.
1: Glory seven times.
0: Sana
1: meje. Hosanna seven times.
0: Iyele
1: meje. Life seven times.
0: Are you ready?
1: Yes, sir.
0: Wa ma mi ara.
1: They be shaking your body.
0: I want fa ko fe lo.
1: There's some man who's out to jump out.
0: Nigbati, hallelujah, ba lo.
1: So when hallelujah go Ìṣẹ́gun awásàní.
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0: 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Come to the next place.
1: Ogo méje.
0: Lord is seven times.
1: O máa fò sókè.
0: You're jumping up.
1: Ké ogo yìí. Toro fe wonu ogo.
0: God won't enter to
1: the ogo.
0: Ogo. 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
1: Yisiona
0: kata. Come to the third place.
1: Hosanna.
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0: Seven times.
1: One, two, seven. Go.
0: 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Hosanna. Hosanna.
1: Yisiona kata.
0: Now the fourth place.
1: Iye.
0: Life.
1: Emeje.
0: Seven times.
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0: Iye. Iye. Iye. Iye. Iye. Iye. Iye.
1: Wagba ori emu.
0: Hold your heads.
1: Mo ba ori so.
0: I come with this head.
1: Tabari asasi.
0: Any enchantment.
1: Ati anasi.
0: Any bewitchment.
1: So de ka gbori eso.
0: Now let the head be lifted.
1: Ogbinu ja. So pe ori mi o.
0: Say oh my head.
1: Gba oro Oluwa.
0: Hear the word of the Lord.
1: Oh gbodo gba body.
0: You must not be bewitched.
1: Offer.
0: Every arrow.
1: Gbodo wole si.
0: But by that to you.
1: Ori mi o.
0: Oh my head.
1: Iwaju lo wa.
0: You are in the front.
1: Oh gbodo pada
0: se. You must not go down.
1: Ori mi o.
0: Oh my head.
1: Gba igbedide.
0: Receive lifting.
1: Ori mi.
0: Oh my head.
1: You're so okay.
0: Go higher.
1: Must
0: that be explained again.
1: Every good
0: thing that I want to achieve before, that I could not. Let me begin to achieve
1: in
0: the new month that we are entering into. My glory shall burst forth. That just come back to
1: me.
0: That my head burst. I will fight them no more. My destiny. You have been combated. My head. You will be victorious. My head. You will break through. My head,
1: Master, say
0: you succeed.
1: My
0: head,
1: let me be your
0: life.
1: Let me be your
0: life. Let
1: me know, sir.
0: Let me cross
1: love with joy.
0: And the
1: glory, lady,
0: and the nation.
1: Amen.
0: Amen.
1: Head to the other.
0: Stand properly.
1: A word, I'm a do.
0: You may clap your hands.
1: All was so clear.
0: The last says,
1: oh, fact, big, Kajadi.
0: They want to bring us some
1: Lara and Waka
0: from people's bodies.
1: See, I get big,
0: because
1: I'm a
0: big, I'm a crowd. Everybody be shouting.
1: He ruled.

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0: amen. 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
4: The seven points for today.
0: Adua koko.
4: Prayer number 1.
0: Anu yanju e.
4: Mercy settle it.
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4: That battle cause my
0: ninu aye mi.
4: In my life.
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4: The battle that man cause.
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4: In my life.
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0: 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E so pe epe ko lero.
1: That spell that has done this.
0: Asasi ko gbebe.
1: Enchantment that cannot be placated.
0: Anu gbe mi.
1: Mercy swallowed them.
0: Epe tani o lero.
1: That spell that has done this.
0: Asasi.
1: Enchantment.
0: Eh? Ti won ni o gbebe.
1: That cannot be placated.
0: Anu dide.
1: Mercy arise.
0: Gbe mi.
1: Swallowed them.
0: Aduwa. 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
0: I know.

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0: Eni oke ni won tele.
1: There are you talk before.
0: Eje kan gbadua.
1: Please pray.
0: Eyan lo ti mi subu.
1: Man has put me down.
0: Anu fa mi so.
1: Mercy put me back up.
0: Gbogbo eyan ko ma gbe ese. Eyan ti ti mi subu.
1: Man has drawn me down.
0: Anu.
1: Mercy.
0: Gbe mi dide.
1: Put me up again.
0: Loni ojo anu. Eyan lo gbe mi subu.
1: Man has put me down.
0: Eyan lo ti mi lule.
1: Man has pushed me down.
0: Anu da.
1: Mercy.
0: Gbe mi dide.
1: Elevate me.
0: Elevate me.
1: Put me up.
0: Anu.
1: Mercy.
0: Gbe mi up.
1: Put me up.
0: Oyo oyo. Ay, ay, ay, ay, ay, ay, ay, ay, ay, ay, ay, ay, ay, ay, ay, ay, ay, ay, ay, ay, ay, ay, ay, ay, ay, ay, ay, ay, ay, ay, ay, ay, ay, ay, ay, ay, ay, ay, ay, ay, ay, ay, ay, ay, ay, ay, ay, ay, ay, ay, ay, ay, ay, ay, ay, ay, ay, ay, ay, ay, ay, ay, ay, ay, ay, ay, ay, ay, ay, ay, ay, ay, ay, ay, ay, ay, ay, ay, ay, ay, ay, ay, ay, ay, ay, ay, ay, ay, ay, ay, ay, ay, ay, ay, ay, ay, ay, ay, ay, ay, 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
0: Talk about the Larry video.
1: Once you can see this video.
0: Oh, good, share, let man.
1: You need to share 5 times.
0: 5 times.
1: Amen.
0: Five.
1: Amen.
0: Stand for grace. Stand for mercy. Lostory TikTok.
1: Go to TikTok.
0: Authority underscore. Lostory Facebook.
1: Go to Facebook.
0: Prophet Samuel.
1: About authority.
0: My love, fake account.
1: Please don't follow fake account.
0: And that is a program.
1: We want to start our life program.
0: All the life.
1: We set up our life program.
0: So, Barry, I'm a follow.
1: If you don't see, don't follow.
0: Then you can never chat here.
1: If anyone chat here.
0: Lord, call me.
1: In my name.
0: Mother,
1: please, Lord, my name.
0: If you are not in that room.
1: Where my way goes scatter.
0: I know what be.
1: Mercy. Mercy.
0: Don't miss on.
1: Make way for me.
0: Me, oh, man,
1: I don't know what
0: to do. I have a loser.
1: Mercy, I don't know
0: what
1: to do.
0: Me, oh,
1: I don't know what
0: to do. What's in that room?
1: If you don't scatter.
0: I know that.
1: Mercy.
0: Lana.
1: Make way.
0: Let me tell you, son.
1: Let us know.
0: Don't miss on.
1: Mercy, make way.
0: Anyan. Love, I don't know. I'm
1: scatter my way.
0: I know.
1: Mercy.
0: Don't miss on.
1: Make way for me.
0: I know.
1: Tommy Son,
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0: the month of July
1: 2026,
0: which we are going to hold
1: into the bad
0: month of I pray for you.
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1: gbogbo ete bari
2: anyone you see
1: o de la le ri
2: dadon get to promise
1: on to ma se
2: what they will do
1: lati debe
2: to get there
1: oni o ma
2: it what they don't do
1: e pe jesus le
2: call on the name of jesus
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1: e gbe mi wonu imole
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1: e gbe mi wonu imole
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1: jesus oluwa wa bo se wule ki dari le to
2: no matter how hard direction be
1: o ma mo mi ra da
2: ni you don't come to this
1: oluwa fi
2: the blood is free.
1: Ni ke obo yen pade mi.
2: I said let them all be.
1: Lori oke.
2: On the mountain.
1: Onu mo fe fi ku irawo.
2: I want to add to their
1: mo fe gbe awon yen dide.
2: I want to elevate them.
1: Awon to nwo omo.
2: Don't give a shit.
1: So fuck them up.
2: Tell them to go.
1: Awon ti onise.
2: No, I don't have
1: job. So fuck them up.
2: Tell them to go.
1: Awon abi amo.
2: Even the parents.
1: Ti o je won omo.
2: They are not perfect.
1: Ni ki won ma bo.
2: Tell them
1: to go. Mo de gbadua.
2: And I pray.
1: Ogo ni bori.
2: E ra anu gba.
1: E ma rogo. E lo mi te mere ke bo lo roke ogo yen do wa.
2: Where's the mountain of glory?
1: Mo gba yin lo mo be
2: the one no place
1: wo mo to la to so
2: but the very good problem anyway
1: wo mo to ibadan
2: to ibadan
1: so po ma bo le
2: that are let
1: ni ko kakola
2: ko kakola
1: ni asejire
2: asejire
1: cross on that side
2: cross on that side
1: ori okiro
2: wa the mountain
1: o nbo lati ona iko
2: ya ga from lagos
1: sagamu
2: shaga
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1: wo mo to ibadan
2: but the very good
1: ni woro ni so for ori okiro
2: lo
1: te mo won leti ori okiro
2: what is that
1: to ba ti debe
2: we get
1: the signboard
2: you see a big
1: ori okiro
2: mountain of glory. If you
1: don't
2: see mountain of glory,
1: bole,
2: don't alight.
1: Bo ma
2: even if you can't
1: ka ni ka be
2: ka. To have you
1: reached.
2: You see a big
1: leg by city.
2: By the side of the road.
1: 100,000.
2: 100,000.
1: You want to keep
2: out.
1: Bogo lo ma gbo mi le.
2: Everyone get what that.
1: O ma ro go re lo. O ma ra nu gba.
3: When ba ma san ore anu le.
2: You want to keep out the message.
3: Affect kan le kuri.
2: You want to knock the
3: door. Gbo e yin si anamba oni
2: je. You that your yesterday saw your today.
3: Ti ogun awon obi nba oni
2: je the back of your parents is so
3: anu la yo fo anu la yo fo anu la yo fo iru bo oni dere o ma je fun awon to tin tele pe tele
2: because those that have been following this coming throughout
3: eni
2: ni gogo ni
3: mo ma joko
2: I will be sitting
3: ti oruko awon eyan
2: with the names of
3: mo ma wa ni yara
2: aduro I will be in the prayer room
3: to ba re ni oke
2: if the same one has it
3: o ti pade itoni
2: they make it on their needs
3: sugbon anu ni je
2: why is passing that make you meet up with a right prophet?
3: Be a gumba le.
2: If God is so far, you will meet the fake prophet.
3: Mugbadua,
2: pray.
3: A gumko God almost say one.
2: That case that must happen to them, your
3: home. Cog bina lori.
2: Cog bina.
3: Cog bina. Cog bina. Now, munto fe kwa kan number si.
2: Now, get what I'm going to
3: do. Very important.
2: Very, very important.
3: 00 32 32 39 39 37 01 01 Unity
2: that
3: Bank
2: Unity Bank
3: 00 32 32 39 39 37 01 01 Unity Bank
2: Unity Bank
3: then 09
2: I can use 09
3: 700
2: 7000
3: 032 032 and 15
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1: Agba Olorun.
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1: Yo gbe odi se.
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1: Mo lori oke ni e.
4: La God of
1: mercy. Mo reti e nbe. One on.
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1: Ni se woli na.
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1: Aye re ma yi.
4: Amen. 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
1: say. To body.
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12: Hello, hey, I'm on Nigeria. I do a young girl who called Joshua. Shama pe mo so fun yin lana. Lori on the 29th, pe ojo Wednesday on the 29th, which is today. Toji ojo ni. 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I'm telling you the truth. Olani Olansi in the 30. Man miss your last Thursday Olani 30th. Don't miss tomorrow. No for any show Lale Friday. But I don't know what to do. Olani Kashi. Any night VG. Lale fly. Lale Ajo Friday. Moju Saturday night. What I'm actually every last Friday of the month. Shubba Shori. 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

0: Help me carry this coffin. What they carry, they help. It is the death of wife. It is the death of husband. God, we didn't allow us to carry home. Please, help me carry. It is gunshot that met him. Help me to carry. The charge is not heavy. If arrow did not meet him, you come at night, we carry your children. When that's not
1: done, it no matter
0: how small it is, it is you bear to carry. If he died, he wants to be shouting to that. Please look at his eyes. Let me carry. God, we thank you. Thank you.
1: I
0: am not alone that they beg to carry. Pray.
1: Oluwa,
0: Lord,
1: ni asale,
0: this night,
1: ofa to nbe lara
0: mi, arrow in my body,
1: ti o faye gba eri,
0: now allow testimony,
1: ela ino danu,
0: catch fire,
1: an soro ni pa agbara
0: eri, talking by power of testimony,
1: mo je ni emi mi moro mi se
0: lo, say the Holy Spirit send me to this night,
1: gbogbo awon eniyan,
0: that everyone,
1: ka awon mesan to ku
0: da, there are the nine others,
1: ti ohun ti sore fun
0: opade, that he has done goodness
1: for, gbogbo ngba ti olorun ba sore fun,
0: every time that God did goodness
1: to, ba ti le dupe,
0: and you can thank God,
1: abi ko jeri,
0: or testify,
1: o di to nbo lowo,
0: in that moment that is coming,
1: gbogbo eni ti ki ba ti jeri,
0: he that does not testify,
1: ohun ti olorun se laye,
0: what God did in your life,
1: o fi ti orere mi to nbo,
0: and another good thing,
1: awon agba ti e ma npo,
0: the elder we say,
1: awon agba to gbon ni,
0: the elder that has, that is wise, receive another one. That Jesus said, Luke
1: 17.
0: It, Luke 17.
1: I want me one emotion.
0: I eat 10.
1: Kilo de to fi
0: count. Why did he count them?
1: It, too many we pay.
0: It means that
1: he
0: wants us to count our blessings. Bible says,
1: he
0: wants us to count our blessings.
1: Is
0: that him says,

0: Toro Kinka.
1: Because don't count it. That is why
0: your testimony means giving glory. Appreciating God.
1: That's my way.
0: Telling people about what God has done. Jesus, we always glorify
1: Jesus Father
0: by testifying to his goodness.
1: That's why Jesus
0: was telling them when they began to be anxious on the bread of what they are going to with the bread to feed on. What did Jesus tell them?
1: Jesus,
0: he counted the blessing.
1: Okay,
0: you know, they
1: all these little
0: things
1: are making us anxious of bread because
0: have
1: you forgotten
0: the
1: one that fed you
0: 3,000
1: with 3,000
0: that fed
1: you have bread as you are going.
0: You have forgotten. We easily forget. That is why
1: give blessings to Lord.
0: Walk on me.
1: My soul. Don't forget this goodness.
0: When we testify, that means we are not forgetful
1: of
0: what God has done. And when you testify of what he has done, I told you it makes things multiply. Secondly, what God has done, when you testify, it preserves that blessing. God bless. It preserves that blessing because
1: Samuel
0: was preserved
1: as Pama
0: because Anna came back to return it back and glorify God. And when he glorified God, immediately the Bible says, and God began to speak with what? With Samuel.
1: Samuel
0: came as a boy, but he finished his course on it as what? As a great prophet of that time. He came as a boy, but the reason of testifying about that goodness, we could see that through that testimony, God turned that little boy
1: to
0: the great prophet of that time. And he became a prophet that was appointing kings. Can you see, sir?
1: When they use that child to come and thank God, say what the Lord has done. The Lord says, that child came to test
0: it. I'll
1: do something different in his life. This child will not die like this. I will bring what is different in him out.
0: Testify.
1: About
0: God will make things better. For anything you testify on, God will preserve it.
1: Lord, man,
0: shout
1: out prayer. Open that
0: place.
1: Talking about power.
0: Tomorrow. Program Timothy Sofo.
1: Program telling
0: tomorrow. And go mess on.
1: Come early.
0: This
1: is powerful. You don't stay long. Tell you the secret. What the Lord needs to have testimony.
0: There's always a location. God bless. There's always what? Anna asked from where?
1: Anna Berry.
0: He asked from Shiloh.
1: Obere ni Shiloh.
0: So your Shiloh is tomorrow.
1: Shiloh Reniola.
0: You know how to pray.
1: Oma,
0: but there's always a location for every testimony. So there's a location. Jesus gave them location.
1: Jesus wanted to be
0: in Luke 17.
1: In Luke 17.
0: That after healing you, go to where?
1: Losi.
0: Go to Jerusalem.
1: Losi Jerusalem.
0: Jerusalem. They will be in the temple.
1: Go
0: back to the temple.
1: The temple.
0: Go and give thanks. And your what? Your blessing will be perfected. So, Niola, Nibo Latin Bieri, Silo Latin Bieri, Nibo Ni Silo, Ibeni Akotieri, Nibiti Wala, your Lord, for your testimony to be delivered, there's always a tabernacle. Ibakwade, Olorunwa. So there's always a tabernacle. So that tabernacle is where God produces miracle. Without miracle, without tabernacle, there is no miracle. See that
1: Moses
0: must go to Sinai before he brings miracle. So tomorrow, Jekari Alola, Nipago, Nipichi Olorun Timbiere,
1: God is present there tomorrow.
0: But what Shiloh, man?
1: If I don't come to Shiloh,
0: there's money, man.
1: The
0: one not Sarek Badwa.
1: pray this prayer.
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1: Mú Don't come late. So many
0: kids.
1: We have been finished.
0: If it is
1: after 9,
0: we are
1: done.
0: 6:30 tonight.
1: 6:30 tonight. On Saturday. Tomorrow morning. Jesus waiting for you. I plan to
0: wait.
1: As are your
0: elders. This Shilo pay.
1: This Shilo does.
0: Your
1: own is.
0: Kotoleri.
1: Before after 9.
0: Onikowa.
1: He says you come. Your testimony.
0: If you
1: don't come and meet that
0: too. Shilo re.
1: Your Shilo.
0: Your
1: testimony is tomorrow.
0: Yeah,
1: they say to
0: you. Wa do I
1: spread prayer
0: Lord offer to be lara
1: are my body
0: oh my God to pa eri mo mi
1: la destroying this thing
0: e pa ina jade
1: e so
0: the adua
1: be oruko Jesus
0: For your heaven of testimony to open,
1: go to see
0: Mama Fikwade Shere.
1: Don't join with this prayer.
0: Go more kolale.
1: Heaven
0: at Kede.
1: You to announce
0: our testimony.
1: This testimony.
0: This
1: is what God did in life for people.
0: Why
1: did you
0: ask? Jesus offer me yon.
1: Can't you tell me?
0: Ori afefe yon. Olorun lo yon.
1: God is using
0: someone. Omo kekere kan.
1: He is a little child.
0: Omo kekere
1: kan. He is a little child.
0: That
1: is the spirit of God
0: living in him. You will not share my program.
1: You will hear this program.
0: Come and help me.
1: To help you.
0: Lati gbegbe aye iwa mi
1: mo. Even only.
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0: said that. Without witnessing.
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0: By what God is saying.
1: Fún tó lọ́run ṣe.
0: If you want God. To give you. Testimony.
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0: If you don't. Want to be.
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0: 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Just someone that is praying.
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0: Without testimony.
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0: You must learn how to witness.
1: Ó yọ̀ kọ́ láti
0: 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If you don't witness.
1: Tó o bá jẹ́.
0: The Bible says. Testimony.
1: Ẹ̀rí.
0: Are for witness.
1: Báwo tó ń jẹ́.
0: If you are not witnessing. He says, these signs shall what? Shall follow. These signs shall follow. What is that sign? That is testimony. So it follows those that what? That witness. So I'm telling you, consistent prayer life, give birth to testimony. And when you witness, witnessing means evidence. Means evidence. Means evidence.
1: Open
0: to mouth.
1: When
0: you don't witness, God will not back your life with signs. Those that are witnessing are those that God will back their life with signs and wonders. When Anna witnessed with Samuel, Kilo Sele, Ekagbadua, Kiwon Shibeye, Akagbadua, Arola, Jesu Reti, Ofi Samuel, Ofi Kede, Ofi Polongo,
1: to announce.
0: I want to warm a lot of
1: your
0: hands. Hey, I'm
1: not
0: be shaking you. Don't. I'm
1: not don't be with.
0: And you know I'm not bad. Well,
1: you to pray.
0: Oh, look, Kinisa.
1: Use.
0: I read a lot of
1: your
0: hands. Let me tweet back. What happened?
1: What happened?
0: What happened? What happened?
1: What happened?
0: The Bible
1: says.
0: As if you knew about me.
1: Every
0: way.
1: Read it.
0: To God bad. Well,
1: pray.
0: I see bell.
1: Open the
0: door. Somewhere.
1: Yes. Somewhere.
0: Everybody what?
1: What is this prayer?
0: Oh, no. What?
1: Lord.
0: Get your own. Read it. Let me
1: know.
0: That's what you're calling it. Bad.
1: What says you pray?
0: Tó máa ń bí
1: àìrí.
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1: that
0: we long have been praying for you that we long have been praying say the name of the Lord this night
1: your testimony
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0: You return that
1: testimony. So máa return ẹ̀rí yẹn
0: padà. You return that testimony.
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0: Jésù. It is this testimony that people seek Jesus.

0: mini show.
1: Say,
0: I said, Jesus.
1: Anya.
0: Say this time, this medication, everyone is doing evangelism.
1: God bless you. Latin Jerry
0: to win soul.
1: And we are sitting.
0: God do goodness.
1: The
0: multitude should not grasp. You eat it.
1: The
0: reason why they take another one. Go on radio.
1: The
0: Trado Medical, they are more than Christians. And they are paying more money than us. Where are you that don't give your money to work for the ministry? Say God and bless you. Don't see my witness.
1: Last week,
0: afternoon, like you should come down. Some people
1: are saying say
0: they are doing a
1: shoot.
0: At that river,
1: show
0: them God.
1: Only be there witness in the lower.
0: This is where you win.
1: Iru awon ti mo nilo gan.
0: This is what people I need.
1: Shut up, when you bury Yanu, you
0: go to saw a.
1: So
0: many of them will leave us. They will know that
1: Jesus is the
0: one that walks on the water without touching the water.
1: So your testimony. We bring people to Christ.
0: Mama, you're a
1: Christian. That is why
0: he
1: wants to bless you so that people through you, your testimony can bring soul. So that is why we are witnessing what he has done through the life of others. It is the testimony of someone that made me Christian.
0: You are not just a Christian.
1: There are testimony of someone you hear.
0: What did Paul say? This testimony.
1: Jesus, tell you come.
0: Jesus, that's you. When the third
1: day,
0: he takes
1: the power from death.
0: Who can do it?
1: They are testifying.
0: Wonder
1: about the power of God in Jesus' life.
0: And when people now see,
1: he
0: died 3 days. And resurrected. The way that we are there. The testimony of what we saw. What are
1: here?
0: When
1: they left that tomb. In
0: John 20. What the angel says. Go. Resurrection has
1: worked.
0: Someone has overcome death.
1: Not
0: that you go.
1: Go into the city.
0: And
1: begin to proclaim.
0: Hear what Anna says. You are hearing me at
1: home.
0: Send your testimony. That God has done good things in this program. Not for pastor. Did you hear? You are the one announcing yourself. It's Jesus. It's Jesus we are announcing. One's up rising. The little one that you did to the people that we can pronounce you to this night. One will do a goodness for you. Won't you hide it? Anna, don't hide it. Pray. Anna says, say Lord, you that gave me testimony. And I have voice on my enemy. Pray this prayer. Lord, give me testimony that you have voice on my enemy. Bless me tomorrow morning. Don't forget that
1: day.
0: On this testimony, it is weekly that God do powerful work on this
1: matter.
0: What he did is what they are bringing back. Someone that cannot sleep.
1: Lord, your Thursday to
0: Thursday.
1: Where
0: Oluwa we someone here. They don't sleep. I did not want
1: to.
0: Want to overcome that battle. So and the testimony. Their testimony makes some people a piece of mind. Their testimony makes some people give their life to God.

0: advice.
1: Awesome talk. Every day. All day.
2: Yes, so my people, this is not Jordan Drive.
3: You that believe in covenant,
4: you
3: know where you have been crying. You will sacrifice. You have given me testimony. You sacrifice this night on my children. I lose the my man's business job. I don't obtain mercy. Landlord wants to chase me out. I use this lady to, in discomfort.
4: No,
3: you are the one that eat and
4: pray. I
3: live this night. On this night, it's making me cry. I don't have husband. I don't have good marriage at home. I am begging for it. My children, it is debt. They are not helping me.
4: I saw ye
3: the sickness. Spent a lot. But still making me churches. Lord, you sacrifice with faith. You sacrifice this night. Give me testimony that you wipe away my tears. Give me testimony that you wipe away my tears. You that use Samuel to wipe away the tears of Anna. You sacrifice this night. Give
4: me
3: the account number.
4: Give
3: me the sacrifice.
4: Account number.
3: Echo Bank.
4: 35 10 1 4 1. Recreational Apostolic Muscular Church. Union Bank. 01 59 72 13 50 01 59 72 13 50 Joseph Oluwatope Israel.

0: Hallelujah.
1: Hallelujah.
0: And you just logo.
1: Go, go.
0: Gbogbo ipa atagbara.
1: Every might and power.
0: O je ti Olorun to ni gbogbo aye.
1: It belongs to God who owns the whole earth.
0: O subarere.
1: Who does unto you?
0: Kiniwe ya Judah.
1: I am on the top of Judah.
0: Oni.
1: Today.
0: Gbogbo eni to n gbo mi.
1: Everyone hearing me.
0: Labe majemu dandan.
1: Under compulsory.
0: Ti e ma sese.
1: Hey.
0: Oni ni Wednesday.
1: Today is Wednesday, sir.
0: E ja dupe lowo patapata ola.
1: Let us worship the mighty God.
0: Fun anu tarigba.
1: For the mercy we receive.
0: Lati wa lara awon.
1: To be among his people.
0: Anu ni o.
1: His mercy, sir.
0: Ore ofe ni o.
1: His grace, sir.
0: Agbara wa ko.
1: Not our power.
0: Gbogbo nta nri.
1: Everything we are seeing.
0: Gbogbo nta ngba.
1: Everything we are receiving.
0: Awon kan le.
1: Some pursue it.
0: Owo won o te.
1: They couldn't get it.
0: Ṣugbọn fun awa lofe.
1: But he gave us
0: freely. Ah, lai lagun.
1: Without stress.
0: Lai sare.
1: Without running.
0: O to light yi.
1: It is enough to praise him.
0: Oye lati gbega.
1: It is enough to be praised.
0: Eke ogo si oba.
1: Ogo.
0: Eke ogo se.
1: In the name of Jesus, our appreciation is accepted.
0: Today
1: being the of mercy. Where is the prayer going today? I told you about your original. The first thing God wishes us.
0: And God bless you.
1: All that is suitable. Blessing from on high and wealth, they are yours
0: in the name of Jesus.
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1: 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That which made that peace won't go back.
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0: this is serere
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1: shout where you are
0: owo iri
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0: against oluwa geda
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0: owo iri
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0: oluwa geda
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0: 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Be a lie nilo iranlowo.
1: Show me as someone that does not need help.
0: Hello.
1: You can be among helpers. I do not see that you need help.
0: One is here only.
1: Your own is simple.
0: Some people
1: will not even do their own
0: mother. I'll
1: be helping other person.
0: Don't
1: worry about
0: me.
1: Evil garments.
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0: back. Yes, you
1: need help. As long as I don't need help.
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1: 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I want us to read it. John 3, 27.
2: You
1: sit down. Possible, say Sakato.
2: No matter what you try,
1: I want to come back.
2: There are some things, sir, that will never come.
1: I feel torn by
2: sin. Until heaven
1: opens. I took part in war. I was a young man. I was a young man.
2: Ben Lunda,
3: you are not talking.
2: Subanto Yamila,
3: one
2: be a wolf.
3: They were giving him bells
2: for one bare money.
3: I don't
2: ask.
3: Who is this man?
2: One of the say.
3: They tell this is
2: one lone lonely.
3: He was there.
2: He belongs to Rowo.
3: Where did he get
2: one group? What's even
3: the group that sees the
2: Sinta Vesela?
3: You have to be like
2: the London,
3: whether
2: America,
3: in America,
2: or Canada,
3: or Canada, or
2: Mokurina Mulu.
3: This man is
2: Korea break, and no one.
3: Because the younger one of
2: the
3: guys,
2: your gentle lady.
3: You know,
4: Hallelujah.

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1: last time at the pantaya
0: o pe ju o
1: is getting
0: me o pe o pe o
1: o pe ju o
0: Psalm 126 lemaka
1: lo
0: Psalm 121
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0: gbadura ye labi orun
1: under heaven
0: Only Jobon said,
1: maybe just 15 maybe like 13 or 15 minutes.
0: Oh, it's just a little.
1: See what happened.
0: Oh, no, no,
1: last time I came,
0: King did
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2: I know
3: mo ma serere
2: I will prosper
3: mo ma
2: I know
3: mo ma ra nu
2: I will have blessing
3: mo ma
2: I know
3: mo ma doko
2: I will get to you
3: mo ma
2: I know
3: ani o keni mi
2: mi
3: o ki sanile
2: I am not for God
3: mi o ta ti e gbogun ma bori bi mo subu ma dide bi mo ba wa leyin ma de waju tori awon to duro de oluwa
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2: a
3: ri
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2: Oh,
3: for what soya?
2: Beat your chest.
3: I am unstoppable. Somebody's okay. Somebody's okay.
2: I am unstoppable. That is the decision.
3: Not for your joy and no share where
2: we use the death mercy for that.
3: Or joy and no.
2: The death mercy.
3: Not for share.
2: Don't toy with it.
3: Or joy to my ink.
2: If they take to transform things.
3: So bad to go on here right when
2: you come from that one decision.
3: I see Gbagbo.
2: And faith.
3: What do you do?
2: Enter the room of prayer.
3: You are joy.
2: Pray.
3: Latin ink.
2: It is the prayer you change this by the power of Holy
3: Spirit.
2: Sir, all your children can prosper. Yes,
3: ma'am.
2: Yes, ma'am.
3: All your children can prosper.
2: What you call them without the
3: word?
2: The name you give them. My own name.
3: My name is Blessing.
2: Ah, my name is Success. My name is Breakthrough.
3: My name is Blessing.
2: My name is Blessing.
3: That name you are giving does not matter.
2: You see, I want matter. What the witches have done.
3: But I saw one last week.
2: Don't talk of them last week.
3: I want Kani. I can't be no sin.
2: I can't be
3: no sin. I can't be no
2: sin.
3: I can't be no sin.
2: I said, me. I
3: hear naked. I said, me. I said, me. I said,
2: me. I said,
3: me. I said, me. I said, me. I
2: said,
3: me. I said, me.
2: I said, me. I said, me. I said,
3: me. I said, me. I said, me.
2: I said, me. I said, me.
3: I said, me. I said, me. I said, me.
2: I said, me. I
3: said, me. I
2: said,
3: me. I said, me. I said, me. I
2: said, me. I
3: said, me.
2: I want to pray.
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5: she said she had never done anything as celebration but
2: to ti join wa
5: but since she joined us
2: o bere si se kan
5: she started to do it
2: mo fi ma je mu yen gbadura
5: that same covenant I used to pray for you
2: and mi meta hello ma serere
5: amen amen amen
2: 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So I will be giving everybody this night at Rogolo. 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
2: 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Yes, Oluwa. Eyin to n wa ipo.
5: Don't look for
2: a position.
5: All you are in Akure.
2: I just say 7-7.
5: Now, this 7-7 together.
2: See and bummy.
5: And you are hearing me.
2: There were no magic more and only cement.
5: You are in that covenant of cement.
2: Most sauce okay.
5: I've said, but
2: when you enter that cement, so you're
5: going to cement commanding of
2: the Emma Bolalay.
5: Come tonight.
2: What's your party say, Woli?
5: I've finished the prophetic
2: assignment.
5: And you that made vow.
2: And make sure you are dead
5: tonight.
2: In the West.
5: Today, when I say,
2: or London, you can say,
5: last year to do it.
2: But that's a party.
5: And I finish it.
2: I'm a Fuka Lukuli.
5: This very night.
2: He said they were online.
5: Are you online?
2: That enough for say.
5: I want to join them.
2: Lagbara alone.
5: My power of
2: friend Lagbara. In the name of Jesus.
5: Yeah. Yeah.
2: Say
5: I am lifted.
2: I no form.
5: Message
2: in
5: three.
2: The name of Jesus.
6: Amen. Yeah. Yeah. So we need to see who we are. If we are not in the world, August. We need to find Jesus. If Jesus is not here, our mommy comes. She needs to go to the UK. We should not come to the UK.
2: Hallelujah. Amen. Clap for Jesus.
3: Amen.
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8: All of you hearing me at this time.
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7: Olúwa wípé.
8: And the Lord says.
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7: Stop well.
8: Stop it.
7: Ni Wednesday.
8: On this same Wednesday.
7: Yana Marusia. 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
8: On the day you are to be lifted.
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8: On Wednesday.
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7: Ó wí pé.
8: He says.
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8: People will struggle.
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8: 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To come and do it.
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8: It may not be convenient.
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8: He the Lord want to perform miracle with our lives.
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8: Open that door, says he.
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8: So anyone coming globally.
7: Wọ́n ti dé o.
8: They will have arrived before them.
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8: I God want to benefit them.
7: Only to by the Thursday.
8: He said then on Thursday.
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8: Prophet, give everybody honey.
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8: Make sure they are in fasting.
7: To by the Friday.
8: Then on Friday.
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8: For the program.
7: Crossover.
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8: For the month of July.
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